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0: Hot
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11: Hi, I'm Phoebe Humphrey. The Treasurer is making no apologies for the broken promise on property taxes that's seen voters turn on the government. Today's news poll shows 52% of voters believe they'll be worse off as a result of last week's budget, while a Resolve poll shows Angus Taylor's surpassed Anthony Albanese as preferred PM. But Jim Chalmers says the right decisions aren't always popular.
12: I understand that some people will focus on the politics of it, but it's the substance that really matters. And I'm confident that the substance of what we're doing is the right decision, taken for the right reasons.
11: Meantime, Canberra's signed a deal with the Queensland government to build 50,000 new homes in the Sunshine State. 21,000 will be reserved for first-time buyers. Donald Trump says time is of the essence for peace negotiations with Iran. The US president writing the clock is ticking on Truth Social, claiming if Tehran don't move fast, there won't be anything left of them. It comes as Trump faces pressure from Republicans like Senator Lindsey Graham.
13: The longer the strait is closed, the more we try to pursue a deal that never happens, the stronger Iran gets. Yeah. Now, what President Trump has done has been amazing militarily, but there's still more targets to be had.
11: They're on NBC. And the Aussies and Kiwi quarantining in Perth after being on board the cruise ship at the centre of the hantavirus outbreak continue to test negative to the disease. The group of six have received their blood test results, but they'll still stay in isolation for 3 weeks. In sport, a shock for Maroons fans with Reece Walsh missing the call-up in Queensland's Origin 1 squad announcement this morning. Coach Billy Slater says it was a difficult decision, but he's opted for Kalen Ponga at fullback, while James Tedesco has reclaimed the number one jersey for the Blues, replacing Dylan Edwards. And to AFL, the Tigers' injury crisis has deepened after yesterday's 36-point loss to St Kilda. Campbell Gray has injured his hamstring, with the club now in talks with the league about top-up players. That's the latest news and sport.
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16: Shower or two, Murray Bridge and Strath, 20. Adelaide and Victor Harbour, 19. Mount Barker, 18. And Mount Lofty, 14. Tomorrow for your Tuesday, shower or two, Murray Bridge, Adelaide and Strathalbyn, 19. Victor Harbour, 18. Mount Lofty, 17. And Mount Barker, 13 degrees tomorrow.
17: Lofty, the right stuff.
0: Workday done the right way. The right stuff with Katie Wright Dynamite.
16: Happy Monday to you. Hope you had a good weekend. Whatever you got up to, I ended up at the Crows versus North Melbourne, which is unusual for me because, you know, I'm not really into footy, but my husband fed footy to me. He made me go, brought me a ticket. I was like, well, I'm off. And my dad was there, and my dad's, you know, a really relaxed, kind of chilled out kind of human. But at the football, he turns into a whole different energy level. He's yelling, he's clapping, getting a bit kind of Neanderthal about it all. And then me just kind of just jumping on that vibe. And I'm up there, I'm like, we're the pride of South Australia. We're the mighty Adelaide Crows. Just getting into it, mate. Yeah. I just like being a bit loud and outrageous. And I like the fact that sport just opens that world for us. You know, like anything goes. You can just be loud and ridiculous and come together. That's what's funny about it. I do like it. Taylor Swift on the way, Elizabeth Taylor, but to take us in that direction. Maroon 5 featuring SZA, What Lovers Do. And I mean, North Melbourne. Destroyed, mate. You're on Power FM.

0: 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T Swizzle with Elizabeth Taylor. Katie Wright, Dynamite with you on your Monday, 18th of May. You know that feeling where you just want to put the telephone away? You're like, no, thank you, goodbye. You're just getting a bit millennial about it, very un-Gen Z. You're like, I just want to be present in this moment. No need to have the phone out. No need for any content creation. Thank you very much. I don't need a camera to capture this moment.
1: I don't need a camera to capture this moment. I remember how you look tonight.
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with you. G'day, happy Monday. 18th of May. We have the most amazing thing going on. Like, it's honestly blowing my mind. I've been at the station for what, like maybe 3 years? I reckon this is the best prize that we've got to give away. This is just insane. You need to go to our website and tell us in 100 words or less how you would build your ultimate around the world travel itinerary, because we've got around the world for two plus $15,000 up for grabs to make it super fun. Like, honestly, it blows my this is huge. Around the world in 15K. 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And like I said, tell us in 100 words or less how you would build your ultimate travel itinerary. Sam Fender, Olivia Dean on the way. R-E-I-N, not R-A-I. I hit play on that. Inside 5 to take us there. Linkin Park with What I've Done on your home of the hits. Power of

Katie Wright, Dynamite, g'day. Lovely to be with you on this Monday, 18th of May. Have you guys been hearing about the fact that hundreds of student teachers have been given special permission to work in classrooms across South Australia due to teacher shortages? And some of them are like apparently only 19. Some of them are only in their first year of uni. I think that shouldn't happen. I mean, I guess school needs to happen and they need someone in the room. And it's interesting because I was a teacher not for long, like only for about a year and a half, and TRT'd for a little tiny bit, like temporary relief teacher, you know, fill-in teacher. And I think that what often happens is there's this quite sort of, you know, experienced, especially with that group of children and great at behaviour management, SSO, sort of in a lot of classrooms. That's a student support officer, like somebody who's there to support a student, but sort of just if the regular teacher's away is just instrumental for the TRT and could just give you so much information about the room, the dynamics of the room. And you know, I think in some cases I've seen them just step in and just kind of take over. And they're not qualified teachers, but, you know, they know the space, so they've got all that background knowledge. I just think it's an interesting sort of thing going on. And now that I'm a mum, like I always want a bit of an older teacher. Like, and I kind of want someone who's a parent as well. Look at this. It's, you know, I know that teachers are qualified to work with children and they learn about children and stuff, but also like as soon as you become a parent, you've just got a whole huger understanding of really what's going on for children, what their life is like, and you know, I just think it's so much easier. But anyway, that's sort of a huge conversation. But I just think it's a little crazy. But then also, in the same breath, like I said, school's a requirement, and we need someone to teach. And if there's not enough teachers, who's going to do it? So I guess the students. But yeah, big conversation there. Heaps of tunes on the way. That's easier, isn't it? Let's just settle into the tunes for your Monday morning. Vance Joy with Divine Feelings to take us in that direction. Naked Eyes. There's always something there to remind me. Back to 1983 with this one. On your home of the hits across the Adelaide Hills, south coast of Murraylands. This is very dramatic, isn't it? You are on Power FM.

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FM. Yeah, I'm coming in. Sabrina Carpenter, house tour there. Katie Wright, Dynamite with you. Rolling through 11 a.m. It's about to happen. We've got the news. We've got the sport. We've got the weather. And we've got Houdini. I love this song. Here we go. Now back.

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12: Hi, I'm Phoebe Humphrey. Two new polls show the federal budget has gone down like a lead balloon with voters. 52% of voters surveyed by News Poll say they'll be worse off, while a Resolve poll now has Angus Taylor as preferred Prime Minister. Deputy Liberal leader Jane Hume has told Sky the backlash is no surprise.
13: Well, it should send off alarm bells for Labor. Let's face it, Australians have woken up to the fact that they have been lied to by their government. They've been lied to and they're now going to face higher income taxes, taxes on savings, taxes on their businesses.
12: Optus has hiked prices for a second time in less than a year. The telco's monthly postpaid plans are jumping by $5 today, following similar increases by Telstra and Vodafone. An investigation is underway into a jet crash at a US air show. Four parachutes deployed at the time of the collision in Idaho, with all pilots successfully ejecting. Good news for the Aussies and Kiwi who are quarantining in Perth after being on board the cruise ship at the centre of a hantavirus outbreak. The groups all returned negative blood tests, but they'll remain in isolation until next month. Meantime, the World Health Organization has declared a public health emergency of international concern as parts of Africa deal with a deadly Ebola outbreak. And a new study has found students' well-being drops after moving to high school. The research from Adelaide University revealed measures like happiness, emotional regulation and life satisfaction worsen as kids make the move from primary school. Girls and students in more remote areas experience a greater decline. In sport, Maroons coach Billy Slater is adamant Reece Walsh will be back in Origin before too long after being overlooked for Game 1. Both New South Wales and Queensland revealed their squads this morning, with Kalen Ponga named at fullback with Sam Walker at number 7 for the Maroons. Slater says Walsh will bounce back.
0: He knows what he's capable of, and he has a really good understanding of the things he focuses on when he plays his best football.
12: And St Kilda and Carlton will kick off the AFLW season in August, while last night the Eagles beat the Giants by 17 in AFL. That's the latest news and sport.
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1: Shower or two, Murray Bridge and Strath, 20. Adelaide and Victor Harbour, 19. Mount Barker, 18. And Mount Lofty, 14. Tomorrow for your Tuesday, shower or two, Murray Bridge, Adelaide and Strathalbyn, 19. Victor Harbour, 18. Mount Lofty, 17. And Mount Barker, 13 degrees tomorrow.
17: They got the right stuff.
2: Katie Wright Dynamite, an irresistible force of fun. This is the right stuff.
1: G'day. Lovely to be with you on this Monday, 18th of May. Have you guys got a man cave, a sports cave, like somewhere to go just be in a cave-like environment and chill out? I know a lot of us have inspirations of this. Women, men, doesn't matter. Just to have a space, right? That's just your own. It's just a bit cool, and maybe it's like disconnected from the house, like in a shed that you've decked out. Well, we have these kind of dreams. Most of us have these dreams. Some people are just totally set up and we're just jelly. We're like jealous of them. And other of us have still got, you know, big aspirations and dreams to complete. Now, we want you to tell us why you need our help to get your man cave, sports cave ready over at powerfmsa.com.au in the win section. Just go there. And it's all thanks to our great mates at Urban Sellers Mount Barker. They've got a great range, great prices that are right in town. Urban Sellers Mount Barker. Eminem right now. Benson Boone with Mystical Magical on the way on Power.

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Katie Wright, Dynamite with you. G'day. It is your Monday, 18th of May. It is mystical. It's magical. You know, the iHeartRadio app can feel that way. 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It's free. 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Just get it from the App Store. You set it on your device to Power FM SA and listen to us anywhere you go. It's just basically a way to listen to the radio on your phone anywhere you go. That's it. In simple terms, Samba on the way with the fresh track Potential to take us there. Garbage with Go Baby Go. You got this. You can get through your Monday. Just make yourself another coffee and power through on Power.

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0: 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Oh, such a beautiful ending.
1: And I just, through it.
0: I can't help it. I've got the giggles. My friend is here. His name is Christopher Guscott. He's our local sports dude, and he's waving.
1: Hello, everybody. How are we all? Hello, Katie.
0: Hi. I had to get you in because I went to the footy.
1: Yes, you did.
0: We're the pride of South Australia. We're the mighty Adelaide Crows.
1: Well, this feels deliberate. I am a North Melbourne supporter.
0: Yeah.
1: And I just sit through that. Mm. And you've been singing at that all morning at me. And then you're like, come in, do a segment, it'll be fun.
0: Yeah. I mean, you got smashed, didn't you?
1: We did. Why am I hearing it? Just for you to tell me this?
0: Just
1: I'm well aware of what happened.
0: On air for everyone to yell, suck
1: for someone
0: Chris
1: who's
0: Guscott.
1: Been to one footy game, all of a sudden you're like, yeah, sucked in. This feels
0: my fa- I was
1: deliberate.
0: Sitting next to my father and he yelled a lot of, 50 metres! And a bit
1: That's
0: of like,
1: do.
0: He yelled a lot of that and then he got angry towards the end of that game. Because he was like, the Adelaide Crows have given up and they're not trying and they're going to lose.
1: You were 80 points up. Why would you try?
0: Because of the ranking.
1: I like all the percentage sort
0: of
1: stuff.
0: Yeah, he was like, this is BS. They're not trying anymore. They just should be getting in there for the percentage. They're being lazy. So he was like, come on, Crows!
1: Yeah, well, it strikes me as, and we had this conversation off air and we can bring this on air too, but it strikes me that you really enjoyed the experience. Because when we talked about this a couple of weeks ago and you said, I'm going to the footy... And
0: forced footy. I didn't want to go.
1: I don't want to go.
0: Yeah, I got
1: and I said,
0: you've got
1: to find something that you like doing about it. And you loved yelling.
0: I did.
1: So you're on board. That's it. You're
0: I'm
1: a footy fan now.
0: I just looked around me. I was like, people are really unhinged. And there was another man, a few, you know, just in front of us in the chair to the side. He was just by himself. He was yelling and yelling. I was like, I'm loving this energy.
1: Yes.
0: He's getting so worked up about this.
1: It's extremely cathartic.
0: Yeah.
1: Remarkably cathartic experience to go and just yell at people that you'll never meet, you'll never know.
0: Yeah. Were you
1: just
0: yelling?
1: Let it all out. Not particularly. I didn't have too many reasons to yell.
0: Yeah.
1: just sat there pretty
0: depressed.
1: Well,
0: some people thought, yeah, some people were like, they're just giving him free shots, North Melbourne, at the beginning. People were like.
1: But that's part of it, though. Like, the whole joy of it is to drop any type of reasonable activity. Like, if you, reasonable thought just goes out the window for a couple of hours. Like, if you watched it back later, you'd be like, oh, okay, that was probably fair enough. But when you're there and everybody else around you is doing the same thing, it's hard not to get caught up in that.
0: Yeah. I was yelling, BS! Like, I was going to explode.
1: I love that for you.
0: Thanks, Chris Guscott.
1: I love that for you. Do you finally get it?
0: Yeah, I think so.
1: Because you would have seen it from the outside looking in and you would have gone, why do people care so much and why do people go every week to
0: see
1: that?
0: Yeah, this is the thing. But, you know, like I always said, you know, when Mark Ricciuto came on the show every Friday, I said to him, I have no idea what you're talking about, Ricciuto, but...
1: I'm sure you would have loved that, yeah.
0: But he did. When there was like a major musical on, right, yeah. Here, I can't even remember the name of the musical right now, I said, oh, we're going to the show. It was Mary Poppins. It's ruined it for me. Mary Poppins.
1: Yes.
0: Mary's Poppins.
1: Shows where your mind's at. Yeah,
0: yeah, it shows where my mind's at. But the Broadway musical, the Festival Theatre, opposed to the gay club down the East End.
1: Sure.
0: Both great. Both got similarities for sure. But anyway, when I went there, I said to Mark Ricciuto on the phone, I was like, I'm going to Mary Poppins. And he was like, what is that? So do you know what I mean? Like, he has no idea. And like, meanwhile, that's a massive show.
1: Absolutely. Mm. Yeah. It's just different worlds. And that's why I've really enjoyed talking to you about this because your perspective is so different.
0: Oh, thank you, Christopher Guscott.
1: Yeah, it's incredible. But yeah, if you could stop singing the Crows theme, that would be

and the right stuff. Bruno Mars there with Adjust My. And just like Michael Jackson, Bruno Mars has been kind of in the spotlight, not in the same way as the Jackson 5, but he has been singing, doing Elvis impersonations since he was a little boy. There's pretty cute footage of him doing that. And this next song I'm about to play inside 10 minutes by Justin Timberlake, Rock Your Body, was actually written for Michael Jackson. Now I know this. I don't think I can ever unknow it. I reckon Michael just gave it up. He didn't want to do it, but I reckon he would have smashed it.

Blake gave it his own flavour, but I can totally see Michael Jackson completely owning that if he'd taken it on. Killing Heidi right now with Weir and Rock Your Body on the way on your home of the hits, Power FM.

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1: Power FM, the right stuff. Katie with you. It is your Monday, 18th of May. I'm getting excited, right? Because 12 noon is around the corner, which means Billy Ocean's around the corner. Right, get out of my dreams. Get into my car, baby. It is the Flashback Lunch just around the corner after 12. Thanks to Maccas, Murray Bridge and Victor Harbour. Hey, you. 12 noon around the corner. And get into my car. 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
9: Hi, I'm Phoebe Humphrey. The Prime Minister is responding to a slump in the latest polls post-budget. 52% of voters expect to be worse off as a result of the announcements like tax changes, according to News Poll, while Resolve has Angus Taylor as preferred PM. Anthony Albanese says these policies are what the country needs.
10: What's more, it's what has always been opposed by those opposite. Those opposite, any of the right-wing parties, all voted against all of these programs that are making a difference for people.
9: Meantime, the opposition has ruled out raising the tax on gas exports if the coalition wins the next election. Pressure's mounting on the coalition to explain how it would fund the tax reforms it outlined in last week's budget reply. But Shadow Energy Minister Dan Tehan has told Sky higher taxes on gas would backfire.
11: Why, when we need more gas, would we want to tax it more? Because it's going to be absolutely fundamental to the energy security of this nation going forward.
9: The majority of Aussies feel like they're being ripped off at the supermarket. A survey by Finder has revealed 79% of shoppers believe they're being gouged at the checkout. It comes as the federal court ruled last week that Coles misled customers on discounts in its Down Down campaign. And Matthew McConaughey has revealed he fled the US under a new name to escape newfound fame back in the 90s. The actor fled to Peru to escape the unwanted publicity after he rose to fame in Dazed and Confused in 1993. In sport, Blues coach Laurie Daly admits he's excited to see what his new-look squad brings in Origin 1. Daly has named six new faces, including Adam Fanua-Blake and Victor Radley, while James Tedesco has beaten out Dylan Edwards to the fullback spot.
12: The team settled. Hopefully everyone gets through their medicals. And, yeah, you just go to work on trying to win the game.
9: And Richmond is in talks with the AFL about top-up players as the club's injury crisis deepens. Campbell Gray, the latest Tiger on the sidelines. That's the latest news and sport.
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15: Shower or two, Murray Bridge and Strath, 20. Adelaide and Victor Harbour, 19. Mount Barker, 18. And Mount Lofty, 14. Tomorrow for your Tuesday, shower or two, Murray Bridge, Adelaide and Strathalbyn, 19. Victor Harbour, 18. Mount Lofty, 17. And Mount Barker, 13 degrees tomorrow.
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15: Yeah, it is old school. Fountains away, on the way. Roxette and Mr. President right now, Billy Ocean. It is the Power FM flashback lunch. Thanks to McDonald's, Murray Bridge and Victor Harbour. Oh, yeah. I'm loving this energy. 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You.

FM, the right stuff. Mr. President with Cook or Jumbo. Getty Right Dynamite with you on your Monday, 18th of May. Now, this is the Flashback Lunch thanks to McDonald's, Murray Bridge and Victor Harbour. Now, I'm going to get smooth for you right now. 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Stacey's mum right now, Fountains of Wayne. She's got it going on your home of the hits across the Adelaide Hills, South Coast, Murraylands.

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1: Miles Smith with Nice to Meet You. 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Craig and Chels from 6 to 9. This morning, they were talking about a kid in the change room that Chelsea noticed across the weekend. Take a listen.
2: The kid I heard on the weekend in the change rooms at Maya.
3: Okay, my mind's going in a million different directions because I can imagine some screaming going on.
2: No. She was singing her little heart out to Raise Where Is My Husband. It was a full change room. Baby, where is my husband? And I was like, yeah, where is you're eight, so you don't have one.
3: Go to the bridal store, not this one.
2: Exactly right.
3: Shopping with kids and trying clothes on, it's the most difficult thing because they can fit under the thing. So they go, and off they go. And you're like, well, I can't get out. I can't go.
2: Oh, no.
3: I don't have my clothes on. What am I going to... Yeah.
2: New future fear unlocked for when I'm a mum. I don't... How do you handle
3: Stay
2: that sort of thing?
3: Here. Tie them up, I believe, is the... No,
2: distract them with something.
3: Yeah. That's probably the more...
1: Yeah. Yeah, that kid does sound like she was just winning at change room life. A bit shower-esque, isn't it? It's giving I'm in the shower energy at home. But I like that unhingedness about it. I just really just am that mum that's always with my kids if I'm trying to try clothes on. 4 and 10, 2 boys, just got nowhere else for them to be. So if they weren't with me, I'd never buy any clothes. I think I buy things that I don't really even want that much. It goes, oh, you look pretty good. I'll get it. Because I just know that it's just I've got a time limit, how long I can spend in there. And so, I just buy stuff just because, I tried it on probably. And I don't have time. A good way to do it is to if you can return stuff, but then you've got to get back there. It's just to buy stuff without trying it on. Get home. Get the kids sorted, whatever they can do at home, and then try everything on. And then return the things that just don't work. You know what I mean? Because you can't really blind buy. You need to try. You're right. Try before you buy. Plenty of tunes on the way for your Catch Craig and Chels each and every weekday morning from 6 to 9. Right after 1 p.m., I'm going to hit play on Mike Prosner with I Took a Plane to Ibiza. You're on

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7: Hey there, I'm Jackie Lim. Labor ministers are blaming a lack of understanding for their disastrous post-budget polling. The latest news poll shows last week's federal budget is one of the worst rated for the economy since the 90s. But the PM's sticking by the changes.
8: My government continues to focus on building more homes for Australians. That's the right thing to do. It's what the country needs.
7: Angus Taylor now the preferred PM, according to the latest Resolve poll, which has him ahead by 3 percentage points. Good news for the Aussies and Kiwi who are quarantining in Perth after being on board the Hantavirus cruise ship. The groups all returned negative blood tests, but they'll remain in isolation until next month. Meantime, the World Health Organization has declared a public health emergency of international concern as parts of Africa deal with a deadly Ebola outbreak. Aussie students' well-being gets worse when they start high school. A new study by Adelaide University has found well-being dropped across every measured domain, including emotional regulation and life regulation, after making the move from primary to secondary school. Researchers say the negative impacts could last for more than 2 years after the move. Donald Trump has warned Iran that the clock is ticking as peace progress stalls. The US president has taken to Truth Social, declaring Tehran better get moving or there won't be anything left of them. And Kylie Minogue has confirmed a 40th anniversary tour. Fans and industry insiders have speculated it could adopt Taylor Swift's Eras-style format, celebrating hits across her 4 decades in the biz. It's set for next year. In sport, Jannik Sinner is now a career Golden Masters champion. He's become the second man in ATP history to win all 9 Masters 1000 titles, joining Novak Djokovic. Sinner completed the set after defeating Casper Ruud to win the title in Rome.
9: Perfect tennis from both of us, but I'm really, really happy.
7: And 2 Crows have been charged by the match review officer for incidents during their 68-point win over the Roos. Rory Laird and James Peatling both fined for rough conduct. That's the latest in news and sport.
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12: Listen at your own risk indeed, because what I'm about to tell you is some huge breaking news. Some of you might feel upset by it, but anyway, here it is. Apparently 6-7 is out and 9-10 is in. And mewing has changed from just the simple kind of finger in front of the lips to the side of the cheek to actually licking that finger, which, as I pointed out to my child, is potentially unhygienic. You should make your own choices about that. And he goes, well, you're sounding very uncool. And also that sounds uncool to not lick with your finger. I'm like, come on, dude. He's 10. I'm just going to preface. He's 9-10. So anyway, that's breaking culture news for you. It's important to know. Ella Langley is on the way. The Offspring is on the way right now. I took a plane to Ibiza. On your home of the hits, Power FM. I took a plane.

FM, the right stuff. Ella Langley, choosing Texas. Katie Wright, Dynamite, with you. Choosing Muzza Bizza, choosing the Adelaide Hills, choosing the South Coast, choosing you. Hope you're choosing me. Look, what I don't want you to choose is plugging a USB into your computer that you might get in your letterbox, particularly Victor Harbour residents. I'm talking to you because apparently that is what's doing the round in people's actual physical letterbox. Snail mail saying read chapter 11 and put the USB drive into your computer. People are warning that this is definitely dodgy, or it might be religious material, so it might not actually be dodgy. However, it very much could be. So just edge on the side of caution, put it in the bin. Jenny Lemon's got all the details on that. powerfmsa.com.au, local news section. You just don't want to take any risks. Like, it might be innocent, but it certainly may not be. Plenty of tunes on the way for you. Alex Warren with a Bloodline and Jelly Roll inside five. But to take us in that direction, you know what? I'm pretty fly for a white guy. It's The Offspring. 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

0: 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Alex Warren featuring Jelly Roll with Bloodline. Hope you're doing fab on your Monday, 18th of May. Hey, on the breakfast show this morning, Craig and Shells have their weekly certificate quiz. They call it certificate quiz. Basically, it's a quiz. If you get it right, you get a certificate. If you get it wrong, you get a certificate. But if you get it right, you get a laminated certificate. And if not, it's not laminated. But anyway, Ben from Mount Barker did it this morning. Take a listen.
1: It's the certificate quiz.
2: From Mount Barker. Ben, good morning.
3: Good morning, CNC. How are you going?
4: Well, thank you.
2: All ready to go?
3: Yes, sir.
2: Okay.
4: What is the opposite of up?
3: Down.
4: Who represented Australia in Eurovision?
3: Delta.
4: Did the Crows win on the weekend?
3: Yes.
4: Today is the 138th day of the year. True or false?
3: True.
4: Name a brand of shoe.
3: Nike.
4: Who's cooler, Craig or Chels?
3: Craig, no offence.
4: Konnichiwa is hello in what language?
3: Japanese.
4: Name an Olivia Dean song.
3: Man, I need.
4: How many holes does a standard golf course have?
3: Front nine, back nine, 18.
4: Where does the Muffin Man live, according to the nursery rhyme?
3: On Drury Lane.
2: Oh my goodness, we have literally 40 seconds to go. That could be the fastest certificate quiz ever.
4: It is actually the 138th day of the year.
3: That was the only one I was nervous about.
4: I think there's another one you should have been nervous about, Ben.
3: What?
0: Yeah, I liked Ben's just non-apologetic, kind of non-insecure, completely confident response. Very quick to say that he thought Craig was cooler than Chels. And the way he said no offence as well, that was great. I don't know who I think is cooler, but I really appreciated Ben's response. That was good. Catch Craig and Chels every weekday morning from 6 to 9 a.m. for Brekkie. Olivia Rodrigo on the way. Dead takes there. It's the Beebs with Baby on your home of the hits, Power FM.

drop dead. Power FM, the right stuff. Olivia Rodrigo capturing that kind of like, you know, that anticipation and intense nervous energy of like having a massive crush. And then if they actually kissed you, it would be just way too much. You know that one, right? It is your Monday, 8th of May, Katie Wright Dynamite with you for the right stuff every Tuesday. So tomorrow. It's not a normal Tuesday. It's a Tuesday. We've got chickens. As a resident choir, they're like artists in residence. They live in the shed. And every Tuesday, 8, 10am, just after the news, they join Craig and Chels for Chicken Tuesday, where they cluck up a tune. If you know the title and artist of the chicken tune that they clucked up, regional radio, of course we've got a live chicken choir, but we are the only ones, so. Yeah, the original and the best. The cluck up a tune. If you know the title and artist, you score yourself a meat pack from Murray Bridge's only independent butcher, Murray Bridge Meats. They're known for their beautiful gourmet snacks. They got healthier cuts of pork, steak and more. Murray Bridge Meats are your local and fab butcher place to go. Calvin Harris and Sam Smith on the way with Desire to take us there. It's In Excess with a new sensation. Take us back to 1988 with this one on your home of the hits across the Adelaide Hills, South Coast and Murraylands. iHeart

don't have stacks of cold hard cash. We don't have breakfast shows filled with footy stars. We do have locals who love playing hits. We're your home of the hits. Power FM.

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0: FM. Katie Wright, Dynamite with you, Butcherow with Gentlemen. You know who's a gentlewoman and a great soul, and she brings us Live in the Weekend local every Friday. You already know, it's Jackie from Mackie. She joins Craig and Chelle 7:40 a.m. just after Jenny Lemon, love her too, her local news, in the breakfast show, 7:40 a.m. every Friday, and she gets us across everything we can do in the Adelaide Hills, South Coast, the Murraylands. It's all thanks to our fabulous mates, good people, lovely locals, from Lock Around the Clock. 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Got everything you need going on. I'm out of here. I'll be back tomorrow from 10 a.m. for the right stuff. Adam Connolly will take you through and slay from 2 p.m. He's going to play Lifehouse. And he's going to keep the tunes rolling all the way to 5. Then it's Will and Woody. And before you know it, it'll be Craig and Charles again tomorrow morning for breakfast from 6. Take care of yourself. I'll catch you tomorrow. 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
9: Hey there, I'm Jackie Lim. The Federal Treasurer says he'd be surprised if the polls were good after the budget following a rough result for the government today. The latest news poll shows voters think last week's budget was the worst since the 90s and will leave most Australians worse off. Jim Chalmers admits the changes were tough but insists they will work out in the long run.
10: We don't hand down budgets expecting to make some kind of big near-term positive difference to an opinion poll 5 days later. We make these decisions to make a big positive difference to the housing market over time, particularly for young Australians who've been locked out for too long.
9: The Aussies and Kiwi quarantining in Perth after being on board the hantavirus cruise ship continue to test negative to the disease. Meantime, a Canadian passenger has tested positive after being repatriated to British Columbia. The person in their 70s remains in isolation in hospital. Their partner is currently testing negative. A person has died after a unit block went up in flames in Canberra this morning. Emergency services were called to Belconnen around 6:30 a.m. local time. Meantime, a man has also died in a unit fire in Ballarat. Investigations into the cause of both incidents are underway. And Australia is running out of burial space, with many now considering alternate options. Major cities across the country are tipped to reach burial capacity by 2036. New research also showing 7 in 10 people are less likely to choose a gravesite due to rising costs, while 71% say having loved ones' ashes at home is comforting. In sport, the AFLW has unveiled the date for its opening round. The season will kick off on August 9 with the Saints taking on Carlton as part of the annual Spuds game. The 12-round season will wrap up with the grand final on November 28. And in tennis, qualifying for the French Open gets underway tonight. Aussies Chris O'Connell, Alex Bolt and Bernard Tomic all gunning for a spot in the men's main draw. Taylor Preston, the only Aussie in the women's comp tonight. That's the latest in news and sport.
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14: A shower or two dagging around this afternoon and a shower or two tomorrow as well, with Murray Bridge, Adelaide and Strathalbyn heading for 19, 18 for Victor Harbour, Mount Barker 17 and 13 tomorrow for Mount Lofty.
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That's Lifehouse on Power FM. It's Adam with you this Monday. I know that Mondays can seem like you're hanging by a moment, hanging by a thread as you trudge your way through a Monday afternoon. But fear not, we are here to take some of the trudgery out of your Monday afternoon, give you a little bit of lightness, some colour and shade, a bit like the weather out there itself, with Julia Michaels not too far away and some old school Darryl Braithwaite. You can have a sing-along in the workplace with the horses coming up in about 15 minutes' time. Could do that. Kaladi and Usher now. 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
3: Let's be frank. Australia's immigration system is broken. The numbers are too high and the standards are too low. Albo has brought in a record 1.4 million people in 3.5 years, putting pressure on housing and essential services. Australians can see the country they love changing for the worse. That's why the Coalition has announced a migration policy with Australian values at its heart, putting Australian values first, stopping system abuse, and showing a red light to radicals.
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1: Julia Michaels and Issues on Power FM. It is Adam with you. Speaking of issues, Geordie back tomorrow. Yep, back in the chair for the ride home tomorrow. So it's our last day together, you and I. Somber, yes. Oh, no, that's coming up in 3 songs' time. Let's have a sing-along in 2 with Daryl Braithwaite's The Horses. David Guetta, Teddy Swims, Tones and I now. This is the song for me. It's Gone, Gone, Gone on your home of the hits, Power FM.

0: Sean Mendes, and there's nothing holding me back on your home of the hits, Power FM. Adam in the chair. And if you head to our website, powerfmsa.com.au, stack there, including some news that will help you know what's going on around the place. If you or your parents or your grandparents received a USB in the mail, there's a bunch of that going on around Victor Harbour. A mysterious USB drive is appearing in letterboxes. It's in a plastic bag and it says, please read chapter 11. Local community members reported finding the unsolicited thumb drives with notes for them to read chapter 11 of a document stored on the drive. Now, that is dangerous territory. If anyone can tell you, Richard Pascoe can on Wednesday with Craig and Chels, that plugging in these things, not advisable. Now, fortunately, sort of, the USBs in question contained just religious texts. This is from some sort of community churchy group type situation. But just plugging in USBs you don't know anything about could really open you up to malware, spyware, the whole box and dice. So that story at powerfmsa.com.au. Gavin DeGraw in a moment. Disco Lines and Tinashe too with some No Broke Boys on your home of the hits. 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
6: Let's be frank. Australia's immigration system is broken. The numbers are too high and the standards are too low. Albo has brought in a record 1.4 million people in 3.5 years, putting pressure on housing and essential services. Australians can see the country they love changing for the worse. That's why the Coalition has announced a migration policy with Australian values at its heart, putting Australian values first, stopping system abuse and showing a red light to radicals.
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Gavin DeGraw, and I don't want to be on your home of the hits, Power FM. 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Thanks to Elders Real Estate, Murray Bridge, Jack and Ali. Little ditty about them. No. Jack Freestone and Ali Bolt are the people to talk to in Murray Bridge and the surrounds when it comes to residential, to lifestyle, rural property and sales. 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And you could be flying on us. Miley now. 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
10: Afternoon, got road closures at Kanmantoo today from that Carvey motorcycle accident earlier this morning. That's the old Princess Holly Plantation Road. Look out for works at Woodchester today, Kellington Road near Wellington Road, a bit slow like Cap Jervis for works, Plain South Road near Fishery Beach Road. Cameras this afternoon, Nan Road Woodside and Princess Highway Littlehampton. 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
11: Hey there, I'm Jackie Lim. The opposition says it'll fight to repeal Labor's tax changes to capital gains, negative gearing and trusts. It comes as two new opinion polls have found voters are not happy with the changes made in the federal budget. News poll showing voters rate it the worst budget in more than 30 years. The Cancer Council is warning concerns about the illicit tobacco market could undo years of successful policy. The health organisation's calling on the federal government to maintain tobacco taxes and public education campaigns. CEO Jacinta Redden says measures like these can't be undone.
12: The tobacco industry is now using the rise of illicit tobacco to reshape public debate and to push for lower taxes. But illicit tobacco is primarily an enforcement issue, not a tax one.
11: It comes as a Senate inquiry into illicit tobacco continues today. An internal investigation is underway after a live frog was found in a bag of lettuce from Woolies. The added extra was found in the remote WA town of Esperance over the weekend. The supermarket giant says it's an isolated incident. Greg the frog has been released into a nearby dam. Four fighter jet crew members have had to jump from their planes after a collision during a US air show. The crash happened over the Air Force Base in Idaho, with the event cancelled. And millennials are spearheading a move towards buying more locally made products. Nearly two-thirds of all those polled reported buying Australian-made goods always or often, while most of those surveyed support more domestic manufacturing and less global reliance. In sport, the Socceroos are gearing up for the FIFA World Cup at a pre-camp in Florida. Veterans Mitch Duke and Matthew Leckie among the inclusions, with more players to join in the coming weeks. Duke says he's doing everything possible at the training camp to make sure he's selected for one last World Cup.
13: To be 35 and still considered for another World Cup, you know, and experiencing one before is nothing like it. To go out, potentially retire from the national team with one more World Cup under my belt will be super special.
11: Australia opens its campaign against Turkey in Vancouver on June 13. That's the latest in news and sport.
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15: A shower or two dagging around this afternoon, and a shower or two tomorrow as well, with Murray Bridge, Adelaide and Strathalbyn heading for 19, 18 for Victor Harbour, Mount Barker 17 and 13 tomorrow for Mount Lofty.
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0: It's One Republic and Need Your Love on your home of the hits, Power FM. That is a lovely bit of harmony at the end of that song. And I've got to tell you, I haven't heard such wonderful music since Song Scramble this morning on Craig and Chels.
1: Stacey's Mum by Fountains of Wayne.
2: Great.
1: Or is it Stacey's Mum?
2: Harry.
1: Can I come?

0: Way.
1: It's on the mountain skiing away. You know I'm not that
0: loud girl
1: that I used to be. I'm all grown up now.
0: Harry,
1: baby, can't you see? Harry's brother
0: is really, really hot.
1: He's all I've wanted and I've waited for
0: 37 minutes. Harry, can't you see?
1: You're just not the boy for me. I know it might be wrong, but
0: I'm in love with Harry's brother.
1: Is that Harry Styles' brother? Does he have a brother?
0: Is it William?
1: Does he actually have a brother called William?
0: No, I'm talking about the Prince.
1: Oh!
2: It got confusing, but that's the whole point, really. It's Song Scramble, if you don't mind. And what will be back tomorrow? On said breakfast program, Craig and Chels. Well, I'm glad you asked, because tomorrow is Chicken Tunes Day. That's right. You get a chance to win a chicken meat pack. It's great. Valued at $35. Thanks to Murray Bridge's only independent butcher, Murray Bridge Meats, 97 Adelaide Road, Murray Bridge. I love that place. I love it. Just go in there and just look at all the meat. Just all the meat. Sides of beef cut to your liking. Grab a roast for Sunday lunch. Chicken Tuesday back tomorrow. Lil Nas X right now, though. This is Star Walking on your home of the hits. It's Power FM.

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A nice cruisy tune for a drive home from school, a school pickup, if you will, on a Monday afternoon. It is Adam with you here. Hello, kids. 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All right? 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Don't make me turn this car rack around, I tell you. We're going to check your traffic in just a moment, make sure everything's looking all right out on the roads. The fray now, this is over my head.

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1: Good afternoon. A breakdown in Crayfords on the freeway up track near the interchange. Ongoing works continuing this afternoon. Currency Creek on Woolworth Road near Deep Creek Road, 40 both ways. Outbound Adelaide Road and Mount Barker. 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

Players too. 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

How does he do that? That's Post Malone running in circles. You have to tap your throat when you do it. Running in circles. Yeah, maybe that's how he does it. Do you think? Anyway, it is Adam with you. And a reminder that your sports cave, if you watch the Doug Nicholls round or the Magic round in the rugby league this weekend, and you were interrupted by the kids, or like just you were getting in the way of everyone, or it was just too hot or cold in your shed, then you need to our help. 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
1: Got ourselves a breakdown at the moment. Crayfers West on the freeway up track near the tunnels. Ongoing works continuing this afternoon. Mosquito Hill, Goulba Road near Mosquito Hill Road, 40 both ways. Second Valley Main South Road near Forest Road. And just be sure to check your speed on the Princess Highway near. Australia's biggest Keno jackpot is yours for the taking. 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
3: Hey there, I'm Jackie Lim. The Treasurer isn't surprised by the backlash from voters in the wake of last week's budget. Today's news poll shows 52% of respondents believe they'll be worse off as a result of the changes, including the property tax reforms. Jim Chalmers says this is about what he was expecting.
4: It would surprise me more if we got some sort of bounce in the polls from the difficult decisions that we took in the budget. We don't hand down budgets expecting to make some kind of big positive difference to an opinion poll.
3: 900 people with a history of domestic violence have been charged as part of a police operation across New South Wales. Dozens of firearms and kilos of drugs seized during the raids. New South Wales Acting Assistant Commissioner Adam Johnson says every 3 minutes police respond to a DV incident.
5: But I think the message needs to get across a lot stronger. This is a stain on society. It's a scourge. And it's something that the New South Wales Police Force won't take a backward step on.
3: Most Aussies say they feel ripped off at the supermarket checkout. A Finder survey showing 79% believe they're being overcharged. It comes just days after Coles was found to have misled customers with its Down Down campaign. A military rescue diver has died while trying to retrieve four bodies from a Maldives deep sea cave. Five divers died in the cave network late last week, with four believed to still be 50 metres below. Finnish expert divers are now mapping out a new plan to pull them out. And Delta Goodrum might be building a mansion in Queensland. It comes after the singer was spotted in Brizzy with a listing star known as the go-to person for luxury property. In sport, two MotoGP riders are in hospital following separate high-speed collisions at the Catalan Grand Prix yesterday. Alex Marquez has been left with a broken neck after running into a wall, while Johan Zarco suffered knee and ankle injuries in a three-rider pile-up. And Blues coach Laurie Daly admits he's excited to see what his new-look squad brings in Origin 1. Daly has named six new faces and says he has every confidence in the side.
6: Coming to camp, you get ready to go, the team settled, and yeah, you just go to work on trying to win the game.
3: That's the latest in news and sport.
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10: A shower or two dagging around this afternoon and a shower or two tomorrow as well, with Murray Bridge, Adelaide and Strathalbyn heading for 19, 18 for Victor Harbour, Mount Barker 17 and 13 tomorrow for Mount Lofty.
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Alex Warren and Fever Dream. 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Check out this news story. RIP to these Aussie slang words, the younger generation has retired. And no, it's just not full of slurs. Like, you know, these are fair dinkum words, like fair dinkum. Apparently the kids aren't saying that now. Fair dinkum. And I've got that, like Dunny, yeah, they don't probably say that much. Stone the Crows, I mean, only Alf Stewart really said that, right? But I've gone down here, number 9 is servo. Are we not saying servo? Apparently petrol station is the... Do we blame electric cars because they don't have to go to them anymore and we've stopped calling them the servo? Let's make sure that the servo never dies. Who's with me? PowerFMSA.com.au. Check out the full list. Nevada now, though. 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

0: going to do? 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
0: The Muffin Man?
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0: The Muffin Man!
2: Yes, I know the Muffin Man who lives on Drury Lane.
0: Well, she's married to the Muffin Man.
2: The Muffin Man?
0: The Muffin Man!
3: That was Craig and Schultz. Just geeking out to Shrek quotes. What's your favourite? Why don't you let us know. On the socials, we'll let you know what's happening on the roads shortly. But first, here's Sabrina Carpenter and house tour. Not horse tour. Not horse tour, Adam. That would be unkind. 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
1: Got ourselves a breakdown at the moment. Crayford's on the freeway up track near the interchange. Ongoing works, Woodchester, Callington Road near Wellington Road 40 outbound. Same in Mount Barker on Adelaide Road. Both ways, Currency Creek, Goulwa Road near Deep Creek Road. 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

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It's camera. And you're home of the hits, Power FM. After 7 tonight, after Will and Woody entertain you with fresh, straight out of the oven goodness, a brand new show called Chat G&T. It's going to be on Monday through Thursday with Smallsy Show on Fridays. 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If you got a chance, listen out. 7 o'clock tonight. It used to be K&J, now it's a G&T. And I'm all for it. Fallout Boy now. 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

That's Pink and Never Gonna Not Dance Again. Never's a long time, so I won't say I'll never hear from you again, but this is it from me, for a little while at least. Geordie back on the ride home tomorrow. Make her feel welcome, won't you? Yeah. This is live now, and Lightning Crashes on your home of the hits, Power FM. See ya.

just hit the pedal. 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Yeah, you wanna ride in the six, you wanna dine in the six. And when I lean for the kiss, you said I'll probably

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1: Emergency works continuing this afternoon in Second Valley on Main South Road to Paradise Drive. Speeds at 40 both ways. That's due to failed bitumen. Works continuing Cape Jarvis Main South Road near Fishery Beach Road, 40 both ways. Currency Creek, Goulwell Road near Deep Creek Road. 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
3: Hey there, I'm Jackie Lim. The federal government is facing criticism over proposed changes to trusts, with the coalition branding the plan a death tax. Under the changes, a minimum 30% tax would apply to discretionary trusts. The government says it's about closing loopholes, while the coalition argues families would be unfairly impacted. Meantime, the opposition leader says he's not surprised about the latest opinion polls, which show more than half the country feel shortchanged by last week's federal budget. Angus Taylor says small businesses have also been dudded by the changes.
4: Every accountant in this country who has clients who are small business people got calls over the weekend. What are we going to do? This government is going after us. But this is not a government that cares about small business. Never has, never will.
3: Investigations are underway after two people died in separate unit fires this morning. The blazes in Canberra and Ballarat both saw emergency crews called around 6:30 a.m. local time. The causes and identities of the victims are yet to be revealed. Southeast Queensland is currently being drenched in a rare weather event. It's dumping close to a month's worth of rain. Many properties are without power and roads are underwater. Australia's facing a shortage of burial space, with many families now turning to alternative options. Major cities expected to reach cemetery capacity within the next decade. And an investigation is underway at a WA Woolies after a live frog was found in a bag of lettuce. The supermarket giant says it's an isolated incident. The frog, named Greg, was released at a nearby dam. In sport, Australia's World Cup campaign is fast approaching, with the Socceroos set to open against Turkey in Vancouver on June 13. A pre-camp in Florida is now underway as preparations ramp up. Veteran Mitch Duke says every squad member's carrying the weight of the country on their shoulders.
5: Making sure everyone's up to scratch with their condition. To have this extra preparation is key, and we've got to take advantage of that.
3: And Aaron Ray took out the US PGA Championship this morning, the Englishman scoring 9-under, three strokes ahead of Spain's John Rahm. That's the latest in news and sport.
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3: A shower or two dagging around this afternoon, and a shower or two tomorrow as well, with Murray Bridge, Adelaide and Strathalbyn heading for 19. 18 for Victor Harbour, Mount Barker 17, and 13 tomorrow for Mount Lofty.

0: Will and Woody. If you haven't been tuning in to the radio show for the last 2 weeks, fair enough. All is forgiven. But you're going to want to get up to date, Woods, because we're doing this.
1: Woody, we are turning trash into treasure again with our swap meet, and this time it's Book to Bling.
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1: We've traded for a musical picture frame,
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1: and a vintage film camera,
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0: for a taxidermied snake,
2: a psychic endorsed unscratched scratchy,
1: then to a limited edition print from artist Michael Goddard.
2: And then suddenly, we're taking the friendship ring.
1: What was it worth when he gave it to you?
3: About $3,500.
2: Diamond ring, sure. It's $6,500 short.
1: Harris is actually in the studio with us today.
2: Do you have any other requests?
4: A big oval diamond.
2: Okay. Yeah. It's ring or bust.
4: Yeah.
2: Great. It's good to know.
5: Will and Woody swap meet. Swap the deal. Keep the good energy with Glowbird.
0: Alrighty, well, there you go. So it's a $3,500 diamond ring. That's what you're swapping for today. Not good enough. Not good enough is what Paris said when she came in here.
2: Fair enough. That's fair enough. She's got a vision, Will.
0: I don't like it. So we're going to swap it again. I don't like it. And look, we're pumped about it. Give us another swap. Give us another challenge.
2: You guys should be pumped. Yes. We're effectively saying, text us now and tell us what you'll give us for a $3,500 ring.
0: Yes, I know. Very exciting.
2: We're in a great spot.
0: I mean, Annalise has come in here and told me that there's a photo of the ring she's put on my OneNote. But I mean, you're a great producer, AB. But we all know the text where you stumble. I don't think you managed to do that.
4: I believe it's in there, but that's fine.
0: Let's have a look. What have you got? Whoa. Wow, that's gorgeous.
2: Pinch and zoom.
0: That's gorgeous. That's gorgeous.
2: Great ring. I don't know rings, but it's got the diamonds on the side, on the band there. It's got a square
0: diamond
2: cut
0: in the middle there.
2: Square cut.
0: Is that on our socials? Can you post? You don't know how to post.
4: I don't know how to post, but Sexy Dask
0: can post.
2: Yep. Get it up, Sexy.
0: Have you posted, Sexy? Have not.
4: I just sent it to him, to be fair.
6: No, I haven't posted it yet.
2: Oh, yeah. Maybe post it.
0: We're off the boil, guys.
2: Maybe if you're wearing it, Sexy.
4: Happy Monday.
0: Monday. Come on. We've all had a couple of days off. We've all had a reset.
2: Hey, come on. Give the team a break.
0: No, we're serious. Paris is here on Friday. Monday. She wants the $10,000 diamond ring. Today's our chance. I just thought we'd all get in here on our A game today.
2: Come on, give us a break, man. Darcy's been partying for 72 hours straight. Sexy, he had a house party on Friday. He said he finished at 6 p.m. last night.
0: Sexy Darcy.
2: Unbelievable, Darcy.
6: No, that's true.
0: Tip of the cap, Darcy. Tip of the cap. Hope you guys are having a great Monday. You can make us a trade for the $3,500 diamond ring. Text us, Will and Woody.

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2: Hey, it's Will and Woody. I hope you're having a wonderful drive home. Yeah, another chance to swap with us for a $3,500 diamond ring in the swap meet. You can text us if you want to get ahead of the pack. Right now, though, Woods, I want to talk about a big story, scandalous story, huge on in my
3: world, in your world,
2: in
3: mate.
2: My world.
3: I love it.
2: In my world.
3: Share
2: I woke
3: your world,
2: up,
3: Will.
2: Shed a tear about this. So, Pete Davidson and Beck Hewitt,
3: Elsie Hewitt.
2: Related cousins.
3: Don't think so.
2: They've been hooking up for a while. Everyone knows that. They're across. Not married, though. Not married.
3: They've got a baby.
2: Yeah. They've got a baby. Maybe baby. a 5-month-old daughter.
3: Yeah.
2: Called Scotty Rose, which is cute. But Pete, he's been out there doing his thing. Bit of a pants man, Pete. Don't think he's loved.
3: He's had a lot of high-profile relationships.
2: Bit of a pants man.
3: Ariana Grande, it was with Kim Kardashian. Annalise is in here. Any other...
2: I'm going to throw to Annalise for a little bit of texture here because she might be a little bit more across this. So,
3: mate, I'm naming great relationships he's had. I'm on fire.
2: So
3: There's one I'm forgetting. Kate Beckinsale.
2: Kim Kardashian.
3: Yep. Kate Beckinsale. Yeah, I said that one, mate.
4: Kaya Gerber. Kaya Gerber is Cindy Crawford's daughter.
2: Okay. Oh, yeah.
4: Margaret Qualley.
3: Margaret Qualley.
2: Not to be confused with Qualley.
4: Emily Ratajkowski.
2: Oh, yeah.
3: Okay, it's a big list.
4: Madeline Klein. Chase Who Wanders.
2: Oh, Rewanda.
3: Chase Who Wanders.
4: Chase Who
2: Wanders. We're not here to go through Pete Davidson's ex. So he's been going through a few. Anyway, he's hooked up with this girl called Elsie Hewitt. They had a kid, Scotty Rose, 5 months ago. Not married, though. No. Anyway, apparently, Elsie Hewitt has left the house wearing something that, she might shouldn't have worn. Basically, okay. Not looking great. Let's put it that way.
3: She's got a 5-month-old daughter. It's fair enough.
2: She gets canned for it online, and then she does this post.
5: Left the house looking nicer yesterday. I should have known that was going to happen. That's not what I'm thinking about right now because I have a baby to take care of. And I also have to work and make money. And I'm doing it on my own, which is hard.
2: I really feel for her there. So,
3: yeah, definitely. Yeah. Why is she whispering?
2: I think she's just a bit defeated.
3: Yeah, right.
2: You know, and that's kind of how the kids do the posts these days. Like, it's not...
3: Whispering?
2: Yeah, you don't announce. You're just like, I'm casual. I'm eating some chips while I'm on TikTok.
3: Oh, that's
2: what are the chances? I'm moving through life. I'm packing my bag while I'm making a video.
3: Sexy said that.
2: No one's ever sitting down and like, I'm actually talking to the camera now. Not cool.
3: No one watches that anymore. It's not about a coolness. It's apparently boring.
2: Yeah, it's
3: boring. You need to do more
2: things to
3: engage people.
2: I'm tired. It's the end of the day, but I've just got time to quickly take a TikTok. That's the vibe.
3: Yeah, definitely.
2: Right?
3: Definitely. That's the tone.
2: So anyway, she's gassed.
3: Yeah.
2: But I actually do feel for her a little bit because she's doing
3: 5-month-old and going through a breakup.
2: And she's basically saying as well, Pete's not helping her. Pig of a man. Always thought it. That's true. It's really bad. And Yana Qualley. Always thought it. Now
3: Margaret Qualley.
2: But I do also can really empathize. And I think my friend Bridget Jones from the movie Bridget Jones' Diary, Renee Zellweger, I didn't get that name wrong, she can empathise with the idea of stepping outside and being caught wearing something you don't want to be wearing. And that's when she rocks up to the Vickers and Tarts party at the start of her... after she's hooked up with a guy called Mark Darcy.
6: Oh, holy Jesus.
7: Bridget, where are all the other Tarts and Beckers?
6: Oh, dear.
2: Shocking moment.
3: Awful.
2: Shocking moment.
3: Awful moment. Yeah.
2: You're going to a Tarts and Vickers party and they've changed their theme. I would love to know, what were you wearing? Like the worst thing that you've been seen wearing outside. And often this is like accidental. So like, you know, if you go to a Halloween party or you're going to a costume party, you can kind of explain yourself within the party.
3: Of course.
2: But if you bump into someone on the way to the party... Like our producer Liv, you were saying you were going to a I find this one very funny. Where were you going?
8: Piggy Blinders party.
2: A Piggy Blinders party, which is just great that you attend those sorts of things. And then where were you seen prior to that?
8: At the bottle shop.
2: Great. And you're wearing like the breeches.
8: Yeah, yeah.
2: Fake beard.
3: And full beard, right?
8: Yeah. I had a penciled on mussy and a beard.
2: That's great.
3: Annalise, did you see anyone when you recently went to a party dressed as Pitbull?
4: Yes, I saw you guys.
2: I forgot about that.
3: Full bald cap, the flavour saver. Mr. Worldwide.
4: I thought it was going to, like, I thought it was hot, but I don't think it was received like that.
2: Don't think it was, AB.
3: Joe wants to...
8: She changed into that outfit halfway through because she thought everyone was going to love it so much.
2: She did.
3: And it didn't get the response that you wanted.
4: I was like, Mr. Worldwide! And it was like, crickets.
2: I do remember that. It was intense. What's the worst kit you've been seen outside in?
3: I'd have dressed up as, if you know K-pop Demon Hunters, I dressed up as Jinu. He's one of the Soulja Boys. And yeah. There was a rave in the city, a kid's rave, but you're walking through the city as Jinu. It's not a good look.
2: We'll take your calls up next. Give us a call. It's Will and Woody.

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1: It is Will and Woody. I hope you're having a wonderful Monday afternoon. Woodrow, worst thing you've been seen outside in? We're talking outfits, kits, if you like. A friend of mine was driving to a party that he was going to, wearing a bear onesie.
2: Sure.
1: Of
2: course.
1: He was wearing a bear onesie. He went as a bear to the party.
2: Because you forget you've got to do life admin on the way to the party. So it's a crazy thought, but you're like, I guess I'll drive to the party as a bear.
1: Yeah. Now, look, he actually had quite a bad accident. Like, he walked away. He was fine. But, wrote the car off and, hit his head on the steering wheel and knocked himself out.
2: Yeah, yeah, yeah.
1: Which was hectic.
2: Yeah, he is okay.
1: He's absolutely fine. Yeah. No ongoing trauma or any injuries or anything like that. But the funny thing was, when he was knocked out, the cops were like, when he came to, there was, police standing there and they're like, hey, man, what's going on? And he was like, what do you mean what's going on? I've crashed my car. And then they were like, no, what's going on? And he's like, guys, I've had some trauma here. And they're like, why are you wearing a bear onesie? and he didn't know why either. So that became an issue.
2: Yeah, of course.
1: Yeah,
2: of course.
1: But anyway, they worked that out.
2: and he's
1: fine.
2: He's out and he's fine.
1: He's out.
2: Oh, it sounds like he went to prison. let's go to Greg. Greg, this was back in your 20s, Greg. What was your kid like, Greg?
3: So I guess a bit of a backstory. I used to be in the Air Force and as an aircraft maintainer, there's a whole group of guys I work with turning spanners, and on my weekends used to do bar work. Mm-hmm. And one particular night, it was a ladies' night and all the barmen had to be shirtless for the evening.
2: Uh-oh.
3: Yeah. And which is, no drama. I would say a little bit fitter. Mm-hmm. No one from work ever came to this bar. But of all nights, that night,
1: the Air Force came to the bar.
3: The squadron that I, boys from the squadron I work with.
2: No. Ladies' night. So you thought you were safe.
1: Oh, Greg.
2: Oh, Greg.
1: Wait, so you're topless waitering when effectively your office walks in.
3: Yeah.
1: Awesome.
3: Yeah, so,
1: that is great.
3: And then, it was, the whole night I just got taunted. They were throwing ice and carrying on.
1: Oh, yeah,
2: of course.
1: Oh, that's a great story.
3: Monday next week, you've got to put up with it.
1: You've
3: got to
1: get in. You've got to get in there. I'm retiring. I'm not going on a Monday. Yeah, thanks for the story, Greg. You can have yourself a $100 Funday Suites voucher. It's a great

0: Natalie.
1: Before they get in the plane.
2: It's a great
1: I don't know where your eyes go.
2: Natalie.
1: It's true, though.
2: It props up.
1: It's true, though.
2: It definitely props up
1: There's
2: in
1: a
2: harness.
1: What's going on?
2: Natalie.
1: Natalie, you seen a man in a harness? It's hard to know how to look.
3: Mine was way worse than being shirtless. I mean, like,
2: okay.
3: I was a makeup artist student doing SFX makeup. I was house-sitting and was getting ready for a party that I was going to the next day. But decided to practice my makeup, and I was decided to go to the Fox. So glued my eyebrows down. I had, like, put a prosthetic nose on my face. My whole face looked like a fox. I painted my whole body. And I was baking for this, and I forgot that I hadn't grabbed eggs as part of my ingredients.
2: Oh, yeah, yeah.
3: And I needed them for this cake that I had to get done.
2: Brilliant, brilliant.
3: And Woolworths closed in an hour. Oh, so I had to go in this full fox costume to Woolworths to pick up these eggs so that I could get this cake done. Anyway, I was there and I was out and I had the worst looks ever. And then I was just like, well, I'm here anyway. May as well go get Subway and just call it a night. I'm not taking my

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4: As we slowly head towards your Monday night, we've got works continuing in Woodchester, Callington Road near Wellington Road 40 outbound, both ways Cape Jarvis Main South Road near Fishery Beach Road. This is also the case Second Valley Main South Road near Forest Road. Check your speed, Junction Road, Littlehampton and Nairn Road, Woodside. 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

0: feeling, Woody? I hope you're having a great Monday afternoon. Woodrow, I love this, mate. Courage from you.
1: Well,
0: courage.
1: Yeah, it's
0: your middle name.
1: Sometimes I just have to put a line in the sand.
0: Yep.
1: Now, for those that don't know, whilst we talk on radio, we have no say in what music we play. We have a music director. His name is Brad. He chooses the music, does a great job. But, you know, sometimes we're particularly moved by a song, Wilbur. And I have been moved.
0: Mm.
1: I've been moved hard.
0: Mm.
1: Eurovision, the winner of the competition, Dara from Bulgaria, has an absolute corker of a song called Bangaranga, right? I want to hear it. I think more people need to hear it. If you're across it, you're listening right now going, oh, yeah, that is a banger and I love it.
0: Mm.
1: It should be on high rotation.
0: Mm-hmm.
1: I came in today and I half expected it to be in the log. I was like, when are we playing it kind of thing? I was shocked to see that it wasn't there.
0: Mm-hmm.
1: A lot of love coming through from calls.
0: So many people. So many people have called
1: in. They also want to hear it. But here's the thing, Will.
0: Because effectively you've asked people to call, yes, if they love the song, but also because you feel like you're going to need at least 10 other people to get the balls to call the music director and ask for the song to come on.
1: Well, I said before the song, I want to build an army.
0: I'm not sure what sort of chat you've had with the producers, but I know it's got to be desperate when they've got both hotlines running to call a couple of the Will and Woody fan faves to come and support you as well.
1: I think we were calling them back. They're having some phone trouble. Anyway, if you guys can all hear me, hold the line because I will use you when I need to. But we also have the music director Brad's number. So I'm going to call him now. And just, you know, hello?
2: Hello?
1: Is this Brad?
2: Hello?
1: Is this?
2: No.
1: Is this Brad's partner?
3: No.
0: What?
1: Who's that?
3: This is Brad.
1: G'day, Brad. Sorry, mate, we said a bit of a crosswire there or something.
0: Who answered the phone, Brad?
3: I did. That's my beautiful bassy baritone-y voice.
1: Oh. There you go. Sorry, we could hear a woman there for a little bit. But anyway, mate, let you know.
0: I might have had a hot mic moment there, Brad. Gee whiz, Coldplay concert.
3: Just all alone, quietly working away.
1: All right.
3: Can I help?
1: Okay. So you're live on radio, Brad, as I'm sure you know.
3: Oh, hi. Hi, Will and Woody.
0: Hi, Brad.
1: Fantastic. Hi. Brad, were you across Eurovision on the weekend?
3: Yes.
1: Were you across the Were you across the winning song by Bulgaria?
3: Bangaranga, yeah. Across Dara's pop banger.
1: A bit
3: un-Australian, though, that you're pushing this.
0: Yeah,
3: it
0: feels strange.
1: Well, no, I did say
0: Eclipse.
1: Before, that I loved Delta. I think Bangaranga could be the song of a generation. I do, Brad. Any chance I could play it right now?
3: Well, look, Woody, I do appreciate the call. You know, unlike Will in the background there saying, mate, just play it.
1: Classic Will. What a coward. Brad.
3: Can we do Will and Woody swap meet? How about we swap Will out? But anyway.
1: Hey, look, Brad, before you answer, actually, Brad, I've got Nicole here. Nicole, you're right in the demo, Nicole. You're loving Bangaranga?
4: Absolutely. Wow. And I'm 55.
1: There you go,
0: Brad.
1: Slightly out of the demo, but that's okay. We've got Stacey here. Stacey, hopefully you're right in the demo. Stacey. You're loving Bangaranga, Stacey?
5: I'm absolutely loving it.
1: It's a
5: banger of a song.
1: You have to play it.
0: There you go. We got Viv here.
1: You're loving the song, Viv?
6: Oh, absolutely. Yeah. I'm the Bangaranga. Yeah. No one's going to sleep tonight.
1: Viv's had a couple. Let's go to Jordan. Jordan, you want to hear Bangaranga?
7: Yes, please. The song slaps. Get it on there.
0: Yeah, there we go. Well said, Bradley.
1: Resounding. Back over to you, Brad. What were you saying about playing that song?
3: Well, look, you know, the audience votes are in. I mean, it feels like it's Eurovision 2.0.
0: Yeah, it does a bit. Yeah.
3: Look, you know, I'm not one to get in the way of music passion. So if you've got it there, off YouTube, presumably, or iTunes, go ahead and give it a spin.
0: Wow.
1: Here we go. Look at that. Here it is. This is the Bulgarian song by Dara, the winner of Eurovision 2026. It truly is a scorcher. Turn it up.
0: Will and Woody. Thanks, Brad.

0: Sorry, Brad, I will never question your authority ever again.
1: It gets better.
0: That could be the worst song I've ever heard.
1: It gets better.
0: Mate, let's get back to the programming.
1: No!
0: Let's get back to the king.
1: No!
0: Brad's back. He's back.
1: Put Bangaranga back
0: Panic
1: on.
0: At the Disco. Bradley, we salute. Will and Woody.
2: 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The home of the hits. 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
1: It's Will and Woody. Hey, we've got the swap meet in 10 minutes' time. We've got the quiz, a whole bunch of other things. So we'll get through this, Woods. This is the best of the internet, as according to me.
2: We'll get through it together.
3: I am a little bit worried that you're leading with... What does a deep sea diver sound like when he's a kilometre underwater?
1: Same. But I played it to Annalise in the song when you weren't here. She loved it.
3: You're into
1: she
3: it?
1: She loved it. So
3: how can this be interesting?
1: So there's a guy who's recorded his voice. He's under the sea. There you go.
3: But what do you mean? In a submarine?
1: No, so he's 100 metres down and I think he's doing some deep sea maintenance. But he's been working at that depth for 22 days.
3: Well, so hang on, he's scuba diving?
1: Yeah. Yeah.
3: And so when you say he's been working in there for 22 days, he's diving down every day.
1: Either that or he's been at that depth for 22 days in a submarine or something. I don't know, but basically he's beginning his decompression. And this is what he sounds like.
4: This is not a filter. This is my real voice. I'm currently being sea walked at a depth of 300 feet. I've been working at this pressure for 23 days and I'm currently starting my 3-day decompression to surface. This is a video of one of my last dives on this project, but I have a bit of a side quest to complete. A colleague asked me if I get this summer shell from the bottom of the North Sea.
1: Okay.
3: I can't hear a word he's saying. Very funny.
1: Can't make any sense.
3: Who's he talking to?
1: Oh, he's got a guy there with him. And they're just sitting there talking, sounding like Kermit the Frog.
3: That's really funny.
1: Really good stuff.
3: That's good.
1: Very good stuff. All right, what would you like now? This is a bit of a fun one. Actually, funnily enough, you can play the Under the Sea bed again, tell me, because this is another one from Under the Ocean.
3: Under the Sea theme.
1: Oh,
3: embrace it.
1: So I found this one's actually from Button Pusher Tommy, who's on Reddit these days.
3: Oh, nice.
1: That there's a fish. In order to get long distances, it lodges itself in a manta ray's butthole.
3: Brilliant. It's already the best story ever.
1: And just gets transported across the sea.
3: So many questions. If anyone was lodged in my bum, there are certain times of the day where you're going to struggle to keep that lodging.
1: Yeah.
3: So what happens there?
1: Reset, I imagine.
3: What? So if the you pop out and you got to go and find it again.
1: Or the manta ray, I imagine, just remains a bit clogged.
3: Is it a symbiotic relationship in that the manta ray starts to enjoy the fact that someone is maybe cleaning the area?
1: Oh, I don't know if he enjoys it, but he might be cleaning it. Yeah. I never said he enjoyed it. You added enjoy.
3: That's handy.
1: But he might just clean the area. That would be symbiosis, with or without the enjoyment. You've added that. Now...
3: Well, don't speak for the manta rays. We don't know.
1: I'm not speaking for them, but...
3: You sound like you are.
1: You shouldn't speak for them either. All right, final one here. because that's getting frat.
3: That wasn't frat. That's nature.
1: Frat and nature.
3: Feature.
1: The naughties tunes you love.

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10: Hi, I'm Rana Hussein. The AFLW has unveiled its opening date for 2026. The season will kick off on August the 9th with the Saints taking on Carlton as part of the annual Spuds game. The 12-round season will wrap up with the grand final on November 28th. The Adelaide Thunderbirds have jumped to the top of the Super Netball table with a 4-goal win over the Melbourne Maverick last night. In yesterday's other game, the Swiss strand the fever 63-57. And qualifying for the French Tennis Open gets underway tonight with Aussies Taylor Preston, Storm Hunter and Madison Inglis, all aiming for a spot in the main draw.
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1: As we slowly head towards your Monday night, we've got works continuing in Woodchester, Callington Road near Wellington Road 40 outbound, both ways Cape Jarvis Main South Road near Fishery Beach Road. This is also the case Second Valley Main South Road near Forest Road. Check your speed, Junction Road, Littlehampton and Nairn Road, Woodside. 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
3: Hey there, I'm Jackie Loom. The federal government is defending changes to trust tax rules as the coalition claims the move amounts to a death tax. The proposal would enforce a minimum 30% tax on discretionary trusts targeting income splitting strategies used by high earners. Labor says the reforms close loopholes, while critics warn families managing inheritance could be caught in the crackdown. Meantime, the PM is continuing to defend changes to negative gearing. He claims the changes are a common sense move that won't affect those who already have investment properties. Anthony Albanese says it's about building up the wealth of the nation.
4: If you have a negatively geared home, you can still continue. There are no changes in those arrangements. But if you want to invest in the future, it needs to be a new home.
3: A military rescue diver has died while trying to retrieve four bodies from a Maldives deep-sea cave. Five divers died in the cave network late last week, with four believed to still be trapped 50 metres below. Experts from Finland are now mapping out a new plan to pull them out. An infectious disease expert is warning the Democratic Republic of Congo's Ebola outbreak may have been active for some time. The World Health Organization declared a public health emergency of international concern. And Kylie Minogue has confirmed a 40th anniversary tour next year. Fans and industry insiders have speculated it could adopt Taylor Swift's Eras-style format, celebrating hits from across her four decades in the biz. In sport, qualifying for the French Open gets underway tonight. Aussies Chris O'Connell, Alex Bolt and Taylor Preston all gunning for a spot in the main draw. And the Socceroos are ramping up preparations for the World Cup at a pre-camp in Florida. Experienced forward Mitch Duke says they're making the most of their prep time.
5: It's been a tough camp so far. We are one of the earlier ones because obviously our season's finished earlier and we need that top up and the conditioning to keep going. And, you know, we're building up to a major tournament and the boss is making sure there's no stone left unturned.
3: That's the latest in news and sport.
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6: A shower or two dagging around this afternoon and a shower or two tomorrow as well, with Murray Bridge, Adelaide and Strathalbyn heading for 19, 18 for Victor Harbour, Mount Barker 17 and 13 tomorrow for Mount Lofty.

0: Good afternoon, everyone. Yeah, the swap meet's up next. If you'd like to make a trade for a $3,500 diamond ring, that could be yours. All you got to do is make a trade. That's very, very shortly. Right now, though, Woods, $1,000 on the line as it is, as always at this time.
1: Got Kelly here. Kelly, you want to win $1,000 so you can buy a massage chair?
2: Yes, I see them in the shopping centres all the time and they look pretty cool and I've got a bit of a bad back, so hopefully it would help me.
1: This is the kind of flippant spending that we love on this show. Kelly, 30 seconds on the clock. Got to get 10 questions right. Can pass. Let's get you that massage chair.
2: Thank you.
0: All right, Kel, here we go. I hope you're ready to go. I was going to take that as a yes. Name a country in Europe.
2: France.
0: What are you having for dinner tomorrow night?
2: Chicken.
0: What are you going to eat with?
2: Potato.
0: Who's the lead singer of U2?
2: Bono.
0: Name a movie that is in the cinema right now.
2: Project Hail Mary.
0: Name a fancy shade of red.
2: Maroon.
0: How many slices do you get in a pizza?
2: Four.
0: A pink lady is a type of what?
2: Apple.
0: What shoe are you wearing?
2: Thongs.
0: Name a Disney princess.
2: Ariel.
0: Oh, wow. Got all the questions in the time. Kelly, got all the questions in the time. So let's just go through the answers now.
1: Any you worried about, Kelly?
2: I can't even remember them, to be honest. It went so quick.
0: I've got a couple of questions here. So,
2: Oh, you got me worried.
0: Name a... the one that I think we need to clear up, because it's factually based. Name a movie that's in the cinema right now. Project Hail Mary, I saw it IMAX, I'm going to say a month and maybe a month and a half ago. Is that still in the cinema, Project Hail Mary?
3: You can see that at Melbourne Central tomorrow at 2:45.
0: There you go. Project Hail Mary. There you go. There you go. Let's go.
2: Good.
0: Okay. I can tell you the lead singer of U2, I think we can all agree, is Bono. Sounds like you're having chicken and potato tomorrow night. That's question two and three covered. And France is beautiful. A country in Europe. That's question one.
2: Oh, God, I'm shaking.
0: Number of slices on a pizza, 8. Very good. And a pink lady is a type of apple. Now, I'm not sure what shoe you said you were wearing.
2: Thongs.
1: We're believing that.
0: I mean,
1: that. It's a little bit chilly, but we're believing that.
2: Oh, my God.
0: Disney princess. What'd you go with it?
2: Ariel.
0: Nearly my favourite. We were actually just playing a little bit Under the Sea before.
1: Yeah.
2: Oh, my God. Come on.
0: What a song. Yeah. What a chin. What a chin. Actually Jamaican, that guy. Didn't know that. Anyway.
1: There you go.
0: Found that out the other day.
1: Yeah. That's good to know.
0: That's great to know. I was worried. I nearly had to strike it off the list. And then I was like, God, is Sebastian actually Jamaican? And he was.
2: Good. Oh, my God, guys.
0: Okay, so sorry, Kelly. I keep forgetting. Okay. Question six. This is the final one for me. Everything else is good. Name a fancy shade of red. I can't remember what you said.
2: Maroon.
0: Yeah. Oh, maroon.
1: That's so fancy.
0: Maroon. Is it a red though, or is it a purple? I don't know. Where does it sit there?
1: Red.
0: It's a shade of red, Kelly. You won $1,000.
2: Oh, my God. Yes, I'm going to get a massage chair.
0: The swap meet's up next. Congrats, Kelly. Enjoy.
2: Thank you.
0: Have a great Monday.
2: You too. Bye.
0: See you later.
1: Awesome.
0: Love that.
1: Massage chair. Awesome.
0: Love that. Massage chair.
1: So good.
0: Brilliant.
1: So good.
0: Brilliant. The swap meet's up next. Makes a trade for the diamond ring. Will and Woody.

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1: It's Will and Woody. I hope you're having a wonderful Monday afternoon, Woodrow, right now. Let's get into it. It's the swap.
2: Will and Woody's swap meet.
3: Woody, we are turning trash into treasure again with our swap meet, and this time it's Book to Bling.
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3: We've traded for a musical picture frame,
4: to an old MacBook,
3: and a vintage film camera,
4: three signed Taylor Swift CDs,
3: for a taxidermied snake,
4: a psychic endorsed unscratched scratchy,
3: then to a limited edition print from artist Michael Goddard.
4: And then suddenly, we're taking the friendship ring.
3: What was it worth when he gave it to you?
5: About $3,500.
4: Diamond ring, sure. It's $6,500 short.
3: Harris is actually in the studio with us today.
4: Do you have any other requests?
6: A big oval diamond.
4: Okay. Yeah. It's ring or bust.
6: Yeah.
4: Great. It's good to know.
2: Will and Woody's swap meet. Swap the deal, keep the good energy with Glowbird.
1: Okay, so just to qualify what you've heard there, we currently are in possession of a $3,500 diamond ring.
4: Yeah, we are.
1: We thought that it'd be all right. We lobbed that to Paris. Not actually. We didn't actually throw the ring at her. We just gently told her
4: that, like, hey, you said ring. And you kind of, sure, you said $10,000 engagement ring, but God.
1: Now we've been trading for 2 weeks now, and look, we've got a $3,500 diamond ring, and now you're in the studio, and, you know, we've got it right here if you want to take it, and she didn't.
4: Okay, I think when it comes to engagement rings, people have visions. Paris has got a vision.
1: We're not quite there yet.
4: But for you guys listening, it just gets exciting, because right now we are effectively saying there is a $3,500 ring in our possession. And I said this on Friday, but any pawnbroker in this country would happily take that off your hands and give you thousands of dollars for it.
1: That's right.
4: That's what they do. It's a very easy thing to move on and make sweet cash from. So if you've got something lying around your house and you want to make us a trade for that ring, now is the time to get in touch.
1: How good.
4: It's a crazy deal. Like, usually this is the point where we like oversell the item that we've got. There's no need. The pull cue is in the rack, my friends. There's nothing else to say about this ring. It's worth $3,500.
1: Yeah, I think you just said the cues in the rack. But
4: what
1: yes,
4: did I say?
1: You said the pull cue.
4: Well, I think it's good to, you know, just analyze that it's a pull cue. It's not just any cue, my friend.
1: So we've got, but it is also a diamond ring. It's not
4: exactly.
1: just any ring.
4: Exactly,
1: it's a $3,500 diamond ring.
4: Pawnbroker's dream.
1: You guys can trade for it right now. Get us a step closer to the $10,000 ring for Paris. I feel like we're close, guys.
4: Give us a jet ski.
1: Give us a jet ski.
4: Give us an excavator.
1: An excavator.
4: I don't know.
1: Went backward. Will and Woody.

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1: Hang on, I don't think I got that quite right.
0: Will and Woody driving you home.
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6: Okay. 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
4: 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So it's $3,500 diamond ring. We're trying to get to a $10,000 diamond ring. I know we're trading ring for ring here. It's a little bit confusing, but essentially, Paris wasn't satisfied with the $3,500 ring, and that's fair enough.
6: We respect
4: it. It's her an engagement ring. We're going for the $10,000 ring, guys. Let's do it together. So we'll kick off with Zoe.
6: Yes, Zoe, what would you like to offer us for the $3,500 ring?
7: Hey, fellas. So I have a framed cigarette, singular cigarette, that I was given by my friend on my 18th birthday over 12 years ago.
4: And Zoe,
6: Hang on. What's so special about this cigarette? Like, what happened for you to want to frame said cigarette?
7: So basically, it says "in emergency, break glass." So it was there to tempt me to see if, in moments of parties or running out of cigarettes, would I break it? And I've stayed strong.
6: And you deserve to be commended for that. And that's very funny. But
4: that's
6: obviously, we're not going to take that.
4: It's a lovely idea.
6: It's very funny.
4: And good for you for not breaking the glass.
6: Yes.
4: Well done.
6: Continue on.
4: We're talking about a $3,500 diamond ring, Zoe.
6: Let's go to Irina here.
4: Zoe.
6: At least she gave us a laugh, though.
4: No, I love that. And good for her, Zoe. Thanks for listening to the show. You know, Zoe, you can have yourself a pack of Benson and Hedges. I joke. I've got a message here from Jade.
6: Yes.
4: Who said, I'll part ways with one of my discounted Justin Bieber perfumes that I've collected.
6: Oh.
4: She said, I'm a Belieber. This is a huge offer. I don't even often let people sniff them.
6: Whoa.
4: Sorry, that wasn't discontinued. Sorry, very close to discounted. Very close to discounted.
6: Discounted definitely makes it sound worse. Heavily discounted.
4: Thank you, Tommy. No, discontinued. So valuable. Get on your Jade. Okay. If you'd like to trade that, call for more text. For Irina.
8: Yes, hi.
4: Hi, what would you like to swap for the $3,500 diamond ring?
8: Something that you will never get anywhere in the world.
6: And
8: it's about 8 years old. I've had it in a container, and I only came across it the other day.
6: Uh-huh.
8: So something's lining up here.
6: Yes.
8: I pulled out a chip from a packet of Arnott's chips, plain.
6: Yeah.
8: Picked it up, looked at it, about to eat it, and it is in the shape of a bird. Not just, that kind of looks like a bird. it's like Michelangelo etched it out himself. Seriously? You will not
4: take
8: find
4: a
8: it
4: photo. Take a photo, Irina.
8: I'll send a photo to you guys.
4: Let's have a look at the photo. Can someone get the photo to me, please? We're going to keep
8: it. And honestly,
4: We're going to look at the photo.
6: Hang on.
4: We'll come back to you.
6: You said it's an Arnott's biscuit. Which specifically?
8: No, not biscuits.
6: Chips. An Arnott's chip.
4: Arnott's don't do chips.
8: Smith's chips.
6: It's like a crinkle cut potato chip.
8: No, this was a plane. This wasn't a plane.
6: Okay. Irina, I mean, I'm semi-interested in that. That's the kind of thing that people online pay a lot of money for.
4: I'm sorry.
6: I saw a Cheerio once in the shape of Jesus that someone bought for $100,000.
4: I saw that as well, but that's for a Christian fanatic.
6: Yeah, well, bird fanatics, mate. Bird watchers. Like, what? Chip in the shape of a bird.
4: Ornithologist. Irina, is there a way, can we get visuals on Irina's bird? Where's that at? Sexy Das? Are you listening to the show, son?

0: We get Irina.
1: I'm working.
0: Yeah, man. We don't know what he does. Can we get Irina's bird chip? Can you find that?
2: They're working on it. Let's go to Chloe.
0: You don't know what I'm talking about because you weren't listening.
2: He's doing editing vids, mate. We did a shoot today. Did a bit of a shoot. Let's go to Chloe here. Chloe, what would you like to offer us for the engagement ring?
3: I have a newspaper from 1917.
2: Okay. Right. Okay. Right. What happened on the particular day in this newspaper, Chloe? Something special?
3: Well, it was during the World War One.
0: Yeah.
3: I don't have it right in front of me because I'm just gone for a walk.
0: Which newspaper is it? Oh, yeah. Is it Chloe? Is it the Times?
3: Sydney
0: or?
3: Herald. Sydney Herald, I think. Sydney,
2: why have you got it, Chloe?
3: I just got it given to me and I just thought it was so cool to keep.
0: Yeah,
2: fair enough.
0: Do you think it's $3,500 cool?
3: Oh, well, it's cooler than a cigarette.
0: It's cooler than a
2: It's a whack on Zoe.
0: I get on you, Zoe.
2: I like the competitiveness.
0: Okay, all right.
2: I like the competitiveness.
0: Thanks, Chloe.
2: Good on you, Chloe. Look, I'm pretty disappointed. I thought we were going to get a lot better stuff than that. Historians, like, would museums want that newspaper from 1917?
0: I'm trying to find. Okay, I'm looking at one now.
2: Yeah.
0: From 1917.
2: Yeah.
0: I don't think it's all that. Like, you can just go to the library and have a look at it. Like, it's not, it just like, feels it's like, not like it's yeah, the yeah, only yeah. one.
2: And it feels like they mass produce, like, papers are everywhere. Like, if I wanted to get an old paper, I don't think it'd be hard to get your hands on. Now, a chip that's in the shape of a bird.
0: Have we got anything tangible that we can actually sell here, Joe? Or are we just looking at a chip that looks like a bird?
4: To be completely honest, not a lot has come through today that I think is kind of doable for us.
0: Doable or airable or...
4: Or we can be sure maybe is, like, has been purchased truthfully.
0: Oh, wow.
2: A couple of things falling off trucks.
4: Potentially.
0: Well, I think
4: there would be no way for us to prove that didn't happen.
0: Is that because Woody was saying...
2: Don't hang on. Because what?
0: Well, you were
2: Don't
0: saying,
2: come for me.
0: Well, you were saying quite a lot that the $3,500 diamond ring was a pawnbroker's dream.
2: Is that right? That pings the criminals, doesn't
0: well,
2: it?
0: Well, I think a lot of people would be thinking, oh,
2: picks
0: great.
2: The interest of criminals.
0: Cash.
2: Yeah, right.
4: I think we are really close, and I don't think we need to be swapping at this point
0: taking a backwards step? Like, because if we trade a $3,500 diamond ring for a chip that looks like a bird, by the way, haven't seen the chip that looks like a bird just yet. How are we going on that photo, Sexy Das?
2: I will speak to Irina. Irina.
0: It's on the way.
2: Irina, who did you send the picture of the chip that looks like a bird to?
5: I sent it on the Instagram page.
0: Oh, yeah. Okay, cool. Instagram. All right. Here's what we're going to do. I don't think we're interested in the cigarette. I don't think we're interested in,
2: newspaper.
0: And I don't think we're interested in the other one. I can't remember
2: what it
0: was.
2: Yeah, it's so forgettable. I can't even remember. Yeah.
0: I don't think we're interested in any of them.
2: Yeah.
0: I think the only thing we're interested in is the chip that looks like a bird.
2: If it looks,
0: I'll tell you what, Sexy Das is bringing in the photo now, and I think once we've seen the photo, we will decide. If it's not, hang on, Woods, you have to agree with me before we see the photo. Don't show me yet, Das. Don't show me yet. Yeah, I know, man. You're ruining the bit. I reckon we can't make a decision until we see the photo.
2: Yeah.
0: And if we see the photo and we think it's a chip that looks like a bird for a $3,500 diamond ring, where do you sit with that?
2: I think deal. Because if it looks phenomenally like a bird, there are people that will want this. This is rare. Ideal rarity.
0: Joe is so annoyed about this.
4: You're crazy.
0: You shouldn't have put him on the air. You've done this to yourself.
2: That is basic economics. You cannot get a chip in the world that looks exactly like a bird. But again, this is all hinging on this actually looking like a lot like a bird.
0: Okay.
2: So have a look.
0: What are you hoping for?
2: Well, I want to see it like
0: what sort of bird?
2: She said Michelangelo.
0: I've got Irina here. Irina.
5: Yep.
0: What sort of bird does it look like?
5: Look, it could be a finch, but either way, it's very pretty.
2: Finch, I like finch.
5: It's very pretty.
2: Show me.
5: I don't know my birds, but it looks pretty, okay?
2: Show me, Will. Will, stop.
5: Come on, guys.
2: Show me.
0: I can't believe it.
2: and Irina, you haven't doctored this. That's phenomenal. You haven't
5: no,
2: doctored that.
5: I you didn't. You not.
2: You didn't. You
5: I
2: didn't. You didn't crack away with a little pick and axe.
5: No. Honestly, when I picked it up, I can't use a language that I actually.
0: But Irina, it's not the actual whole chip. It's a snapped chip.
5: No, it's not. It's shaped like a bird. It's like
1: extraordinary. It's extraordinary.
5: A little worker was in there chopping away at it. You cannot find anything like that anywhere
1: phenomenal.
5: In the world.
1: It's phenomenal. I agree with you, Irina. It's phenomenal. How have you kept the structural integrity of it, Irina?
5: It's in a plastic container.
1: Yeah.
5: It's still in the same takeaway container that I had it in from so many years ago. And honestly, I was cleaning my cupboard the other day and came across it, and I heard your...
1: I think it's meant to be.
5: Like, come on.
1: Yep. Okay.
5: It's so rare.
1: The producer is saying that an ET-looking Nutri-Grain once sold for $1,000, and I think we've got better than that.
5: Oh, you've got 100% better than that.
4: What if it breaks on the way to us? We're done.
0: I also think these things only are amazing if they, like, originally look like that thing. Like, if they haven't... Like, Irina's... Like, the chip has cracked. She's snapped it in half. It has snapped in half to look like a bird.
1: Not necessarily.
0: It's not the whole chip. It's not, like, folded in on itself or anything. Do you know what I mean?
1: I don't know what you mean, kind of, but I don't... I believe Irina. I believe Irina. I don't think she's...
0: I'm not sure who's texting us, or if this is the producer's texting us, but I'm reading a text here saying, you guys have plenty of time. Get more caller. Chip, no.
1: Okay.
0: More calls. Is that the vibe?
1: So tomorrow.
0: Is that the vibe?
1: We're
0: tomorrow, more calls.
1: Tomorrow, right, more
0: tomorrow,
1: calls.
0: More. So wow, we're putting everyone breathes a sign of relief. Irina, you can have yourself $100. You can have $100 Fun Day Sweets voucher, Irina. That's for you.
5: What voucher?
0: Don't worry, mate.
1: Producers will
0: we'll
1: tell
0: pass
1: you,
0: it on. The swap meet's back tomorrow, guys.
1: We've made a mistake there.
0: $3,500 $3,500 diamond ring is still up for trade. Thanks, Das. Great work. There you go. Hope you're having a great drive home. It's Will and Woody.

0: 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The answer was a lot.
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2: Good afternoon, everyone. It is Will and Woody. Hope you're having a wonderful drive home. You Woods, you want to talk John Travolta?
10: He's becoming the king of the gaff. For such an extraordinary performer, you wouldn't expect it from John. So he, on the weekend, got the Palme d'Or at Cannes. It's like a lifetime achievement award. It's a great award to get.
2: Yeah.
10: Now, I don't know if he accidentally did this or intentionally did this, but he has had, in my opinion, an all-time laughable gaff when accepting the award.
2: Are we going to talk about the kit?
10: We will talk about the kit, but before I go to any of that, before I go to his performance at Cannes over the weekend, I think it would be remiss of us to not play the last time he introduced someone on stage at the Oscars, I believe. He was trying to introduce Idina Menzel.
2: Yes.
10: Who is the singer in the movie Frozen.
2: Yeah, plays Elsa in Frozen. Famously sung Let It Go.
10: And here was a very heartfelt introduction from Travolta to Idina Menzel.
11: There will always be a special place in my heart for the movie musical. Here to perform the Oscar-nominated, gorgeously empowering song, Let It Go, the wickedly talented, one and only Adele Dazeem.
10: Right at the finish there. I imagine, and we've talked about it a lot, but I would imagine the auto prompt maybe paused or something, and then he just shot from the hip. And went with Adele.
2: I think it's a quality pad. I maintain that. They're wickedly talented. That's a quality pad.
10: Yep.
2: And they're only the best pad that long.
10: And the prompts didn't work.
2: Nah, and he went with Adele.
10: Anyway,
2: wickedly talented.
10: Now to Cannes. Many years on.
2: Now to Cannes, yep.
10: Firstly, he's rocked up with a beret.
2: Well, first of all, I think it's worth pointing out. He's rocked up with his daughter, which is kind of beautiful.
10: I think beautiful.
2: I didn't even know Travolta had a daughter.
10: He does. What's his daughter's name?
2: No idea.
12: B-L-E-U.
10: Oh, he's really...
2: So Ella Bleu Travolta. Okay,
10: it's really inspired by the French. Kelly Preston is the mum. So he's inspired by the French. So he's called his daughter Ella Bleu, and then he's wearing berets now. Dragon She was like, Dad, I've bought you a beret. I reckon you should wear it to Cannes.
2: I do think, I mean, there's been rumours circulating about, you know, Travolta's sexuality for a long time. He is looking incredibly camp in this kit.
10: Well, it's the beret.
2: No
10: one.
2: I don't know what... On Reddit, everyone's posting those photos of, you know, in Ed Harris when he plays the guy in The Truman Show, the guy with the beret.
10: Oh, yeah, where's the beret? He's like the director.
2: It's a director's beret.
10: Yeah,
2: but it's kind of like a, pale sort of off-white,
10: I think,
2: which matches his tie.
10: Right,
2: he's gone with the sockless loafer. I'm sorry, but
10: where's Ella Bleu there? Where's his daughter Ella Bleu? She's got to say something. She's like, Dad, put some socks on for starters.
2: Ella Bleu speaking, the beret blows. No, I wonder if this was a bit of a moment for him.
10: What do you mean?
2: Well, like, I can't see. I mean, honest, I hate stereotype here, button push Tommy. Maybe you can jump in here and provide a little bit of credibility here, but I can't see many men, straight men, wearing that down the red carpet.
10: Tommy?
2: Just going to put that out there.
13: Yeah, he looks pretty.
10: Okay. All right. Well, maybe this is the moment. Okay. Well, beret to one side. Uber, this is the bit that I really
2: enjoy.
10: He wins the Palme d'Or, which again...
2: A lifetime achievement.
10: Huge respect. And he deserves it. He's had an extraordinary career, John Travolta.
2: Yeah.
10: So he wins the Palme d'Or and he comes up and makes an acceptance speech.
2: Yeah.
10: Okay? Here's what he said.
14: And I just can't believe it. This is beyond the Oscar, really. So, thank you so much.
10: He said, beyond the Oscar.
2: What does that mean?
10: It is like the Oscars awards, right?
2: Yeah, yeah, it's above and beyond the Oscars.
10: Beyond the Oscar, right?
2: Yeah, yeah, yeah.
10: He's never won an Oscar.
2: Oh, no.
10: You can't get on stage and win a Lifetime Achievement Award and go, this is beyond even the Oscar. I'm like, mate, you never won one. Why did no one in the crowd say?
2: He's losing it.
10: You can't say that it's better than another achievement if you haven't won that achievement.
2: Right. He's wickedly talented. We'll put it down to
10: unbelievable beyond the Oscar. You never know.

0: Time to get out of here, guys. Thank you so much for joining us this afternoon on Will and Woody. If you've been with us, if you missed it, get it on the podcast. Incredible swap meet today, where a woman nearly traded us a bird, a chip that looked like a bird, for a $3,500 ring. In a piece of craftsmanship, which I'm sure would have been retold at swindling schools throughout the ages.
1: She didn't craft it. I believe Linda.
0: I think she hustled hard, and I really respected her for it. I was saying to Button Pusher, Mark the Man Daniel, our audio producer before, yeah. I feel as if she was just standing in the kitchen, just biting chips, just trying to find a shape that looked remotly resembling something else.
1: And good
0: and
1: on
0: waiting
1: her.
0: Waiting to call the show for it.
1: And good on her for putting the work in, because
0: no one agrees, by the way. Denise from Mosman texted in, I'm with you, Will. No way. A dumb, stale Smith's chip. Thanks, Denise.
1: Denise, it's not about the taste.
0: Rose, Denise, texted in, yeah. I'm with you, Will! Exclamation mark. Go on, your Rose.
1: Any I'm with Woody's?
0: No. Kathy, God, Will, you're good at this. Don't you guys.
1: No one texted about me. I just think this is the exact example, though, of the kind of item that sells hot, because everyone's too short-sighted. Because people aren't selling chips in the shape of a bird, and that's why it's so expensive.
0: I'm going to get out of here, but Olivia, you want to say something?
2: Those texts were all made up.
0: Oh, that's not
1: bad. You, I hate that I don't have that. Can I see the text? Because I'm getting lied to constantly. Oh, here's a text. Woody, you're very sexy. Is that what you're doing? I hate that.

0: Jackie is counting down from 20 to 1.
1: Yeah, you got that.
0: Hot 20. With the hottest artists from around the world. Straight to you. The Hot 20. Every Saturday afternoon.
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0: It's been a long day. Must be time to crack a chat GNT with Georgie.
8: I did think it was Tidbit for years.
9: It's Tid. Annoyingly, it's
8: Tid. Yeah, wish it was Tid.
0: And Tom.
9: Love to get compo one day. That's my dream.
8: Trip on a cord in here and see yourself.
9: No. Tom, you need a job first. Shut up.
0: Cheaper than therapy and way less professional.
10: Yes, that's right. It's ChatGNT. Cheers, guys.
11: Cheers. Welcome.
10: Big show coming up. Massive. I've got a story about when did you play your kids something too early?
11: Oh.
10: You put on a movie and after you've gone, this is not right.
11: Yes.
10: I should have done that.
11: Okay,
10: got
11: great.
10: Some crackers coming up.
11: Awesome. Well, I've got a car story that's happened to me.
10: Car.
11: The good old car.
10: The sexy time machine?
11: Yeah, sexy time machine. Story about the old Mazda 3 that I've had since 2012, 2013.
10: Yeah.
11: I don't drive it anymore, of course. Jummy drives that piece of poo.
10: You've got the elevated car.
11: I've got the better car. But he wanted to take it on and I was like, fine. So something happened with that car and I'll let you know.
10: All right, let's get into it.
11: This is ChatGNT, just a bit of fun banter for your Monday night.
0: This show may contain opinions, laughs, and a complete lack of common sense. Sounds fun, eh? This is ChatGNT with Georgie and Tom.

0: Hey, this is Chat G&T with Georgie and Tom.
1: So what'd you play your kid too early? Mm-hmm. Like what movie did you show your kid and after you're like, probably shouldn't have done that?
0: Yeah.
1: I dropped my son off at daycare the other day and I stuck around because sometimes drop-off's hard, so you stick around and chat. And one of the kids, they're all playing, they're all dressed up as Spider-Man and they're all playing spiders. So he was kind of climbing the fence and rah, rah, rah. And I was like, oh, you're a big spider, are you? And he was like, yeah, I'm like that big spider out of Lord of the Rings.
0: Uh-huh.
1: I go, what? He goes, you know, the big one that wraps up the person is about to eat them? He's four.
0: Yeah.
1: And I was like, mate, have you seen Lord of the Rings? He goes, yeah, Dad showed it to me.
0: Yes.
1: I'm like, that's not for a four-year-old?
0: But don't you reckon because it's all mythical, it's not real?
1: There's bloody, like, dragon-like creatures.
0: Yeah.
1: And there's...
0: Yeah, it's if it's going to give them a nightmare.
1: Well, it probably should.
0: Yeah, whereas I saw things like Pulp Fiction, which is kind of real
1: at
0: shit.
1: Four.
0: I reckon I was 7 or 8.
1: Yeah.
0: I saw The Bodyguard at 7. I reckon that was a bit like...
1: I saw the Exorcist at 12 and I couldn't sleep for a week.
0: Oh, that's... Yeah, nah, that's next level.
1: I snuck down while my brother was watching it with his mates. But I put it out there to my friend group and boy, I got some cracking results.
0: Oh, yeah.
1: Mate Dan said that he watched the entire season of Game of Thrones with his two-year-old next to him.
0: Oh.
1: So he's like, it's fine. He won't remember it.
0: Oh, my God.
1: And I got this voice message from my mate Digby and play it here.
0: Uh-huh.
2: What was the name of that movie that you were too scared?
3: Escaping out of the
2: princess
3: and screaming mommy.
2: Yeah, that's Saving Private Ryan.
0: Oh, my God.
2: I don't know, that's the one she specifically remembers.
4: Yeah. Terrifying.
2: I'm a bad dad.
1: Most like loudest, most violent like openings of any film, Saving Private Ryan.
0: I'm a bad dad.
1: I'm a bad
0: dad. Yeah, you are, Digby.
1: We got my brother Leon on the line. He's put his foot in it. Muzz, what did you play your son?
5: Oh, well, nothing as terrible as Saving Private Ryan. Like, I'm not actually like neglecting father or anything.
0: Yeah.
5: But I did like. I thought it'd be fun to sit down with, like, my son was 9 at the time. You know those, like, fun talking dog movies, like, talking animals, you know, they go on an adventure. Like, it's cute, right? I thought, you know, like, it'd be cute. Like, that movie...
1: Sounds fun.
5: I think it's called Strays. It's got, like, Jamie Foxx and Will Ferrell. Turns out it's R-rated.
0: No.
5: Yeah. It's like, I thought it would be just fun to sit down with Milo and be like, hey, these dogs like talk and stuff. And it turns out most
0: I know
5: of
0: the one
5: talking.
0: Now. Yes.
1: It's an adult
5: kid. Most of the talking
1: movie.
5: Is swearing and it's like really adult. And the owner actually hates his dog. And the first 15 minutes is him just abusing it. And then I think he drives across 2 state lines and abandons it in a ditch and tells it like to get lost.
0: Oh my God.
5: So we're 15 minutes into the movie. I turn around and Milo's like literally got tears rolling down his face. And Milo, do you remember what you said to me? Like I just turned to him and he looked at me with this like wet eyes. What did you say?
3: Why would you show me this?
0: How old was Milo at the time? I'm a bad dad.
5: He was 8 and a half. He's well and old enough definitely to cope with, you know, animals getting abandoned. It's fine.
1: That's not true trauma like we got in the 90s with the Neverending Story and that horse drowning in this quicksand.
5: Yeah, exactly. Yeah. I mean, yeah, I'll never recover from Artax and the Swamp of Sadness. This is nothing.
1: The hints of the name. It's the Swamp of Sadness. Nothing good could happen there.
5: Why would you show me this?
1: Yeah.
0: Oh, my gosh.
1: And notice, all of them were blokes.
0: Yeah.
1: Yeah.
0: No, mums are much more onto this stuff, I reckon.
1: I reckon an episode of The Kardashians is much more damaging to anyone.
0: No, that's just preparing Louis for his future. He's going to marry one
1: that's
0: of those,
1: true,
0: you know,
1: yes.
0: One of those, like, grandkids or something.
1: All right, thanks, Leon.
5: Cheers, guys.
0: I'm a bad dad. Can we get that sting? We just got to use that sometimes.
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1: Yes, and I actually had a shower with one this morning.
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1: Yeah.
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1: None longer than mine, though, so, you know, that's good.
2: That is good.
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0: 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Okay, so I feel like I'm going to be judged, but also some people who know me very well will be like, of course that happened to her. And this is also why I think I'm undiagnosed ADHD. Because you know what I saw the other day about people with ADHD? Mm. Is they get really fixated on things and they work really hard at that particular thing.
1: Yeah.
0: Which I think you know about me, that I get like that about stuff. But then they miss the everyday normal things. I got an email to obviously when you re-register your car every year, right?
1: Yep.
0: But it goes to an old email address that I don't check. So the email got sent there and I didn't see it. So I forgot the rego was due. They send about 4 follow-ups. They do a lot. Didn't see any of them either. So anyway, Jumbie's driving around in an unregistered vehicle. And,
1: oh, cops love that.
0: Yeah, they really love it. And so he went to get it. It was due for its service. And he went to a new place because we've moved house. So he thought, I'll go to a new mechanic closer. And the guy was like, hey, mate, do you know your car's not registered? And Jumbie was like, what? And so that's
1: ADHD
0: amazing.
1: What?
0: Yeah. And so he's like, hey, the car's not registered. And I was like, oh, probably never got the email. Of course, found the email, found 4 emails. And so they give you a grace period of 3 months.
1: Pretty good.
0: Which is pretty good.
1: We did you skip that? That is a quarter. That is a quarter of the year.
0: We were over the quarter of the year. Geez. I've had a lot on, right?
1: You've had a lot. You've actually had a bit on.
0: It comes through. Yeah. It's due on like the 27th of December or something. It's a Christmas.
1: Oh, that's
0: terrible time of year, right? So what happens is when you're driving an unregistered vehicle and you've gone past that 3 months, you have to get a new roadworthy. So we had to pay for that. Then you've got to drive to main roads and say, hey, this is what's happened.
1: TMR, mate.
0: You're not covered for CTP insurance, is that it?
1: CBD oil.
0: You were bloody Let's groove tonight.
1: Are we talking about compulsory third-party insurance, the 90s band, or cannabis oil? What are we talking
0: Nobody
1: about?
0: Knows.
1: All three.
0: All three. It's all in. I'm listening to that. Yeah. I'm on the cannabis and I'm driving.
1: You weren't stressed because you're on the oil.
2: That's good tonight.
0: So I go to main roads. I go, hey, this has happened. She goes, don't worry. Happens all the time. Types it in and goes, oh. You're past the 3 month mark, though. That doesn't
1: You've had
0: happen.
1: You've a quarter for this,
0: yeah,
1: mate.
0: And I was like, mate. And then she goes, okay, where are the plates? And I was like, they're on the car. And she's like, you got to get those off.
1: Plates, right?
0: And I was like, what? So she

0: Want me to help? He would have been nearly 80.
1: And don't let it make him go down there.
0: I said, no, I'm all
1: You'll
0: good.
1: You'll do a hip doing that,
0: totally.
1: Mate.
0: Totally. But I reckon he just wanted to hang out with me because I went, I'm all good, thanks. And he just came over anyway.
1: He just watched
0: you. Yeah. You know, he bent down with me and he goes, I'll hold it in place for you. So he's holding it. Anyway, Gramps is there, not twisting it. I was like, I'm all good. And he's like, holding it, chatting to me. Lovely fellow. But I was like, this is not what I need.
1: You don't
0: right
1: want
0: now.
1: An audience for that.
0: Did not want an audience. My undies were being seen by everyone. Eventually they're on. I've got the shakes by this
1: Your
0: point.
1: Undies.
0: My undies.
1: I got them back on.
0: Eventually the undies are back on.
1: Gramps had a good time.
0: Had to take them off.
1: Yeah.
0: I go up, I give her the screwdrivers back. She's like, you're good? And I was like, yeah, mate.
1: Yeah,
0: I'm
1: thanks
0: all
1: so
0: good.
1: Much.
0: That
1: love
0: was
1: your
0: awesome.
1: Work.
0: Like, couldn't she have ticked a little thing and gone?
1: And couldn't she have said, by the way, you need to surrender your plates. You'll get a new set of plates.
0: Yeah, she didn't say
1: that. Didn't
0: any
1: even
0: of
1: say
0: it.
1: That.
0: So I didn't understand what I was like. I texted Jummy midway going, I've got to take the plates off. And he's like, can't she go downstairs and look at them? And I was like, yeah. So even he didn't understand. And then
1: and
0: I get
1: you're
0: home.
1: You're attached
0: and
1: to the plates.
0: So attached.
1: You memorize
0: to them.
1: The plates. You can't memorize QE8.
0: Yeah.
1: No.
0: It was my first car I ever bought because daddy paid for the car before that.
1: Okay. All right. This is. Why didn't you call him up? He could have done the screwdriver thing for
0: you. 81-year-old dad instead of the 81-year-old random grandpa.
2: Listener discretion is advised, mostly for secondhand embarrassment. This is Chat GMT with Georgie and Tom.

0: Are you saying something, babe?
1: Are you going to say something?
2: Are you going to say something? What did she
3: say? Yes, this is where I give you a scenario and you need to figure out, are you going to say something or just let it slide?
4: Good thought experiment, this game.
3: It is good. It gets you chatting amongst your mates.
4: Yeah, absolutely.
3: Hey, a friend was listening the other day and she said, love the pod, feel like I'm sitting down having a wine with you.
4: That's what we want, babes.
3: If you want a wine, grab one. Today's scenario is about air travel.
4: Oh.
3: Okay. You're boarding an 8-hour flight. Where's 8 hours?
4: Bali.
3: Bali, fabulous.
4: You know what?
3: God.
4: We're going to Bali.
3: Are you?
4: Yeah. We're doing the...
3: You booked a holiday.
4: Yeah, we're doing the thing that no Aussie's ever done. Going off the beaten track.
3: Taking kids?
4: Yeah.
3: Well, of course.
4: That's what...
3: As if they're getting left behind with anyone.
4: Can't leave them.
3: No
4: yeah,
3: one
4: so
3: wants
4: we're,
3: them.
4: We're going with another couple, actually, that have two kids.
3: Fun.
4: And they all get along well, so...
3: Oh, yeah. This
4: so
3: is it, great.
4: It's going to be set and forget. You go to, like, a resort and just... Just daddy's going to rip in. Just
3: when is this?
4: June, end of June.
3: Oh, is that a good time of year to go there? I don't know.
4: Anytime's a good time, baby.
3: Not to bring it down.
4: That's what that means.
3: It's a good time. Get
4: don't bring it down, mate. This is my one chance
3: a
4: year.
3: I'm sorry, but I just have to say.
4: I mean, Bali, yeah.
3: We have a thing with Bali. I don't want to do it till the kids are older so that they don't catch, like, Bali belly and get sick.
4: You don't get, like, bitten by a monkey?
3: Oh, there's that too.
4: Yeah.
3: Okay, so let's envision you on this 8-hour Are You Jetstar? That's how often most...
4: Maybe.
3: Yeah. 8-hour Jetstar flight.
4: I'm there. Jeez, I'm already loving it. I've got how much Valium in my system?
3: Oh,
4: we're
3: so
4: good to
3: good.
4: Go.
3: Okay, so there's a few scenarios here. You could either be the parent in this one or you're the passenger. But you, let's say you're the passenger. You're on your 8-hour flight. You're going over for a hen's party. Woo!
4: I'm
3: you're just
4: losing
3: like
4: it.
3: Ready to have fun. And
4: playing.
3: Kicking you in the back of the seat is a child that kind of doesn't stop, which we know that is a thing.
4: Yep.
3: Are you saying something or are you putting up with the kicking? Because some parents are morons and don't pick up on it and don't say, oh, I'm so sorry, I'm trying to stop this. The parent has said nothing.
4: Most parents are morons, let's be honest. I'm going to say something
3: kids.
4: Probably within 5 to 10 minutes because I'm already going to be on edge, let's be honest. So
3: why are you on edge if you're going on a holiday?
4: On an 8-hour flight, I'm trapped in a steel tube flying at 30,000 feet at 600 k's an hour. Why am I on edge?
3: Tom Murray's on edge.
4: Oh, I'm
3: not
4: sorry.
3: Not everyone else.
4: How...
3: Most normal people are like, this is so relaxing, 8 hours, how good, can't wait to get there.
4: With two kids.
3: Oh, sorry. I thought, no, but are you being the girl going to the hen's party on your own?
4: Oh, sorry. I just couldn't imagine it. I just couldn't imagine it.
3: Okay.
4: That's a good point. So am I me on a flight with my family?
3: Not you with your family.
4: Or am I at a hen's party?
3: So you're without kids. Are you saying something to the person with the kid?
4: I'll give it half an hour.
3: Mm-hmm.
4: I'll give them half an hour and then I'm saying something. You can't go 8 hours with them kicking. And I'll
3: half
4: go
3: an
4: back and
3: generous.
4: I'll say to the parent, because half an hour of... I'll say to the parent, hey, mate, just don't want to be a prick here.
3: Oh,
4: but
3: it's awkward, isn't it?
4: Kicking the chair. Do you mind, stopping your kid or I'll... something like that. Something
3: you could
4: nice
3: also
4: and,
3: just do the look, like the... over the
4: what
3: back.
4: Are you doing? You're doing the...
3: So I've said something before.
4: Would you pay more for a kid-free flight?
3: Oh, interesting.
4: Like, say you're going to New York with your babes, whatever they're called, the hot gals or whatever. What do you call your friendship group?
3: I'm...
4: Hot sluts or something?
3: Big time sluts, BTSs.
4: BTS.
3: No, the big group is called the Babs, B-E-B-S.
4: I knew it was something like
3: and
4: that.
3: And then I'm not going to tell you what the smaller group's called.
4: Okay. So you got that. You're going with your Babs.
3: Yeah.
4: Would you pay more, an extra like...
3: How much more?
4: Well, what's it worth for you?
3: I actually
4: 20%
3: wouldn't,
4: more?
3: Because I just hear kids and they don't even...
4: Yeah.
3: The noise doesn't bother me. I guess the kicking would be annoying, but that's unlucky.
4: Yeah.
3: So no, I'd put up with them. I give longing, oh, I'm so sorry, looks to the parents. I'm like, I get
4: you.
3: But right now.
4: You made a big mistake, didn't you?
3: Yeah.
4: Yeah.
3: Get me another champagne.
4: More, please. All right. So we're both saying something.
3: Yes. I think we're both saying something.
4: Done.
3: This is Chat G&T. Just a bit of fun banter for your Monday night. The Naughties tunes you love.

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0: Have you had a bad hangover lately? I had a couple of champagnes last night.
1: Oh, that doesn't do anything to me.
0: Yeah. I thought I had two beers before and the beers just bloat, Lord.
1: Yeah, they do. You know what? I don't know if this is appropriate. Jumbie was on a 24-hour shift, so he was working. So I solo parented all Sunday. And
0: day of rest, mate.
1: Day of rest.
0: Wouldn't have thought so.
1: Nah, not for me. Anyway, we had an open bottle of champagne with a stopper in it in the fridge because we'd had people over the day before and it wasn't finished. And I was like, I'm just going to have a glass.
0: Oh,
1: that's fine. I can still drive a car if needed.
0: I come, well, not the sexy time machine.
1: Not sexy time machine.
0: I came home and there was just an empty bottle of champagne after I had like a work shift and I looked at Mel, she just shrugged at me. It's like, you got to get through.
1: You got to get through.
0: I'm a better parent after one or two.
1: Totally.
0: How about this though? You wouldn't want to do this. The world's longest hangover lasted 4 weeks.
1: No.
0: 4 weeks after a Scottish man consumed 60 pints of beer. 60 pints.
1: In what? How many hours? God, he'd wee a lot.
0: Let me... You wouldn't sleep, would you?
1: He's like, oh, I've got to go to the toilet again.
0: A 37-year-old man in Scotland reportedly experienced what's been described as one of the longest recorded hangovers in history after consuming around 60 pints over several days. So this is like maybe a four-day bender or something. The case documented by doctors in Glasgow was published in The Lancet and saw him hospitalised with severe headaches, blurry, wavy vision and swelling in the eyes.
1: Oh,
0: it's like the symptoms were linked to dangerously high pressure inside the skull.
1: Is that what it does to us?
0: It took up to 6 months of treatment for a full recovery. It's worth noting this was described as an extreme medical anomaly rather than a typical hangover.
1: Yeah.
0: Well, you haven't been to Jumbie's house.
1: No. That's all right.
0: But 60 pints, that's about 60 litres of beer.
1: Do you remember those stories from when you were a teenager? Maybe this only happened to people I knew and they'd get their stomach pumped because they drank too much. Is that a thing?
0: I don't think I've ever known someone to get their stomach pumped.
1: I know someone that did, but I've never asked them about it because it was like a friend's
0: sister. Get them on the line.
1: I sure.
0: Call them up.
1: Hey.
0: Hey.
1: 30 years ago when you got your stomach pumped, like, what is that
0: exactly? Worst night of your life.
1: Yeah.
0: Can we relive that on a podcast?
1: Yeah, why not?
0: Yeah,
1: Wouldn't wouldn't they have a cracking hangover?
0: Oh. But, like, with kids, if this man had kids, there's no way that he got 4 weeks off doing anything.
1: No.
0: 4 weeks, that's
1: she's
0: like an illness.
1: Yeah, that wife is still like, get in here, do bedtime.
0: Drive the kids to school.
1: Yeah, sure you're hungover, but help. Yeah, I wonder if his blood alcohol level, how long that was over for.
0: Can you have more alcohol than blood in your system? Probably.
1: Maybe. Well, he lived to tell the tale. It's interesting, the brain swelling or whatever, because don't you reckon that's part of the hangover? You feel like it's really heavy?
0: Yeah, it's your skull. You're like, just crack open.
1: Yeah.
0: Oh, how horrendous.
1: No, I don't get... But I'm pretty like, I was like, I don't get big hangovers. And I think it was my sister-in-law that said, you don't drink at a rapid rate like other people. Like I'm quite slow.
0: Yeah.
1: So I think that helps because I'm not like, whoa, going a million. I'm like, oh, I make it last.
0: Yeah, I can drink a beer pretty quick.
1: Yeah.
0: It's...
1: Depends on the weather. If it's hot, you're like, oh. So a long lunch in summer.
0: Yeah, if it's cold, it's like, ugh.
1: So many options.
0: It's raining.
1: Who knows? 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
11: Let's be frank. Australia's immigration system is broken. The numbers are too high and the standards are too low. Albo has brought in a record 1.4 million people in 3.5 years, putting pressure on housing and essential services. Australians can see the country they love changing for the worse. That's why the Coalition has announced a migration policy with Australian values at its heart, putting Australian values first, stopping system abuse, and showing a red light to radicals.
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stop a sucker DJ. So listen, party people, while I got your attention, there's a few more things I'd like to mention. My name is Crystal, but they call me Dimple D. Ain't a female in the world could rap like me. I got

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4: Let's be frank. Australia's immigration system is broken. The numbers are too high and the standards are too low. Albo has brought in a record 1.4 million people in 3.5 years, putting pressure on housing and essential services. Australians can see the country they love changing for the worse. That's why the Coalition has announced a migration policy with Australian values at its heart, putting Australian values first, stopping system abuse and showing a red light to radicals.
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Victor Harbour Fish and Chips to Mount Pleasant Metwurst to a Murray Bridge Savoury Slice Roll. 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
2: And then suddenly, we're taking the friendship ring.
1: What was it worth when he gave it to you?
3: About $3,500.
2: Diamond ring, sure. It's $6,500 short.
1: Harris is actually in the studio with us today.
2: Do you have any other requests?
4: A big oval diamond.
2: Okay. Yeah. It's ring or bust.
4: Yeah.
2: Great. It's good to know.
0: Will and Woody's swap meet. Swap the deal, keep the good energy with Glowbird.
5: Alrighty, well, there you go. So it's a $3,500 diamond ring. That's what you're swapping for today. Not good enough. Not good enough is what Paris said Woods, when she came in here.
2: Fair enough. That's fair enough. She's got a vision, Will. She's
5: I don't
2: got a vision.
5: Like it. So we're going to swap it again. I don't like it. And look, we're pumped about it. Look, give us another swap. Give us another challenge.
2: You guys should be pumped. Yes. We're effectively saying, text us now, 0429. 13-1065 and tell us what you'll give us for a $3,500 ring.
5: Yes, I know. Very exciting.
2: I mean, we're in a great spot.
5: We're in a great spot. I mean, Annalise has come in here and told me that there's a photo of the ring she's put on my OneNote, but I mean, you're a great producer, AB, but we all know the text where you stumble. I don't think you managed to do that.
4: I believe it's in there, but that's fine.
5: Let's have a look. What have you got? Whoa. Wow, that's gorgeous.
2: Pinch and zoom.
5: That's gorgeous.
2: Great ring. I don't know rings, but it's got the diamonds on the side, on the band there. It's got a square diamond
5: in the middle there.
2: Square cut.
5: Is that on our socials? Can you post? You don't know how to post.
4: I don't know how to post, but Sexy Das can post.
2: Yep. Get it up, Sexy.
5: Have you posted Sexy? Have not.
4: I just sent it to him, to be fair.
6: No, I haven't posted it yet.
2: Maybe and post just, it.
5: We're off the boil, guys.
2: Maybe if you're
5: we're
2: wearing
5: off the
2: it,
5: boil.
2: Sexy.
4: Happy Monday.
5: Monday. Come on. We've all had a couple of days off. We've all had a reset.
2: Hey, come on. Give the team a break.
5: No, we're serious. Paris is here on Friday. Monday. She wants the $10,000 diamond ring. Today's our chance. I just thought we'd all get in here on our A game today.
2: Give us a break, man. Give us a break.
5: We missed a bit.
2: Darcy's been partying for 72 hours straight. Sexy, he had a house party on Friday. He said he finished at 6 p.m. last night.
5: Sexy Das.
2: Unbelievable, Darcy.
6: No, that's true.
5: Tip of the cap, Das. Tip of the cap.
0: It's Will and Woody.
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0: It's Will and Woody keeping you up.
2: Worst thing you've been seen outside in. We're talking outfits, kits, if you like. A friend of mine was driving to a party that he was going to, wearing a bear onesie.
3: Sure. Of course.
2: He was wearing a bear onesie. He went as a bear to the party.
3: Because you forget you've got to do life admin on the way to the party. So it's a crazy thought, but you're like, I guess I'll drive to the party as a bear.
2: Yeah. Now, look, he actually had quite a bad accident. Like, he walked away. He was fine. But, really, wrote the car off and, hit his head on the steering wheel and knocked himself out.
3: Yeah, yeah, yeah.
2: Which was hectic.
3: Yeah, he is okay.
2: He's absolutely fine. Yeah. No ongoing trauma or any injuries or anything like that. But the funny thing was, when he was knocked out, the cops were like, when he came to, there was, police standing there and they're like, hey, man, what's going on? And he was like, what do you mean what's going on? I've crashed my car. And then they were like, no, what's going on? And he's like, guys, I've had some trauma here. And they're like, why are you wearing a bear onesie? and he didn't know why either. So that became an issue.
3: Of course.
2: But anyway, they worked that out.
3: He's out and he's fine.
2: He's out.
3: Oh, it sounds like he went to prison. let's go to Greg. Greg, this was back in your 20s, Greg. What was your kit like, Greg?
4: So I guess a bit of a backstory. I used to be in the Air Force and as an aircraft maintainer, there's a whole group of guys I work with turning spanners, and on my weekends I used to do bar work. Mm-hmm. And one particular night, it was a ladies' night and all the barmen had to be shirtless for the evening.
3: Uh-oh.
4: Yeah. And which is, no drama. Like, I was probably, I would say, a little bit fitter. Mm. No one from work ever came to this bar. But of all nights, so that night,
2: the Air Force came to the bar.
4: The squadron that I, boys from the squadron I work with.
3: No. On ladies' night. So you thought you were safe.
2: Oh, Greg. Wait, so you're topless waitering when effectively your office walks in.
4: Yeah.
2: Awesome.
4: Yeah,
2: so, that is great.
4: And then, it was, the whole night I just got taunted. I was throwing ice and carrying on.
3: Yeah, of course.
2: Oh, that's a great story.
4: Monday next week, you've got to put up with it.
2: You've got to get in there. I'm retiring. I'm not going in on Monday. Yeah, thanks for the story, Greg. You can have yourself a $100 Funday Suites voucher. It's a great story.
3: Doesn't get worse.
2: In the Air Force, though, I thought that was kind of, I'm just reminded of Top Gun. I feel like that would just be all the rage.
3: Throw a volleyball
2: in there and everyone's having a great time.
3: I think Top Gun took some creative license there. There are also a lot of scenes where they're just wearing towels. Do you know?
2: There's a lot of homoerotica in Top Gun. But I just thought that is the Air Force, isn't it?
3: Playing beach volleyball oiled up.
2: No, but men wearing tight uniforms and,
3: I don't know, not according to Greg.
2: You ever seen a man in a harness? There's a lot going on there.
3: Harness?
2: Yeah, before they get in the plane.
3: It's a great,
2: I don't know where your eyes go. Natalie, it's true though.
3: It props up.
2: It's true though.
3: It definitely props up in a harness.
2: There's a lot going on.
3: Natalie,
2: you seen a man in a harness? It's hard to know to look.
5: Mine was way worse than being shirtless. I mean, I was a makeup artist student doing SFX makeup. I was house-sitting and was getting ready for a party that I was going to the next day, but decided to practice my makeup, and I was decided to go to the Fox. So glued my eyebrows down. I had, put a prosthetic nose on my face. My whole face looked like a fox. I'd painted my whole body. And I was baking for this, and I forgot that I hadn't grabbed eggs as part of my ingredients.
2: Oh, yeah, yeah.
5: And I needed them for this cake I had to get done.
3: Brilliant.
5: And Woolworths closed in an hour. So I had to go in this full fox costume to Woolworths to pick up these eggs so that I could get this cake done. Anyway, I was there and I was out and I had the worst looks ever. And then I was just like, well, I'm here anyway. May as well go get Subway and just call it a night. I'm not looking for myself.

0: Replace your Z's with W's. It's Will and Woody keeping you up.
1: Wilbur, huge kudos goes to Delta Goodrum, who came fourth in Eurovision with the song Eclipse. Unreal. Super proud of her. She was awesome. Can't wait till she gets back, making it seem like we're mates. You know, we'll probably interview her at some stage and I'll get to get around her. But song that won is an absolute banger. So if you're not across it, Bulgaria won the Eurovision competition. A singer called Dara from Bulgaria won with a song called Bangaranga.
2: I'm the Bangaranga ninja. I'm a
1: demon. Oh my God.
2: I'm a psycho from the reason. That, I'm a mover. I'm
1: now,
2: a
1: I have had that on repeat for the last 20... That long. Stop now, because here's what I want to do. I have never been more passionate about getting a song on this radio show in my life.
3: Wow.
1: The people need to hear Bangaranga by Dara, the winner of Eurovision.
3: Okay.
1: So look, right now I'm just trying to build a bit of an army.
3: Just play it, man.
1: No, see, here's the thing. We're not allowed.
3: Just play it.
1: We're not trusted with music. It needs to go past a...
3: The
1: music director. He chooses all the songs. We're not trusted with putting any music in this show. I need to build an army. Then I'm going to call him up next. And I'm going to really need you to be stern with him, Will, and say, hey, we're playing Bangaranga. But we need to build the army. 13.
3: Just play the song, Brent, man.
1: I like my job. 131065 is our number. If you love Bangaranga by Dara and you want to hear it, call now, please, because I need to hear your voices. I need to hear the love for it. If you're in the demo, 25 to 50 female, that's even better. Say you love it. Let's call Brad.
3: Oh, we're not calling Brad with
1: them. We're calling Brad. We're calling Brad. Well, you've got it. There are certain things you've got to do, all right, to be respectful in business, all right? It's basic ethics.
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1: Wilbur, huge kudos goes to Delta Goodrum, who came fourth in Eurovision with the song Eclipse. Unreal. Super proud of her. She was awesome. Can't wait till she gets back, making it seem like we're mates. You know, we'll probably interview her at some stage and I'll get to get around her. But song that won is an absolute banger. So if you're not across it, Bulgaria won the Eurovision competition. A singer called Dara from Bulgaria won with a song called Bangaranga. I'm the
2: Bangaranga. I'm a demon.
1: Oh my God.
2: I'm a psycho for no reason. I'm a mover.
1: I have had that on repeat for the last 20... That long. Okay. Stop now, because here's what I want to do. I have never been more passionate about getting a song on this radio show in my life.
3: Wow.
1: The people need to hear Bangaranga by Dara, the winner of Eurovision.
3: Okay.
1: So look, right now I'm just trying to build a bit of an army.
3: Just play it, man.
1: No, see, here's the thing. We're not allowed.
3: Just play it.
1: We're not trusted with music. It needs to go past a...
3: The music director.
1: The music director, he chooses all the songs. We're not trusted with putting any music in this show. I need to build an army, then I'm going to call him up next. And I'm going to really need you to be stern with him, Will, and say, hey, we're playing Bangaranga. But we need to build the army. 13.
3: Just play the song, Brent, man.
1: I like my job. 131065 is our number. If you love Bangaranga by Dara and you want to hear it, call now, please, because I need to hear your voices. I need to hear the love for it. If you're in the demo, 25 to 50 female, that's even better. Say you love it. Let's call Brad.
3: Oh, we're not calling Brad with
1: we're
3: them.
1: We're calling Brad.
3: We're going not with them. Just
1: we're calling Brad. Well, you've got it. There are certain things you've got to do, all right, to be respectful in business, all right? It's basic ethics.
3: Will and Woody.

0: when you have these two. It's Will and Woody keeping you up.
1: So if right up next, we've been doing this show together for 2 weeks. The entire time, I've got something that I need to tell you, I think.
2: Why?
1: Why now
2: is it a confession?
1: I just feel, it's weighing on me.
2: You've done something to me?
1: And I haven't done something to you. I used you.
2: That's okay. Everyone uses me. No, I'm joking. It's not cool.
1: In like a really embarrassing way.
2: Oh, what do you mean? For me? You better not have embarrassed me. I'm trying to live up to some cool factor.
1: I think by association, I've probably brought your cool down as well. But it's most embarrassing
2: so
1: for
2: much
1: me.
2: What people think of me. Oh, really?
1: Yeah, good. It's horrific for me.
2: Really?
1: I'm going to tell you.
2: I can't wait to hear it.
1: I'll tell you up next. It's Will and Woody with Sophie Monk.

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0: up early. It's Will and Woody keeping you up.
1: Woodrow, I love this, mate. Courage from you.
2: Well,
1: courage.
2: Yeah,
1: your middle name.
2: Sometimes I just have to put a line in the sand.
1: Yep.
2: Now, for those that don't know, whilst we talk on radio, we have no say in what music we play. We have a music director. His name is Brad. He chooses the music, does a great job. But, you know, sometimes we're particularly moved by a song, Wilbur. And I have been moved. I've been moved hard. Eurovision, the winner of the competition, Dara from Bulgaria, has an absolute corker of a song called Bangaranga, right? I want to hear it. I think more people need to hear it. If you're across it, you're listening right now going, oh, yeah, that is a banger and I love it.
1: Mm.
2: It should be on high rotation.
1: Mm-hmm.
2: I came in today and I half expected it to be in the log. I was like, when are we playing it kind of thing? I was shocked to see that it wasn't there.
1: Mm-hmm.
2: A lot of love coming through from calls.
1: So many.
2: So many people
1: have called
2: in. They also want to hear it. But here's the thing, Will.
1: Because effectively you've asked people to call, yes, if they love the song, but also because you feel like you're going to need at least 10 other people to get the balls to call the music director and ask for the song to come on.
2: Well, I said before the song, I want to build an army.
1: Sure what sort of chat you've had with the producers, but I know it's got to be desperate when they've got both hotlines running to call a couple of the Will and Woody fan faves to come and support you as well.
2: No, I think we were calling them back. They're having some phone trouble.
1: Right.
2: Anyway, if you guys can all hear me, hold the line because I will use you when I need to. But we also have the music director Brad's number. So I'm going to call him now. And just, you know. Hello?
3: Hello?
2: Is this Brad?
3: Hello?
2: Is this?
3: No.
2: Is this Brad's partner?
4: No.
1: What?
2: Who's that?
4: This is Brad.
2: Oh, g'day, Brad. G'day, Brad. Sorry, mate. We said a bit of a crosswire there or something.
1: Who answered the phone, Brad?
4: I did. That's my beautiful, bassy, baritone-y voice.
2: Oh. There you go. Sorry, we could hear a woman there for a little bit. But anyway, mate, I should let you know.
1: I might have had a hot mic moment there, Brad. Gee whiz, Coldplay concert.
4: Just all alone, quietly working away.
2: All right.
4: Can I help?
2: Okay. So you're live on radio, Brad, as I'm sure you know.
4: Oh, hi. Hi, Will and Woody.
1: Hi, right? Brad.
2: Fantastic. Hi. Brad, were you across Eurovision on the weekend?
4: Yes.
2: Were you across the winning song by Bulgaria?
4: Bangaranga, across Dara's pop banger.
2: Yeah,
4: a bit un-Australian, though, that you're pushing this.
1: Yeah,
4: it
1: feels strange.
2: Well, no, I did say
1: Eclipse.
2: Before, that I loved Delta. But I think Bangaranga could be the song of a generation. I do, Brad. Any chance I could play it right now?
4: Well, look, Woody, I do appreciate the call. You know, unlike Will in the background there saying, mate, just play it.
2: Yeah, classic Will. Classic Will. What a coward. What a coward, Brad.
4: Can we do Will and Woody swap meet? How about we swap Will out? But anyway.
2: Hey, look, Brad, before you answer, actually, Brad, I've got Nicole here. Nicole, you're right in the demo, Nicole. You're loving Bangaranga?
5: Absolutely. Wow. And I'm 55.
2: There you go,
1: Brad.
2: Slightly in the demo, but that's okay. We've got Stacey here. Stacey, hopefully you're right in the demo. Stacey. You're loving Bangaranga, Stacey?
5: I'm absolutely loving it.
2: There you
5: it's
2: go.
5: A banger of a song.
2: There you go. Well said.
5: You have to play it.
1: There you go.
2: We got
1: go,
2: Viv
1: Brad.
2: Here. Viv, you're loving loving the song, Viv?
6: Oh, absolutely. Yep. I'm the Bangaranga. No one's going to sleep tonight.
2: Viv's had a couple. Let's go to Jordan. Jordan, you want to hear Bangaranga?
7: Yes, please. That song slaps. Get it on there.
1: Yeah, there we go.
2: Well said, Bradley.
1: Resounding.
2: Back over to you, Brad. What were you saying about playing that song?
4: Well, look, you know, the audience votes are in. I mean, it feels like it's Eurovision 2.0.
2: Yeah, it does a bit. Yeah.
4: Look, you know, I'm not one to get in the way of music passion. So if you've got it there, off YouTube, presumably, or iTunes, go ahead and give it a spin.
1: Wow.
2: Here we go. Get on
1: look
2: you,
1: at
2: Brad.
1: That. Look at
2: love
1: that.
2: Your work, Brad. Wow. Here it is. This is the Bulgarian song by Dara, the winner of Eurovision 2026. It truly is a scorcher. Turn it up.
1: Will and Woody. Thanks, Brad.

0: Sorry, Brad, I will never question your authority ever again.
1: It gets better.
0: That could be the worst song I've ever heard.
1: It gets better.
0: Mate, let's get back to the programming.
1: No!
0: Let's get back to the king.
1: No!
0: Brad's back.
2: It's Will and Woody. Will and Woody's swap meet.
3: This time, it's Book to Bling.
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4: Okay, great. 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So now we have to think outside the box or
3: 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Woody almost traded our ring for a potato chip that looked like a bird.
4: Will, it was extraordinary.
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0: up early. It's Will and Woody keeping you up. Will and Woody's Swap Meet. Swap the deal, keep the good energy with Glowbird.
1: Okay. Let's deal. Let's deal, Australia. Let's just get down to it.
2: Right, well, let's tell everyone what we've got first. So it's $3,500 diamond ring. We're trying to get to a $10,000 diamond ring. I know we're trading ring for ring here. It's a little bit confusing, but essentially Paris wasn't satisfied with the $3,500 ring, and that's fair enough.
1: We respect
2: it's her engagement ring. We're going for the $10,000 ring, guys. Let's do it together. So we'll kick off with Zoe.
1: Yes, Zoe, what would you like to offer us for the $3,500 ring?
3: Hey, fellas. So I have a framed singular cigarette that I was given by my friend on my 18th birthday over 12 years ago.
2: On you, Zoe.
1: Hang on. What's so special about this cigarette? Like, what happened for you to want to frame said cigarette?
3: So basically it says, in emergency, break glass. So it was there to tempt me to see if in moments of parties or running out of cigarettes, would I break it? And I've stayed strong.
1: Well, and you deserve to be commended for that. And that's very funny, but
2: it's
1: obviously we're not going to take that.
2: It's a lovely idea.
1: It's very funny.
2: And good for you for not breaking the glass.
1: Yes.
2: Well done.
1: Continue on.
2: We're talking about a $3,500 diamond ring, Zoe.
1: Let's go to Irina here.
2: Zoe,
1: she gave us a laugh, though.
2: I love that. And good for her, Zoe. Thanks for listening to the show. You know, Zoe, you can have yourself a pack of Benson and Hedges. I joke. I've got a message here from Jade.
1: Yes.
2: Who said, I'll part ways with one of my discounted Justin Bieber perfumes that I've collected.
1: Oh.
2: She said, I'm a believer. This is a huge offer. I don't even often let people sniff them.
4: Whoa. Sorry, that wasn't dis. They're discontinued.
2: Sorry, very close to discounted. Very close to discounted.
1: Discounted definitely makes it sound worse. Heavily discounted.
2: Thank you, Tommy. No, discontinued. So valuable. Get on your Jade. Okay. If you'd like to trade that, call 131065. More text 0429131065. Irina.
5: Yes, hi.
2: Hi, what would you like to swap for the $3,500 diamond ring?
5: Something that you will never get anywhere in the world.
1: And
5: it's about 8 years old. I've had it in a container and I only came across it the other day. So something's lining up here.
1: Yes.
5: I pulled out a chip from a packet of Arnott's chips plain. Picked it up, looked at it about to eat it, and it is in the shape of a bird. Not just, that kind of looks like a bird. It's honestly, it's like Michelangelo etched it out himself. Seriously. You will not
2: take
5: find
2: a photo. Take a photo, Irina.
5: I'll send a photo to you guys.
2: Let's have a look at the photo. Can someone get the photo to me, please? We're going to keep
5: it. And honestly,
2: we're going to look at the photo.
1: Hang on. You said it's an Arnott's biscuit. Which specifically?
5: No, not biscuit.
1: Chips. An Arnott's chip.
2: Arnott's don't do chips.
5: Smith's chips.
1: Is it like a crinkle cut potato chip?
5: No, this was a plane. This wasn't
2: a plane.
1: Irina, I mean, I'm semi-interested in that. That's the kind of thing that people online pay a lot of money for.
2: I'm sorry.
1: I saw a Cheerio once in the shape of Jesus that someone bought for $100,000.
2: I saw that as well, but that's for a Christian fanatic.
1: Yeah, well, bird fanatics, mate. Bird watchers. Like, what? Chip in the shape of a bird.
2: Ornithologist. Irina, is there a way can we get a visuals on Irina's bird? Where's that at? Sexy Das? Are you listening to the show, son? Can we get Irina?
6: I'm working.
2: We don't know what he does. Can we get Irina's bird chip?
1: They're working on it. Let's go to Chloe.
2: You don't know what I'm talking about because you weren't listening.
1: He's doing editing vids, mate. We did a shoot today. Did a bit of a shoot. Let's go to Chloe here. Chloe, what would you like to offer us for the engagement ring?
7: I have a newspaper from 1917.
1: Okay. Right. What happened on the particular day in this newspaper, Chloe? Something special?
7: It was during the World War
2: One. Yeah.
7: So I don't have it right in front of me because I've gone for a walk.
2: Which newspaper is it? Oh, yeah. Is it Chloe? Is it the Times?
7: Sydney
2: or?
7: Herald. Sydney Herald, I think.
1: Why have you got it, Chloe?
7: I just got it given to me and I just thought it was so cool to keep.
2: Yeah,
1: fair enough.
2: Do you think it's $3,500 cool?
7: It's cooler than a cigarette.
2: It's
1: a whack on Zoe.
2: I get on you, Zoe.
1: I like the competitiveness.
2: Okay, all right.
1: The competitiveness.
2: Thanks, Chloe.
1: Get on you, Chloe. Look, I'm pretty disappointed. I thought we were going to get a lot better stuff than that. historians, like, would museums want that newspaper from 1917?
2: I'm trying to find. Okay, I'm looking at one now.
1: Yeah.
2: 1917.
1: Yeah.
2: I don't think it's all that. Like, you can just go to the library and have a look at it. Like, it's not,
1: it just
2: like,
1: feels
2: it's
1: like,
2: not like it's the only one.
1: And it feels like they mass produce, like, papers are everywhere. Like, if I wanted to get an old paper, I don't think it'd be hard to get your hands on. Now, a chip that's in the shape of a bird.
2: Have we got anything tangible that we can actually sell here, Joe? Or are we just looking at a chip that looks like a bird?
6: To be completely honest, not a lot has come through today that I think is kind of doable for us.
2: Doable or airable or...
6: Or we can be sure maybe is, like, has been purchased truthfully.
1: Oh wow. A couple of things falling off trucks.
6: Potentially. Well, I think there would be no way for us to prove that didn't happen.
2: Is that because Woody was saying...
1: Hang on. Because what?
2: Well, you were saying quite a lot that the $3,500 diamond ring was a pawnbroker's dream.
1: Is that right? That pings the criminals, doesn't
2: well,
1: it?
2: Well, I think a lot of people would be thinking, oh,
1: pings
2: great.
1: The interest of criminals.
2: Cash.
1: Yeah, right.
6: I think we are really close, and I don't think we need to be swapping at this point
2: taking a backward step? Like, because if we trade a $3,500 diamond ring for a chip that looks like a bird, by the way, haven't seen the chip that looks like a bird just yet. How are we going on that photo, Sexy Dars?
1: I will speak to Irina.
2: It's on the way.
1: Who did you send the picture of the chip that looks like a bird to?
5: I sent it on the Instagram page.
2: Okay, cool. Instagram. All right, here's what we're going to do. I don't think we're interested in the cigarette. I don't think we're interested in,
1: newspaper.
2: And I don't think we're interested in the other one. I can't remember what it was.
1: Yeah, it's so forgettable.
2: I can't remember.
1: Yeah.
2: I don't think we're interested in any of them.
1: Yeah.
2: I think the only thing we're interested in is the chip that looks like a bird.
1: If it looks,
2: I'll tell you what, Sexy Dars is bringing in the photo now, and I think once we've seen the photo, we will decide. If it's not, hey, I'm Woods, you have to agree with me before we see the photo. Don't show me yet, Dars. Don't show me yet. Yeah, I know, man. You're ruining the bit. I reckon we can't make a decision until we see the photo.
1: Yeah.
2: And if we see the photo and we think it's a chip that looks like a bird for a $3,500 diamond ring, where do you sit with that?
1: I think deal, because if it looks phenomenally like a bird, there are people that will want this. This is rare. Ideal in rarity.
2: Joe is so annoyed about this.
6: No, you shouldn't have put him on the air.
2: You've done this to yourself.
1: That is basic economics. You cannot get a chip in the world that looks exactly like a bird. But again, this is all hinging on this actually looking like a lot like a bird.
2: Okay.
1: So have a look.
2: What are you hoping for?
1: Well, I want to see it like
2: what sort of bird?
1: I've got
2: Irina here. Irina.
5: Yep.
2: What sort of bird does it look like?
5: Look, it could be a finch, but either way, it's very pretty.
1: Finch, I like finch.
5: It's very pretty.
1: Show me.
5: I don't know my birds, but it looks pretty, okay?
8: Show me, Will. Will, stop.
5: Come on, guys.
8: Show me.
5: Do it.
2: I can't believe it.
1: and Irina, you haven't doctored this. That's phenomenal. You haven't doctored that.
5: You didn't
1: crack away with a little pick and axe.
5: No. Honestly, when I picked it up, I can't use a language that I actually said.
2: But Irina, it's not the actual whole chip. It's a snapped chip.
5: No, it's not. It's shaped like a bird. It's extraordinary. A little worker was in there chopping away at it. You cannot find anything like that anywhere in the world.
1: It's phenomenal. I agree with you, Irina. It's phenomenal. How have you kept the structural integrity of it, Irina?
5: It's in a plastic container.
1: Yeah.
5: It's still in the same takeaway container that I had it in from so many years ago. And honestly, I was cleaning my cupboard the other day and came across it, and I heard your...
1: I think it's meant to be.
5: Like, come on.
1: Yep. Okay.
5: It's so rare.
1: The producer is saying that an ET-looking Nutri-Grain once sold for $1,000, and I think we've got better than that.
5: Oh, you've got 100% better than that.
6: What if it breaks on the way to us? We're done.
2: I also think these things only are amazing if they, like, originally look like that thing. Like, if they haven't... Like, Irina's... Like, the chip is cracked. She's snapped it in half. It has snapped in half to look like a bird.
1: Not necessarily.
2: It's not the whole chip. It's not, like, folded in on itself or anything. You know what I mean?
1: I don't know what you mean, kind of, but I don't. I believe Irina. I don't think she's.
2: I'm not sure who's texting us. Or if this is the producers texting us, but I'm reading a text here saying you guys have plenty of time. Get more caller. Chip, no.
1: Okay.
2: More calls. Is that the vibe?
1: So tomorrow.
2: Is that the vibe?
1: Tomorrow, more calls. So we're putting
2: everyone breathes a sign of relief. Arena, you can have yourself $100. You can have $100 Fun Day Sweets voucher, Arena. That's for you.
9: A what voucher?
2: Don't worry,
1: the producers
2: mate.
1: Will
2: we'll
1: tell
2: pass
1: you,
2: it on. The swap meet's back tomorrow, guys.
1: We've made a mistake there.
2: $3,500. Oh, shut up. A $3,500 diamond ring is still up for trade. Thanks, Das. Great work. There you go.

0: Replacing snores with laughs. It's Will and Woody keeping you up.
1: You Woods, you want to talk John Travolta?
2: Yeah, he's becoming the king of the gaff. For such an extraordinary performer, you wouldn't expect it from John. So he, on the weekend, got the Palme d'Or at Cannes. It's like a lifetime achievement award. It's a great award to get.
3: Yeah.
2: Now, I don't know if he accidentally did this or intentionally did this, but he has had, in my opinion, an all-time laughable gaffe when accepting the award.
1: Are we going to talk about the kit?
2: We will talk about the kit, but before I go to any of that, before I go to his performance at Cannes over the weekend, I think it would be remiss of us to not play the last time he introduced someone on stage at the Oscars, I believe. He was trying to introduce Idina Menzel.
3: Yes.
2: Who is the singer in the movie Frozen.
3: Yeah, plays Elsa in Frozen. Famously sung Let It Go.
2: And here was a very heartfelt introduction from Travolta to Idina Menzel.
4: There will always be a special place in my heart for the movie musical. Here to perform the Oscar-nominated, gorgeously empowering song, Let It Go, the wickedly talented, one and only Adele Dazeem.
2: Right at the finish there. I imagine, and we've talked about it a lot, but I would imagine the auto prompt maybe paused or something, and then he just shot from the hip and went with Adele.
1: I think it's a quality pad. I maintain that. They're wickedly talented. That's a quality pad.
2: Yep.
1: And they're only the best pad that long.
2: And the prompts didn't work.
1: Nah, and he went with Adele.
2: Anyway,
1: wickedly talented.
2: Now to Cannes, many years
1: Now
2: on.
1: To Cannes,
2: Firstly, he's rocked up with a beret.
1: Well, first of all, I think it's worth pointing out. He's rocked up with his daughter. Which is kind of beautiful.
2: I think beautiful.
1: I didn't even know Travolta had a daughter.
2: He does. What's his daughter's name?
1: No idea.
5: B-L-E-U.
2: Ella
5: Bleu.
2: Oh, he's really...
5: So Ella Bleu Travolta. Okay,
2: he's really inspired by the French. Kelly Preston is the mum. So he's inspired by the French. So he's called his daughter Ella Bleu, and then he's wearing berets now. Dragon She was like, Dad, I've bought you a beret. I reckon you should wear it to Cannes.
1: I mean, there's been rumors circulating about, you know, Travolta's sexuality for a long time. He is looking incredibly camp in this kit.
2: Well, it's the beret.
1: No
2: one.
1: I don't know what. No I mean, one. On Reddit, everyone's posting those photos of, you know, an Ed Harris when he plays the guy in. The Truman Show, the guy with the beret.
2: Oh, yeah, where's the beret? He's the director. He's like the director.
1: It's a director's beret.
2: Yeah,
1: but
2: yeah,
1: it's
2: yeah.
1: kind

0: of like a, it's like a, pale sort of off-white.
1: I think
0: which matches his tie.
1: Right.
0: He's gone with the sockless loafer. I mean, I'm sorry, but
1: where's Ella Bleu there? Where's his daughter Ella Bleu? She's got to say something. She's like, Dad, put some socks on for starters.
0: Ella Bleu speaking, the beret blues. No, I wonder if this was a bit of a moment for him.
1: Like, what do you mean?
0: Well, like, I can't see. I mean, honest, I hate stereotype here, button push Tommy. Maybe you can jump in here and provide a little bit of credibility here. But I can't see many men, straight men, wearing that down the red carpet.
1: Tommy,
0: just going to put that out there.
2: Yeah, he looks pretty.
1: Okay. All right. Well, maybe this is the moment. Maybe this is the moment. Okay. Well, beret to one side. Uber, this is the bit that I really
0: enjoy.
1: He wins the Palme d'Or, which again,
0: a lifetime achievement.
1: Huge respect. And he deserves it. He's had an extraordinary career, John Travolta.
0: Yeah.
1: So he wins the Palme d'Or and he comes up and makes an acceptance speech.
0: Yeah.
1: Okay. Here's what he said.
3: And I just can't believe it. This is beyond the Oscar, really. So, thank you so much.
1: He said, beyond the Oscar.
0: What does that mean?
1: It is like the Oscars awards, right?
0: Yeah, yeah. It's above and beyond the Oscars.
1: Beyond the Oscar, right?
0: Yeah.
1: He's never won an Oscar.
0: Oh, no.
1: You can't get on stage and win a Lifetime Achievement Award and go, This is beyond even the Oscar. I'm like, mate, you never won one. Why did no one in the crowd say?
0: He's losing it.
1: You can't say that it's better than another achievement if you haven't won that achievement.
0: Right. He's wickedly talented. That's all put it down to.
1: Unbelievable. Beyond the Oscar. You never got one.
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0: replacing snores with laughs. It's Will and Woody keeping you up.
1: You Woods, you want to talk John Travolta?
2: Yeah, he's becoming the king of the gaff. For such an extraordinary performer, you wouldn't expect it from John. So he, on the weekend, got the Palme d'Or at Cannes. It's like a lifetime achievement award. It's a great award to get.
3: Yeah.
2: Now, I don't know if he accidentally did this or intentionally did this, but he has had, in my opinion, an all-time laughable gaff when accepting the award.
1: Are we going to talk about the kit?
2: We will talk about the kit, but before I go to any of that, before I go to his performance at Cannes over the weekend, I think it would be remiss of us to not play the last time he introduced someone on stage at the Oscars, I believe. He was trying to introduce Idina Menzel.
3: Yes.
2: Who is the singer in the movie Frozen.
3: Yeah, plays Elsa in Frozen. Famously sung Let It Go.
2: And here was a very heartfelt introduction from Travolta to Idina Menzel.
4: There will always be a special place in my heart for the movie musical. Here to perform the Oscar-nominated, gorgeously empowering song, Let It Go, the wickedly talented, one and only Adele Dazeem.
2: Right at the finish there. I imagine, and we've talked about it a lot, but I would imagine the auto prompt maybe paused or something, and then he just shot from the hip and went with Adele.
1: I think it's a quality pad. I maintain that. They're wickedly talented. That's a quality pad.
2: Yep.
1: And they're only the best pad that long.
2: And the prompts didn't work.
1: Nah, and he was Adele.
2: Anyway, so.
1: Wickedly talented.
2: Now to Cannes, many years on.
1: Yeah, now to Cannes,
2: firstly, he's rocked up with a beret.
1: Well, I think it's worth pointing out. He's rocked up with his daughter. Which is kind of beautiful.
2: I think beautiful.
1: I didn't even know Travolta had a daughter.
2: He does. What's his daughter's name?
1: No idea.
5: B-L-E-U.
2: Ella Bleu.
5: Travolta.
2: Oh, he's really...
1: So Ella Bleu Travolta. Okay.
2: He's really inspired by the French. Kelly Preston is the mum. So he's inspired by the French. So he's called his daughter Ella Bleu, and then he's wearing berets now. Dragon She was like, Dad, I've bought you a beret. I reckon you should wear it to Cannes.
1: I mean, there's been rumors circulating about, you know, Travolta's sexuality for a long time. He is looking incredibly camp in this kit.
2: Well, it's the beret.
1: On Reddit, everyone's posting those photos of, you know, in Ed Harris when he plays the guy in... The Truman Show with the guy with the beret.
2: Oh, yeah, where's the beret? He's like the director.
1: It's a director's beret.
2: It's kind of like a
1: pale sort of off-white.
2: I think
1: which matches his tie.
2: Right off.
1: He's gone with the sockless loafer. I'm sorry, but...
2: Where's Ella Bleu there? Where's his daughter Ella Bleu? She's got to say something. She's like, Dad... Put some socks on for starters.
1: Ella Bleu speaking, the beret blows. No, I wonder if this was a bit of a moment for him.
2: What do you mean?
1: Well, like, I can't see. I mean, honest, I hate stereotype here, button push Tommy. Maybe you can jump in here and provide a little bit of credibility here, but I can't see many men, straight men, wearing that down the red carpet.
2: Tommy?
1: Just going to put that out there.
6: Yeah, he looks pretty.
2: Okay. All right. Well, maybe this is the moment. Maybe this is the moment. Okay, well, beret to one side. Uber, this is the bit that I really enjoy.
1: I can't wait to hear.
2: He wins the Palme d'Or, which again...
1: A lifetime achievement.
2: Huge respect, and he deserves it. He's had an extraordinary career, John Travolta.
1: Yeah.
2: So he wins the Palme d'Or, and he comes up and makes an acceptance speech.
1: Yeah.
2: Okay, here's what he said.
4: And I just can't believe it. This is beyond the Oscar, really. So, thank you so much.
2: He said, beyond the Oscar.
1: What does that mean?
2: It is like the Oscars awards, right?
1: Yeah, because it's above and beyond the Oscars.
2: Beyond the Oscar, right?
1: Yeah, yeah.
2: He's never won an Oscar.
1: Oh, no.
2: You can't get on stage and win a Lifetime Achievement Award and go, this is beyond even the Oscar. And like, mate, you never won one. Why did no one in the crowd say?
1: He's losing it.
2: You can't say that it's better than another achievement if you haven't won that achievement.
1: Right. He's wickedly talented. We'll put it down to
2: unbelievable beyond the Oscar. You never got one.

0: focus on keeping your eyes open, because they have your ears covered. It's Will and Woody keeping you up.
1: Sov.
2: Yeah.
1: It's over for your small tenure on the show. Will is back tomorrow, which is obviously very exciting as well. Like, I don't want to make it seem like it's emotional.
3: No,
1: Will,
3: it's great.
1: He's coming back. That's very exciting that Will is coming back. But I have had so much fun with you, Sov.
2: Oh, me too. Thank you. And next child, maybe I'll come around. Or puppy. Or cat.
1: Yeah, bloody.
2: Or bird. Whatever you have. I will be there.
1: Okay, great.
2: This music's making me feel so sad.
1: Well, it's an emotional time.
2: Oh my gosh.
1: And you said before, I just want to get this on record, I can call you whenever anytime. I want, any time of the
2: Doesn't
1: day.
2: Doesn't mean I'll answer, but you ring me whenever you like. And if you see the green come up, it's because you're blocked. Thanks for having me.
1: Oh, thanks for making me laugh.
2: Thanks for listening to me, everyone, too, by the way. Sorry if I wasn't great, but... Kiss. Love you guys. They've been very nice on socials.
1: It's radio. Stop blowing kisses.
2: Oh, yeah, that's right. I thought they could hear it. And I said kiss anyway. Oh, well. Bye, guys.

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From Victor Harbour Fish and Chips to Mount Pleasant Metwurst to a Murray Bridge Savoury Slice Roll. 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
1: Looking good out there at the moment. No accidents or breakdowns. Roadworks delayed. Torrens Valley Road, Gummaraka, Adelaide Road, Top Ness, Strathalbyn Road, Flaxley, and Goulburn Road, Mosquito Hill as well. 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
2: Hello, I'm Jenny Lenman. The state government's urging motorists to take extra care on regional roads after a sharp rise in fatalities this year. 44 people have died so far, including a Kanmantoo motorcyclist killed yesterday in a crash on the Old Princes Highway. Minister Michael Brown says these are tragedies that stay with communities forever.
3: These numbers aren't just numbers. They are actual people. They're people's fathers, mothers, brothers, sisters, children, and now they've had their lives lost on our roads. So what we're calling on people to do this particular road safety week is really make sure that they are cognizant that they're sharing the roads with other users.
2: There are fresh concerns about the Premier's security after a post on Facebook revealed an AI image of his home. The post is connected to the removal of trees as part of the development of the North Adelaide Golf Course. Peter Malinowskis dismissing concerns about his safety, but SAPOL says they are examining the situation. South Australia's iconic Heysen Trail is in the state government's sight. The Environment Department's created a brand new coordinator role to promote and enhance the 1,200k walking track. Applications close on the 7th of June. Whoever gets the permanent gig will take home between $112,000 and $121,000 a year. And in sport, the Eastern Mavericks women's side say they're learning to adjust without US import Brooklyn Ruiz. The 6'4" centre returned home a fortnight ago after averaging 12 points and 7 rebounds a game to start the basketball season. Bella Shaftina says they wish her well after her local stint.
4: Brooklyn was a huge spark for our team, and she brings a bit of height for our very guard-heavy lineup. But we definitely miss her and the impact she's had. But we wish her all the best back in the States.
2: And now you're up to date with the latest in local sport and news.
0: Just Cuts Murray Bridge. 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
5: Hi, I'm Matt McDonald. A man has been charged with murder after the bodies of a woman and two children were found in a home in Sydney's southwest. Police attended the home in Campbelltown just before 8 p.m. after a 000 call was made before finding the bodies inside. A 47-year-old man was arrested at the scene. If you need help escaping family or domestic violence, call 1-800-RESPECT. Donald Trump has issued a fresh threat to Iran, warning time for a peace deal is running out. The president posting on social media that they better get moving fast or there won't be anything left of them. The federal government's released Treasury advice showing the average tax paid on capital gains will only rise slightly under the changes announced in the budget. The analysis shows the tax rate would rise from 19.3% to 21.4% on average. And search teams have located the bodies of four Italian scuba divers who died in an accident in the Maldives. The bodies were found deep inside an underwater cave after they went missing on Thursday. The Bombers will be without Peter Wright for this weekend's Dreamtime clash at the G against Richmond after the ruckman hurt his knee in Sunday's loss to the Dockers.
6: The scans have shown a PCL and MCL damage, so he definitely won't play this week, and we're hopeful it's only a couple of weeks.
5: Bombers coach Brad Scott on Fox. And the Blues and Maroons will head into their respective camps today as they begin preparations for Origin 1 next week. The Blues will set up base on the Central Coast, while the Maroons will settle in on the Sunshine Coast. That's the latest news and sports.
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8: Expect a shower or two today. 18 the top for Murray Bridge and Adelaide. 17 for Strathalbyn and Victor Harbour. 16 for Mount Barker. And 13 the top for Mount Lofty today. Tomorrow it'll be slightly warmer and expect possible showers.
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9: Yes, it is Tuesday morning, 5 minutes past six. Welcome to Tuesday.
8: Happy Tuesday to you. Pick a Tuesday for you.
9: Thank you.
8: Beautiful, lovely, bright yellow jumper. And I've gone for black today.
9: Well, you've gone the station. You're a station woman through and through.
8: Sure am. Do you remember that old song, Black and Yellow, Black and
9: Yellow?
8: Yeah. Catchy vibe. Like early 2010s.
9: Yeah, probably.
8: Anyway, it's a throwback for your Tuesday that you didn't ask for.
9: I don't know how I'm feeling today because I've seen an article about they've ranked peanut butters and mine hasn't ranked very well.
8: Oh, no.
9: So I just don't know.
8: You're learning things about your daily routines that you didn't realise.
9: Well, it's talking about your health. And do I really care about my health or how my breakfast tastes?
8: Hopefully both. But by the look on your face, nah.
9: Nah.
8: Nah. A nut's fine.
9: Well, there's another nut butter on this list, and sorry for calling it a nut butter, that is actually not ranked well either, but again, it's one of the best, and we're going to be talking about it later in the show.
8: Ooh, what a hook. I like the vibes you've brought this morning. It's going to work perfectly for a segment coming up called Petty Letters, where we just write a letter to someone or something in our life that we're just, you know, not quite happy with. We need to get some stuff off our chest. Jaden Force is going to join us a little bit later in the show, get us across what's trending in the celeb world as well.
9: Yeah, we're going to catch up with someone who might be able to make a statue for us as well.
8: It's very exciting. Finally, an update on the statue house plan. It's all happening behind the scenes. You just have to, we're just, you know, trying to keep you hooked on it. The chickens are back today, of course, too. Coming up after 8, your chance to win a meat pack. Thanks to Murray Bridge Meats if you can guess the title and artist of the chicken tune.
9: And also stay tuned because a power glitch is going to happen at some stage this morning. If you can help get us back on air, you're on the standby list for $1,000 worth of product or services from Trazrite Electrical.
8: Oh, gosh, what a huge show ahead. Up next, though, we better get people across what happened overnight.
9: Oh, people are trying to leak the Premier's details.
8: Who thinks to do that? Seriously.
9: We'll find out straight after the Goo Goo Dolls. It's Craig and Chelsea here on Power FM.

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1: Sure is. And Craig, can we get the people across what's been happening overnight?
0: Oh, yeah. I'm about to inform you about, you know, Gout Gout.
1: Mm.
0: Well, I mean, still know about his name, but we're about to learn about Eddie Nkadia.
1: Ooh. Fancy name. First, though, if I may, you might have seen Professor Nicola Spurrier had a crash last year on her bicycle. She's got a bit of a road safety message for everyone. So October last year, she was riding her bike around Glenelg, was going to get herself a coffee, came to a roundabout, got hit by a car, was thrown 4 metres, was certain that she wasn't going to survive, ended up with severe injuries, a broken rib, pelvic fractures, a few more things as well. But you know, she made it through and she spoke to the media yesterday and just had, you know, a bit of a message saying, just be safer on the roads and more considerate, and cyclists, you know, need to as well. But especially be careful when you're sharing with them because they're quite vulnerable.
0: Oh, definitely.
1: Scary stuff, but a good message at least to get across to everyone.
0: Good to see her back because we haven't really seen a lot of her since the COVID days when it was like every day.
1: Yeah, I know. She became a household name and then disappeared for a while. But
0: interestingly, in that press conference, what I found interesting was that she does so much. She runs, she cycles, she swims.
1: She's a fit gal. I love it. She could be an influencer.
0: Well, now I understand why she's the health safety person at the tippy top.
1: She's at the tippy top for a reason.
0: Yeah. Now, the skate park at Keith Stevenson Park in Mount Barker was recently repainted with specialised skate paint to improve grip and safety. The fences came down Friday, May 1st. The weekend went by. Council contractors came back to do an inspection on Monday, May the 4th, and someone had bloody vandalised it.
1: Was it Darth Vader?
0: Yeah, no.
1: Oh, sorry.
0: It was black sludgy-looking stuff. Like, it just... So tomorrow contractors are going to be back to repair the paintwork, but they're just closing off that little area that's been damaged, and the rest of it will remain open so you can drop in and do sick grinds and whatever else people do at a skate park.
1: Guys, find a hobby. Don't vandalise it. Get yourself a skateboard.
0: Yeah.
1: Seriously.
0: Right.
1: It's right there. There have been some protests in Adelaide, you might have seen. They were quite bad on the weekend, but overnight, the Premier has received some extreme threats from the Possum Park protesters. This is where they're doing that new golf course.
0: Right.
1: North Adelaide Golf Course. $45 million redevelopment. But yeah, they retaliated because the state government, in order to do that, needed to lop 585 trees. Mm. And the people are not happy about it and what it's going to do to the wildlife.
0: Understandable.
1: But, still, don't go directly after the Premier. That's just not fair. It's not nice.
0: Yeah. And I believe his email has been leaked. It's bigdaddymelly@gmail.com. So... not his home address, just his email address.
1: I can't believe he'd re-leak that again. I thought that was just for us. Speaking of things getting upgraded around the state, BHP and the SA government have agreed on a major upgrade for the Olympic Dam. Basically, in order to do that, they had to update some legal documentation. But this is ahead of aspirations for a multi-billion dollar expansion for the dam, which is going to double annual copper production at the 3SA underground mines.
0: Can you go bigger than an Olympic dam?
1: What's bigger than Olympic size?
0: The ocean size. Like, what is bigger?
1: We're going to have some ocean mines. So there you go.
0: And very quickly, we all know about Gout Gout, but have you heard of Eddie Nkadia?
1: No.
0: He was a Kiwi. He switched his allegiance from New Zealand to Australia. He clocked the 100 metres in 9.74 seconds, a new national all conditions record. It doesn't count in his official record because of illegal wins.
1: Are you joking?
0: It sounds like he farted his way across the line.
1: That's what I was going to say. Little toot toot.
0: So that is your overnight update.
1: That's a great one.
0: It's Sheeran now. It's Craig and Chels with you.

0: 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It's Craig and Chels on Power FM.
1: You know what's a great thing to do at this time on a Tuesday? 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
1: Unknown. Oh, if you haven't heard about it yet, it's Power FM's Around the World and 15K. Around the world flights for two plus $15,000 spending money. And to be part of it, all you need to do is tell us in 100 words or less where you would want to travel to, what you're going to get up to.
0: Build that ultimate itinerary.
1: Yeah, some great entries have come through, Craig.
0: I reckon you need to get super creative. And the first line here that Ellie's put in is really capturing my attention. Mm. She said, leaving Adelaide with my stretchy pants and zero self-control. My world food tour would start in Tokyo.
1: Oh.
0: Spending life savings on sushi and ramen. She's going to Bangkok for spicy noodles. Rome for the pasta-powered tourist she would be. Smelly cheese in Paris. Mexico City for tacos. It's just, I want to come too.
1: I was going to say, has she said who she's going to be taking? Because it is for two, so I'll be her plus one because that would be incredible.
0: You know what? She has not.
1: Well, Craig and I might be coming as well. If you want to get involved, powerfmsa.com.au. It's as easy as that, 100 words or less. Tell us about your ultimate travel itinerary. We would love to, you've got to be in it to win it.
0: Oh, exactly.
1: Really?
0: Get
1: for
0: creative.
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0: realising that has a bit of Gaultier about it, doesn't it?
1: Indeed it does.
0: I finally just realised that.
1: It's a very good song sleuth from you on a Tuesday.
0: Yeah, Craig and Chelsea with you here on Power FM. It's coming up to 29 past 6.
1: And up next, just after 6:30, on a Tuesday, we like to write petty letters. And look, I know yesterday I was a little bit on my Michael Jackson fixation. It's because I watched the movie on the weekend, the biopic. Did I get to thoroughly enjoy the experience? Well, you'll find out.
0: This feels like the next person in a crowd that's ruined something Michael Jackson related for you.
1: Just look out, because you don't come between me and Michael.
0: That's after local news with Jenny Lemon at 6:30. A new free early childhood program in Murray Bridge is opening for bookings next month. Ooh. 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
7: Few wet roads around the place. Take care out there. Otherwise, roadworks today, Torrens Valley Road, Gumbaraka, also Flaxley Road, Mount Barker, and Mount Barker Road of Verdun as well. 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
9: Hello, I'm Jenny Lenman. A man's been charged following yesterday's fatal crash on the Old Princes Highway. Police allege a Ford Ute collided with a motorcycle, which killed a 39-year-old local rider. The man behind the wheel of the car, a 35-year-old from Kanmantoo, has been charged with causing death by careless driving. He'll be called into court in August. A young Mallee footballer's facing a cancer battle after collapsing with breathing problems during a match. Brock Pedler from Pinneroo's been diagnosed with non-Hodgkin lymphoma after doctors discovered a large tumour in his chest. The promising 19-year-old Mallee Storm player is now undergoing chemotherapy treatment with a fundraiser underway. A new coordinator role's been advertised to help manage SA's Heysen Trail. The 1,200k walking track stretches from Cape Jervis through the hills up into the Flinders Ranges. The job's now open through to the Department of Environment and Water, with applications closing on the 7th of June. A new free early childhood program in Murray Bridge will open for bookings next month. The Tailem Bend Community Centre's rolling out the sensory play program in the rural city from Sunday the 19th of July with support from Variety. Chief Executive Tammy Shepherd says the program will help fill a gap in local services.
10: There was a request from community for us to provide something on the weekends that those working families can participate in with their children. We also heard that there were some families that were travelling to Mount Barker for a similar program. And with the fuel crisis, they were at jeopardy of being able to continue to participate in those programs.
9: Bookings will open for the 10-week Little Leapers program on the 15th of June. And local designers will take the lead on the runway for Adelaide Fashion Week returning this spring. The city will transform into a hub of creativity from the 7th to 11th of October. It's a platform for designers and brands across the state crafting quality products paired with the food and hospitality scene. And now you're up to date with the latest in local news.
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11: Hi, I'm Matt McDonald. A man will front court today charged over a horrific triple murder in Sydney's southwest. The bodies of a woman and two boys, aged 4 and 12, were found inside the home in Campbelltown last night. The 47-year-old man was arrested at the scene. Donald Trump says he's called off another planned military strike on Iran to allow for serious negotiations on a peace deal. He had earlier warned that time was running out fast. It comes ahead of a meeting between the president and his military chiefs, expected to happen tomorrow. The federal government stepping up its defence of changes to capital gains tax. Treasury analysis shows the average tax rate would rise only slightly from 19.3% to 21.4%. The advice shows the changes would be unlikely to impact investment in the economy. And two American men have been arrested over a stunt at the enclosure of Punch the Monkey in Japan. One of them's accused of climbing a fence and getting inside the enclosure with a costume with a smiley head. The other accused of filming it. Punch was unharmed. All eyes will be on NRL

0: Teamless this afternoon with a number of clubs set to be without their Origin stars this weekend. The Dolphins and Raiders will be forced into major reshuffles for their clash on Thursday night, with the two sides missing a combined six players. The Gold Coast Suns have reportedly signalled their interest in Bomber star Zach Merritt as talk of him leaving Essendon ramps up again. And Alex Di Minaur's broken his losing streak, beating Francisco Sarandello in three sets at the Hamburg Open overnight. That's the latest in news and sport.
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4: Expect a shower or two today. 18 the top for Murray Bridge and Adelaide. 17 for Strathalbyn and Victor Harbour. 16 for Mount Barker. 13 the top for Mount Lofty today. Tomorrow it'll be slightly warmer and expect possible showers.
5: Murraylands, Adelaide Hills and South Coast. Allow me to introduce Mount Barker's tiredest man. And the woman who puts the in madam. This is Craig and Chels.
6: It is, and on a Tuesday morning of all things, look at us go.
4: That was a very chunky Tuesday.
6: Tuesday.
4: It's like you said it like you meant it.
6: It's so chunky, I had to chew through it.
4: So true.
6: On a Tuesday.
4: Tuesday. We're here thanks to Encounter Lutheran College in Victor Harbour, where it looks like school and feels like home.
6: Oh, I set the year sixes there at Hall's Gap this week. Sorry, eights.
4: The eights.
6: Yeah, it's a good thing I'm not in control of who's going on excursions.
4: Yeah, no. Have what group of kids you got? Yeah
6: probably ones. That one. Yeah.
4: That one, yep.
6: No, they're doing a great job. They went and saw that, you know, giant koala on the way.
4: Yes, iconic. That's great. It's
6: crazy red eyes.
4: I just love how unserious Australia is sometimes. You know what would go great here on the way to Victoria? A giant koala that just looks wild. Why not? It's fun.
6: Let's just call it wild.
4: Wild is the word really I'm thinking. Going yeah. with. It is 6:40. Boy, not getting too silly.
6: Yeah, right. Well, congratulations to the Encounter Lutheran College Year 8s who are on their Hall's Gap trip. And we can't wait to see more photos from it tomorrow.
4: I'm excited for them, living through them, because we're not on holidays.
6: Yeah.
4: Slightly jealous.
6: Yeah, very jealous.
4: From jealousy to pettiness, Craig, up next.
6: We feel all the emotions here.
4: We do. I have an important letter that I need to send out based on something that happened on the weekend. Yep.
6: Michael's been ruined for you again.
4: Yep.
6: Someone's trying to do it every single day, and we'll find out who's in your sights after Blue.

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1: I rest my case might have to be the way I end this letter, because in case you've just tuned in, it is time for petty letters, where we write to someone or something that's wronged us during the week, and we never said anything to them because we don't fail. People pleasers. We don't do that.
0: Yeah, and sometimes to go up and accost someone in real life after they've done something to you, you go, I'm not confrontational.
1: I'm not going to be doing that, but I will be writing a letter and telling it to all of you. So if I may, Craig, a letter to the parents who took their kids to the movies to see Michael in Adelaide on the weekend. I'm in my Michael window, in case you... I always am. Firstly, I don't ever want to yuck anyone's yum or judge their life decisions, especially as someone who's been a Michael fan since I was 7 years old myself. But it did surprise me that you brought your two young kids along to this movie, a two-hour biopic of the greatest artist of all time. Educate them young, I guess, but I feel like maybe they wouldn't appreciate it. I digress, though, because this isn't fully what my issue was about.
0: Okay.
1: My problem was more about the noise that was coming from your whole family and the chattiness at the start of the film that I had initially let slide, but I should have known this would have just been a taste of the disruptions that could be expected throughout. I understand that you had young kids before parents come at me, so bathroom breaks are obviously inevitable, multiple times through the movie if we have to. But walking in front of us at least four times was not, because initially you were sitting next to me and you moved seats, a great decision by you because the theatre didn't have way too many people in it, and you positioned yourself at the end of the row, meaning you literally could have snuck out of the cinema unnoticed every time. But instead, you walked all the way across in front of everyone. Everyone.
0: No.
1: It's also clear why there were so many bathroom breaks as well, because not just one but two members of your family decided that when finishing their drink, it had to be to the final drop, slurping those last little bits as loud as humanly possible. Not the ideal background noise while I was trying to watch the history of an icon be recreated. If you were just taking your kids out to get them out of the house, keep them entertained, fair enough, which you seem to be, there are a number of other movies you could have seen. Sheep Detectives, yep. Super Mario Galaxy movie.
0: Oh, yeah, still in cinema.
1: Even The Magic Faraway Tree.
0: Oh, it would have been great.
1: Just maybe not the greatest movie of all time. So just food for thought. It's absolutely not to say that you can't take your kids to the movies. Don't get me wrong about that. It's more that you, the parents, didn't seem that interested at all. And you also forgot that you were in a room full of other people trying to watch the movie. Next time, watch Hugh Jackman or someone instead. Please, don't ruin it for all of us. Sincerely, Chels.
0: Well written. Very well written.
1: Thank you. Sorry, it's another Michael Jackson one.
0: That's all right. People are ruining your Michael window.
1: It is my window at the moment.
0: Don't throw stones. It's Chelsea's Michael window.
1: It's easy to get petty about. Michael would be so disappointed in himself. He would.
0: He'd be rolling in his grave.
1: Jafar would be upset.
0: Yeah.
1: His nephew that plays
0: right,
1: him.
0: Right, thank you.
1: In case you're not upset.
0: I have to write one next. It's aimed at this morning.
1: Ooh.
0: And I'll tell you why next.

0: 12 minutes to 7. It's a Tuesday morning. Craig and Chels with you here on Power FM.
1: Oh, that was confusing. I thought it was 10:35. What a weird morning it is, Craig.
0: It's not been a great morning, and we're at the stage of the show where we're writing petty letters. And I don't know if a morning itself can have a letter written to it, but by gosh, I'm going to try.
1: Seeming I've spent an hour and a half with you so far this morning, I'm a bit nervous.
0: Oh, no. Don't worry. It happened all before I met you.
1: Oh, so... You met me. All before five. That's wild.
0: Let me get this out.
1: Okay.
0: Dear This Morning, I don't know who put salt on your Weet-Bix instead of sugar, but you clearly seem to think it was me. I'd like to remind you that my business hours start at 3:45 a.m., not 3:30 a.m.
1: Oh, no.
0: Look, it's only 15 minutes, but those ones are crucial. And very much like a raccoon going through the trash, you've stolen those 15 minutes from me. I meant to be awoken by a buzzing phone, not a knock on the wall. Now, I understand the responsibility and teamwork required to look after twins, and I could have got over this early wake-up, but you didn't stop there. You seem to think I'm Da Vinci's Vitruvian Man with extra arms and extra legs to deal with a dog needing to wee. Mid-nappy change.
1: No.
0: And we've had enough puddles on the floor. We didn't need another one. I'm sorry, I can only operate on a one wee at a time basis. And my quota was currently full. And if juggling various bladders wasn't enough, when I did manage to get outside, you decided to let the sky's bladder release upon me.
1: Oh, no.
0: I'm outside for all of 30 seconds. You couldn't put that off. No, I thought that was the end of the marathon of hurdles you decided to have in store for me. Turns out Timo had a bit of a sale on extra hurdles to throw in front of me. Turn the key in the ignition to the car. Beep. Oh, a little siren to remind me petrol is low. That's great. Whip out the phone to find the cheapest petrol. Oh, it's in Murray Bridge, just past the range of my current petrol supply. At this point, I raise my eyes into the carport to realise, oh, the bins haven't been put on the curb this morning.
1: Oh, no.
0: Back into the rain we go. Couldn't have put that off? No, couldn't have. Had to be bucketing down while I was out.
1: Oh, no.
0: Get back into the car. Beep. Oh, yeah, that's right. Sorry, yeah, petrol. We hadn't got there yet, had we? So off I go to get petrol, and my Bluetooth won't connect, so I can't start listening to my favourite podcast.
1: Oh, no.
0: Look, luckily that was where it did seem to end, but I didn't need those hurdles this morning. And you know what? If you're going to do something like that to me, maybe I will put salt on your Weet-Bix tomorrow morning.
1: No.
0: Morning. So, dear morning, I'm mourning because of you. Sincerely, Craig.
1: Very good. One criticism.
0: Oh.
1: The term juggling bladders is just really not nice in the ears.
0: My petty letter and I'll write it how I want.
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1: And up next, an exciting update, Craig, in the Statue House world.
0: Oh, yes. If you don't know the Statue House on Adelaide Road in Murray Bridge, drive past it. It is a spectacle.
1: Yeah. And we have been looking for someone to help us out, and we might have a person up next.
0: Yeah, we thought we should interview a few, you know, candidates.
1: Candidates.
0: Yeah.
1: Exactly right.
0: So we'll meet one of them after local news with Jenny Lenman. Aerial surveys to count kangaroo populations will get underway soon.
1: Oh, it's easier than relying on the kids in Encounter in Hall's Gap to count them for me.
0: More on that at 7 o'clock.
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13: Hello, I'm Jenny Lenman. Motorcyclist deaths on South Australian roads have more than doubled compared with this time last year. A 39-year-old man from Kanmantoo is the 11th casualty. He died in a two-vehicle crash yesterday on the Old Prince's Highway. The man in the car has since been charged with causing death by careless driving. Minister of Road Safety, Michael Brown, says the government's spending more money on trying to reduce motorbike fatalities.
14: There was a slight uptick last year, which was very concerning, and so we're trying to make sure that older men in particular get the message that they need to be careful on the roads.
13: Aerial surveys to count kangaroo populations will take place soon in the Murray Mallee and Riverland. From mid to late June, surveys will see low-flying aircraft equipped with trained observers count roos in the first and last 3 hours of light each day when the animals are most active. Senior kangaroo ecologist Dr. Amanda McLean says the surveys will help contribute to the sustainable management of the species.
15: Kangaroo populations fluctuate with rainfall generally. So when you have high rainfall, about 6 months or 12 months after that, you get high kangaroo numbers. And when you've had a drought or dry conditions, then you'll get lower kangaroo numbers.
13: And in sport, Eastern Mavericks guard Bella Schaftiner says they'll raise the tempo as they look to replace centre Brooklyn Ruiz, who's gone home to the US. Schaftiner says the side will hit the ground running in the next basketball match, with coach Nathan Jones already wanting to move the ball quickly.
5: Nathan's always been a very transition-first coach, but I think now that we don't have that five-man presence, it's definitely one of the things we've been focusing on.
13: The Mavs face Forestville this weekend at Wayville. And now you're up to date with the latest in local news.
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16: Hi, I'm Matt McDonald. At least one person has been killed after a shooting at an Islamic centre in San Diego. Police and emergency services have swarmed the scene. Authorities say the threat has been neutralised. A man has been charged with murder after the bodies of a woman and two boys were found in a home in Sydney's southwest. Police attended the home in Campbelltown just before 8 p.m. after a 000 call was made before finding the bodies inside. A 47-year-old man was arrested at the scene. If you need help escaping family or domestic violence, call 1-800-RESPECT. Donald Trump says he's paused a planned military strike on Iran at the request of other Middle East countries. It comes after the president had earlier sent another warning to Tehran that the clock was ticking for them to strike a peace deal. And a Gold Coast toddler who spent weeks in an induced coma after inhaling cake decorating powder has now been released from hospital. It comes as the consumer watchdog issues a recall for the Creative Cake decorating branded powders. Western Bulldog swinger Bailey Williams has been sidelined until the mid-season bye after suffering a hamstring injury. He'll miss at least five games, while Riley Garcia is set to miss most of the second half of this season after re-injuring his hamstring at training last week. And the Broncos' horror injury run continues, with Jordan Rickey set to undergo surgery in coming days. He has been carrying a foot injury for the last few weeks. He'll be the 11th Broncos player sidelined through injury. That's the latest news and sport.
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1: Expect a shower or two today. 18 the top for Murray Bridge and Adelaide. 17 for Strathalbyn and Victor Harbour. 16 for Mount Barker. 13 the top for Mount Lofty today. Tomorrow it'll be slightly warmer and expect possible showers.
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1: Happy Tuesday to you. Hey, we have a game that we've had once so far, I believe, but we need to remember to implement it every day. Yeah. It involves friend of the show, Bianca Wiley, Channel 9 reporter, and Today Show Adelaide correspondent. It's a game we like to call Where's Wiley?
0: We look at the news of the day early in the morning and we go, where have they sent her today? Where in Adelaide will she be popping up?
1: I have a guess. We have not discussed this yet.
0: No.
1: I wonder if it's the same place. Where were you thinking?
0: Let's say it on three. 3, 2, 1.
1: Possum Park.
0: Yeah, the Possum Park. Yeah, I didn't even
1: say
0: it. Yeah,
1: I believe I said Possum Park. I believe you had...
0: yeah, the golf course.
1: Oh, you were doing the beatboxing for me to rap Possum Park.
0: Yes. Possum Park. It's got to be there, because they're not going to send her out to the BHP. They're not going to send her out to Olympic Dam.
1: Too far.
0: The only other thought I had was maybe because Professor Nicola Spurrier.
1: I was just looking at that.
0: It'd be weird they'd send her out to Glenelg where she got hit by her bike.
1: It is a thing that they would potentially do and overlay the clips, but I actually don't know now. Because we're talking to the whole country. I'm going to stick with Possum Park because we said it first. Let's not be surprised. If it is, just at a roundabout, though.
0: Okay. Well, get your guesses in. Shoot us a DM at PowerFMSA, or you can give us a call, 1300 137 317. Let us know where you reckon Bianca Wiley might be on the Today Show this morning.
1: Yeah. Up next, though, we are going to have an interesting update. Bianca's not been across this yet. The Statue House in Murray Bridge And can we get our own statue made, Craig?
0: We've been allotted some space, but can we find someone who can make a statue? We've tracked down at least one person. We're going to chat to them after Sombra and 12 to 12. It's Craig and Chels, Tuesday morning on Power FM.

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1: And Craig, this morning we have a very exciting update.
0: We have been on the search for someone who can create a statue for us, for the Statue House on Adelaide Road in Murray Bridge.
1: Absolutely. We'll put it up on socials, Power FM SA. Just anyone who's, you know, creative and maybe they've made some stuff before. Some great comments came through.
0: Yeah, we had listener Beth who suggested we get in touch with Welds and Wood, Tony Greenwood Art from Millicent. And she joins us this morning. How are you going, Tony?
2: Very well, thank you. How are you?
1: Oh, good, thank you. Look, we are so excited to chat with you. Basically, I'll jump straight into it. What sort of art do you create and how long have you been making it for?
2: I make metal art, so I do all sorts of things ranging from small pieces up to the largest I've done is a dragon and a Highland cow, which are around about the same size.
0: How big are we speaking?
2: The Highland cow was probably on the larger size of a Highland cow. So,
0: like true to scale?
2: Yeah, absolutely.
1: Holy moly.
0: Holy cow, I
1: believe. Oh, very good. I was going to ask, what is one of the most complex pieces you've created? But if it's something that massive, I can imagine that would be quite tricky.
2: One of the complex pieces I am currently making. I got the torso of a mannequin and created a front and back mould of it, and I'm making it all detailed. It's currently not on my page because I'm having an exhibition in Millicent Gallery in a week and a half, and it's going in there, so I'm currently making that, and it's really time consuming and detailed, and I'm trying to make it look like it's got tattoos on it, and yeah. So that's currently my hardest piece, but I tend to find real, so when I made the cow or a turtle or kangaroo, whatever animal I've made, I try and find real life photos and make them to scale like that with all the detail in them.
1: Oh, Tony, if you're happy to stick around, we'd love to hear a little bit more about your process and if you might be able to help us out with the statue.
0: We'll do that after Noiseworks. It's Craig and Chelsea on Power FM.

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1: And this morning we're chatting to Tony Greenwood from Weldon Wood, finding out if we can get a statue made for the house here in Murray Bridge.
0: You say it's taking like a while, and obviously art is time consuming. How long are we, talking weeks, or where are we sort of sitting on the timeline?
2: I'm into my second week of making this one and going on probably anywhere between 4 and 8 hours a day.
1: Yeah, wow.
0: That's crazy.
1: That is a lot of work. Are you sort of self-taught, or did you, you know, do a course, or were you quite into art at school? How did you get into this?
2: I've always been really arty and crafty all my life. I grew up, I was one of these kids that I had a big piece of melamine laid on the lounge room floor with all my craft stuff in the winter time. Would lay on the floor and just sit there and be happy entertaining myself all day. And then as I got older, I sort of did lots of other art and crafts. And one day my husband was making a gate, a small gate, and I wanted him to decorate it with some horseshoes that I had. And he said, no, if you want it done, you do it. So I said, all right, show me the welder. And I tried to do it, and he grabbed me and told me I was making a big mess and took it off me. So he ended up doing it. And the next day I rang him up and I said, how do I start the welder? And he said, what are you doing? I said, well, I want to learn to weld. So anyway, I played around with it for a few hours that day and next day and a few days later, and he ended up sort of trying to tell me how terrible my welding was and how I needed to make it be and clean it up and make things stick better. And anyway, so it took me probably about 2 years to learn.
1: Yeah.
2: And now I'm creating all sorts of wonderful pieces, and I've been doing it for maybe about 8 years.
1: Oh, wow. That's incredible.
0: So you're obviously really talented. We are looking for someone to make something for this. I don't know if you've heard of the Statue House in Murray Bridge on Adelaide Road. It's got heaps of statues in the front. Have you heard of it at all?
2: No, I haven't. I don't go to Adelaide a lot. When I do, I often go through Murray Bridge a little bit and have a look of around. But no, I haven't actually heard of that one.
0: Oh, it's only fresh.
1: It's fairly new as well. If people listening haven't heard of it yet either, Power FM SA on the socials, you can have a look. There are some amazing statues there. Thomas the Tank Engine was a standout. There's the Kung Fu Panda. There's a potato wearing a hat. Like, there is so much stuff. And they have actually said to us that they've got plenty of room in the yard. They're happy for us at the station to get some help from someone to make a statue, and they'll let us just keep it there and people can go and have a look at it. Do you think you could maybe help us out creating a statue?
2: I most definitely could. We can have a good chat about what you want and how detailed, because my pricing really goes on how detailed things. I can put something together with not a lot of detail and it's not going to cost much, but then I can do something exactly the same piece with lots of detail, and of course that takes a lot more time, effort and materials, and so there it's a bit pricey, so I'm happy to chat about anything.
0: Yeah, we might have to look at price, because we don't have a budget ourselves. We are looking for, you know, maybe something that can be donated. But hey, look, maybe we could do some fundraising.
1: I was going to say, if we needed to do a Bunnings barbecue to fund the statue, Craig, I'd happily be the chef. Amazing.
2: I would be happy to help you out, guys.
0: Amazing. Okay, do us a good price. That's
1: I
0: good.
1: Love that. Well, we can chat the logistics of all of that off air, but you said you have an exhibition coming up. And also, you post on socials. If people want to have a look at what you do, where can they find you?
2: On Facebook, I'm on, my page is called Welds and Wood, so it's W-E-L-D-Z, and then the symbol for and, Wood, Tony Greenwood Art, and I'm having a little exhibition at the Millicent Library Gallery starting the 29th of May and running for about 2.5-3 weeks.
1: Oh, that's so exciting. Well, congratulations on doing that, and thank you so much for having a chat with us today.
2: Well, thank you very much for asking me to chat with you. It's been a pleasure.
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1: Oh, it sure is. 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Type in Power FM and say, bam, there we are. And you're going to want to keep listening because up next, Jaden Forster's joining us, our celebrity reporter. I reckon, you know how we've just had Eurovision, maybe something on that, or the new Kylie doco drops tomorrow.
0: I've heard something about Shakira.
1: Okay.
0: Her taxes are filed and something.
1: Something that rhymes with world. Yeah.
0: We'll find out what that is. After 7.30, local news with Jenny Lenman. Support is building for a young Mallee footballer after a shock cancer diagnosis. All the details with Jenny in a moment.
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2: Hello, I'm Jenny Lenman. A man from Kanmantoo will be called into court in August following yesterday's fatality on the Old Prince's Highway. Police alleging the 35-year-old was driving carelessly when his Ford Ute collided with a motorbike, killing the rider, a 39-year-old local man. He was arrested and charged and has lost his licence on the spot. Support's building for a young Mallee footballer after a shock cancer diagnosis. Brock Pedler, a 19-year-old from Pinneroo, was diagnosed with non-Hodgkin lymphoma after suffering breathing problems during a footy game. A fundraising campaign's been launched to help cover travel and medical costs while he undergoes chemotherapy. The date's been set for an upcoming new early childhood program in the Murraylands. The Tailem Bend Community Centre running a sensory play program on weekends from the middle of July to late September. Chief Executive Tammy Shepherd says the program's designed to build skills while supporting families closer to home.
3: So the request was put to us to see whether we could get something up and running in Murray Bridge. So we reached out to the Variety Brats group and said, you know, we've got this project idea. They loved the concept and thankfully, they contributed some funds for us to buy the resources to be able to get this initiative up and running.
2: Expressions of Interest for Little Leapers opens on the 15th of June. Check the Tailem Bend Community Centre website or social media around that time if you're interested. And now you're up to date with the latest in local news. If you've got a story you'd like us to investigate, email localnews@powerfmsa.com.au.
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4: Hi, I'm Matt McDonald. Authorities in the US have confirmed three people have been killed in a shooting at an Islamic center in San Diego. A security guard is among those killed. Two suspects, believed to be teenagers, were found dead in a car nearby with self-inflicted gunshot wounds. Donald Trump has confirmed serious negotiations for a peace deal with Iran are underway again. It comes after the US president says he has paused a fresh military strike that was planned for tomorrow. Police have described the scene of an alleged domestic violence triple murder as particularly violent. The bodies of a woman and two children aged 4 and 12 were found inside a home in Campbelltown last night. A 47-year-old has been charged with murder. If you need help escaping domestic or family violence, call 1-800-RESPECT. And experts have rubbish claims that changes to negative gearing will only lead to a small rise in rents. Treasury estimates that rent may only rise around $2 a week. Economists say it'll be way higher than that. Maroons coach Billy Slater says he has every confidence in Sam Walker. Walker will make his Origin debut at halfback next week. Slater telling Nine he deserves his chance.
5: You know, we just feel that Sammy Walker is ready for this challenge. You know, he's been developing down there at the Roosters, has done a great job.
4: The Bombers will be without Peter Wright for at least a couple of weeks after suffering a knee injury on the weekend, and Arsenal's another step closer to the EPL title, beating Burnley 1-0 this morning. That's the latest news and sport.
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8: Expect a shower or two today. 18 the top for Murray Bridge and Adelaide. 17 for Strathalbyn and Victor Harbour. 16 for Mount Barker. And 13 the top for Mount Lofty today. Tomorrow it'll be slightly warmer and expect possible showers.
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9: At 25 minutes away from 8, it's Tuesday morning.
8: It absolutely is. You said that like that was a groundbreaking thing.
9: It is. Well, for people who haven't looked at their clocks this morning, wow, it is groundbreaking.
8: And
9: isn't it?
8: It's Tuesday.
9: Hang on. What? I thought it. Well, for people that are waking up as well, who maybe had Monday off for some reason, this might feel like their Monday.
8: But it's actually Tuesday.

0: You wouldn't believe it. It's Tuesday.
1: You wouldn't believe it.
0: Unless you do believe it, in which case you know it's Tuesday.
1: You wouldn't believe that we're here thanks to Encounter, would you?
0: Oh, you'd probably, if you'd listened for a while.
1: You probably would, yeah. Well, we are here thanks to Encounter Lutheran College. From Lighthouse Early Learning to Year 12, a community that grows with your child. Whether you believe it or not, they do.
0: We should put all of this segment in a Ripley's Believe It or Not.
1: I think so. Pop it up in the museum somewhere, the transcript of it.
0: And can we shout out another great Encounter Lutheran scholar?
1: Believe it or not, we can.
0: Yeah, who's doing a great work, Oscar Potter.
1: Harry's brother.
0: Yes.
1: What's
0: from
1: he?
0: Year 11.
1: Oh, wizard. Sorry.
0: He's a wizard on the basketball court.
1: Great.
0: Division 1 under 18 basketball, crowned state champions. With the team that he's being a part of in the, looks like the Forestville Boys. Well done.
1: Very good stuff, Mr. Potter.
0: Now, back to potions class at Encounter. Yeah. I don't believe they do that. I think that's called science.
1: Yeah. Mm. So, up next, Craig, believe it or not, Jayden Forster, our celebrity reporter, is going to join us.
0: Yes, he is, and he's going to drop some knowledge on us around Kylie, who's dropping a doco tomorrow.
1: Oh, exciting stuff.
0: So some other rumours going on about maybe new music. We'll find out what it is after Metro Station on Power FM.

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1: Sure is, and the perfect time to get across what's trending.
0: Oh, shake those hips because they don't lie.
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1: Hello, Jaden.
5: Morning, guys.
1: How are we?
5: Very well, thank you.
0: Shaking the hips.
5: Indeed.
0: Who doesn't? We'll kick off with Shakira, who's about to get a big paycheck.
5: Indeed, yeah, the hips don't lie, and neither do the receipts, apparently, or at least the receipts they have anyway, or she has anyway. So, yeah, this is basically a massive acquittal in her tax fraud case over in Spain. After 8 years now, this has been rolling on. It's basically run its course, and they effectively, the story here was more or less, they accused her of not paying tax in Spain in the year 2011, essentially claiming that she spent more than half the year there, which requires you then to basically cough up the coin. They class you as a resident and you have to pay tax. Mm. But the court today has ruled that they were actually unable to prove that she did in fact stay there or was there for those 183 days. They could only prove she was there for 163. Ooh. So the case was largely, I guess, on circumstantial evidence, given that her boyfriend's from Spain and she was there. She certainly was there, but not as they could prove for the 183 days. So as you say, they're off the top. They've got to cough up. They've been ordered to reimburse her. It's almost $100 million Australian.
1: Holy
5: moly. Yeah, it's a lot of coins. So basically, there's reports they might appeal it and they won't hand over anything until that's run its course. But I mean, if you look at the ruling today, I'm no legal expert, but I think it's probably unlikely that you'd be able to get that overturned. But yeah, as we say, you know, the receipts don't lie. An important reminder just to keep those receipts. They could certainly help you in the long run.
1: Definitely, they could. They could make a whole doco about this.
0: Yeah, they
1: could. But it's not time for a Shakira doco. There's a Kylie doco dropping tomorrow, Jaden.
5: Indeed, 4:30 tomorrow afternoon is when that will be available for everybody on Netflix, titled Kylie, of course. So yeah, as part of all of this, though, there's an interesting sort of thing that's come about. We're actually getting some new music from Kylie. Ooh. There's a new song called Light It Up, co-written by Chris Martin from Coldplay. And this is going to accompany the three-part documentary series, sort of feature prominently, they're saying, in the series. I'm thinking maybe it might be as the credits roll on the screen. But anyway, we'll find out from tomorrow. They're not giving us anything just yet. Of course, I think it'll probably end up being released everywhere else as well. The other interesting thing with Kylie at the moment is she's let slip. I mean, to be honest, it's Kylie, so she doesn't let anything slip effectively. But she's let slip that she's also going to be touring again next year for her 40th anniversary. So it'll be interesting to see if any dates pop up for us here in Australia. It'd be great synergy to start it here in Australia, of course. But yeah, this documentary looks really, really good. Incredible stuff. I think it'll be a doco that actually delivers, I think.
1: Nice. We'll have to get the popcorn out ready for tomorrow night.
0: Make sure your Netflix subscriptions are all up to date. If you want to keep up to date with the breaking trending news, at Celebrity Lane on Instagram is what you want to follow for Jaden's update. I almost called you Jason.
1: Oh my goodness.
0: That would be the wrong thing.
1: Thanks for joining
0: You've
1: us this morning, Jaden.
5: I have indeed. Thank you, guys.
0: Thank you. Jeez. It's the Kid Laroi now. 1,000 miles. Craig and Chels with you. That's your trending news on Power FM. I

0: I was about to do all the things that we're meant to do after the song, but it turns out our power's gone out.
1: So unsatisfying, isn't it?
0: Well, it is Craig and Chelsea here on Power FM. It is a Tuesday morning. It's 14 minutes away from 8, and we would love you to help with our power outage, please.
1: We're currently stuck, but I tell you what, we have heard that calling the phone line, 1300 137 317, sparks the power to come back on. And if you do that, we'll thank you by popping you on the standby list. Your chance to win up to $1,000 worth of electrical product or service thanks to TrasRite Electrical by being an electrician yourself.
0: Yeah.
1: Because...
0: well, we don't know anything.
1: Currently, we're just stuck here.
0: Yeah.
1: On air. I was going to say, how's your morning? But as you said before, it wasn't great, so that's awkward.
0: And now the power's gone out, so we...
1: Yeah. Should we do more like Shrek quotes or something? That was yesterday,
0: though. That was yesterday. Check that out on the socials. Oh, no, we've got someone here.
1: Oh, thank goodness.
0: 1300 137 317. Who is our electrician this morning? Yes, you. Hello, good morning.
2: Hello, how are you?
1: Good, thank you. Who have we got and where are you from?
2: Sam from Sunnyside.
1: Hello, Sam. You are helping us get the power back on this morning, and of course we want to thank you. Have you got some electrical work at home you need done? Maybe some fans to put up, some lights?
2: Yes, I do. I have an older style house, so it needs a lot of work.
1: Oh, well, I reckon we can help you out by popping you on that standby list. Might win some goodies thanks to TrasRite Electrical. How's that sound?
2: That sounds amazing. Thank you very much.
1: Oh, amazing. Has it been successful in getting the power back on, Craig? That is the question.
0: It has indeed. Thank you.
1: Thank you.
3: Meet. This time, it's Book to Bling.
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11: Let's be frank. Australia's immigration system is broken. The numbers are too high and the standards are too low. Albo has brought in a record 1.4 million people in 3.5 years, putting pressure on housing and essential services. Australians can see the country they love changing for the worse. That's why the Coalition has announced a migration policy with Australian values at its heart, putting Australian values first, stopping system abuse and showing a red light to radicals.
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0: Thursday morning on Power FM, 3 minutes away from 8. It's Craig and Chels here.
1: Ava Max there. Kind of sounds like Caver Max. That's what you'd call a giant man cave, I believe.
0: Yeah.
1: That's a stretch, but we'll, you know, we'll get there. 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Hit up the win page and we might hit you up with some prizes. Thanks to Urban Sellers Mount Barker. Great range, great prices right in town.
0: What window are you in again?
1: Michael Jackson.
0: Your Michael window. I wonder if the chickens are in their Michael window or not.
1: I bet they are. They're pretty cool.
0: Well, we'll find out as they cluck up a tune for you. You guess the title and artist. You win a meat pack thanks to Murray Bridge Meats. We're going to do it straight after local news with Jenny Lenman on Power FM.
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8: When Ryan's out there this morning, so take care. We've got a breakdown on the freeway outbound near the Crapers Interchange. Otherwise, roadworks today, Adelaide Road, Top Ness, Stras Alpen Road, Flaxley, and Barker Road, Verdun as well. 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
10: Hello, I'm Jenny Lindman. The state government's urging motorists to take extra care on our regional roads after a sharp rise in fatalities this year. 44 people have died on South Australian roads so far in 26, 24 of them in country areas. A Canman 2 motorcyclist was killed yesterday in a crash on the Old Princes Highway. Minister Michael Brown says these are tragedies that stay with communities forever.
11: These numbers aren't just numbers. They are actual people. They're people's fathers, mothers, brothers, sisters, children, and now they've had their lives lost on our roads. So what we're calling on people to do this particular Road Safety Week is really make sure that they are cognizant that they're sharing the roads with other users.
10: A local volunteer group has welcomed a new state government role aimed at improving Australia's longest dedicated walking track. Friends of the Heysen Trail promoting the state government's coordinator position, saying it should help strengthen partnerships and support ongoing trail maintenance and promotion. The new Heysen Trail coordinator role with the Environment Department is open for applications until the 7th of June. Aerial surveys to count kangaroo populations will take place soon in the Murray-Mallee and Riverland. From mid to late June, surveys will see low-flying aircraft equipped with trained observers count roos in the first and last 3 hours of light each day when the animals are most active. Senior kangaroo ecologist Dr. Amanda McLean says the surveys will help contribute to the sustainable management of the species.
12: It is quite the undertaking every year, that's for sure. So it takes us several months, really, to get to all the places we need to get to count the kangaroo.
10: And in sport, the Eastern Mavericks women's side say they're learning to adjust without US import Brooklyn Ruiz. The 6'4" centre returned home a fortnight ago after averaging 12 points and 7 rebounds a game to start the basketball season. Bella Schaftener says they wish her well after her local stint.
13: Brooklyn was a huge spark for our team, and she brings a bit of height for our very guard-heavy lineup. But we definitely miss her and the impact she's had. But we wish her all the best back in the States.
10: And now you're up to date with the latest in local sport and news.
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14: Hi, I'm Matt McDonald. Three people have been killed after a shooting at an Islamic centre in San Diego. A security guard is among those killed. San Diego Police Chief Scott Wall says two suspects, believed to be teens, were also found dead nearby.
15: The suspects at this point appear to have died from self-inflicted gunshot wounds. There were no officers involved in firing their weapons.
14: A man is in court today charged with the domestic domestic violence murder of a woman and two children in Sydney's southwest. The bodies of the woman and two boys, aged 4 and 12, were found inside a home in Campbelltown last night. Just hours after Donald Trump warned Iran that time was running out, the president says he has paused a planned military strike. It comes as fresh peace talks get underway. And almost 50 school students have had to be rescued from a national park in the Gold Coast hinterland after becoming trapped following a deluge. The group was cut off by floodwaters, but was brought back to safety around 11 p.m. Brad Scott insists his job at Essendon is safe. Despite growing speculation, he'll be the next coach without a job. The Bombers have won just one game so far this season, but Scott says he has the backing of the board. The Blues and Maroons will head into their respective camps today as they begin preparations for Origin 1 next week. The Blues setting up base on the Central Coast, while the Maroons will settle in on the Sunshine Coast. And action at the New Zealand Pro has been called off again today. Another call is not expected until Friday. That's the latest news and sport.
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21: Expect a shower or two today. 18 the top for Murray Bridge and Adelaide. 17 for Strathalbyn and Victor Harbour. 16 for Mount Barker. And 13 the top for Mount Lofty today. Tomorrow, it'll be slightly warmer and expect possible showers.
22: Murraylands, Adelaide Hills and South Coast. Allow me to introduce Mount Barker's tiredest man. And the woman who puts the in madam. This is Craig and Charles.
23: It sure is. On a Tuesday morning, coming up to 8:06.
21: Happy Tuesday to you.
23: And do you remember the old Coca-Cola site in the city? The factory there?
21: I think Thibodin? So. Tell Febby.
23: So they've been trying to sell it off for a while, and Eldercare has acquired a $19 million slice of the building. And they're going to put there a 200-bed aged care facility.
21: Oh, that's handy.
23: It's very good. I mean, they've gone from carbonation to cremation.
21: Craig, commitment.
23: No? Well, maybe not yet. Okay, all right. They've gone from cans to care.
21: Nice.
23: Is that better?
21: Yep, that's a bit better.
23: And both the drink and the people who will live there are sweet.
21: So true.
23: Too sweet, some would say.
21: They've gone from fizzy to very fussy people.
23: Fizzy to fussy.
21: It never happens with females.
23: I wonder if we'll see Bianca Wiley out there this morning. Still haven't seen her on the
21: that's
23: Today Show.
21: That's a good call from you. She could be out
23: late
21: there.
23: Late entry.
21: Oh, imagine just going and visit your grandparents there. I remember when this was the Coke. Yes.
23: Have you got a Coke? Have you got a Coke for me, Grandma? No, but here's a Werther's original. Enjoy.
21: So true. So classic.
23: Up next on the show, it's time for the age-old chickens to strut on in.
21: Yes, I can't wait to see Chuck.
23: Oh, okay.
21: And can't wait to hear them cluck.
23: Chuck and cluck.
21: Chuck and cluck. That's what it's all about.
23: We might be chucking you a meat pack thanks to Murray Bridge Meats, if you can tell us the title and artist.
21: So true.
23: We'll get to it. After 5 seconds of summer, she looks so perfect. It is Craig and Chels, Tuesday morning on Power FM.
21: Thank you.

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1: They might be so down, but the vibes are so up because it's time for Chicken Tunes Day.
0: Yeehaw! It's Chicken Tunes Day. Get on in here. Here they come.
1: Got my little personal heater.
0: Chuck's back.
1: Chuck is back.
0: It's warm, isn't it? It's really nice having a chicken sit on your lap.
1: It is. Very warm.
0: And
1: comforting.
0: Chuck's quite still. You know, some other chickens, they flap about, muck around with their feathers, but Chuck's good.
1: He likes me. What can I say? It's because we started on the show at the same time, that's why.
0: That's it. Well, we're about to play a chicken tune. The chicken choir is going to sing it for us. We need you to identify the title and artist.
1: Absolutely. And if you do that, you could score yourself a meat pack thanks to Murray Bridge Meats. They do a great job.
0: Yeah, Murray Bridge is only independent butcher, and they've got a special that kicks off today.
1: The rump special.
0: My rump. My Murray Bridge butchers. Yep.
1: Butcher. Did they ask you to specifically?
0: They didn't.
1: I could tell.
0: I think they're regretting it right now.
1: I think so.
0: $21.99 a kilo.
1: Oh, very good stuff.
0: $21.99 a kilo.
1: Get yourself some rump. Some rump. Check it out. Okay, the chickens are clearly saying, let us do the singing. If you can guess the title and artist of what they cluck up, 1300 137 317 is the number to call.
0: Let's have a listen to today's chicken tune. Bum, bum, bum.

0: some incredible dance moves to accompany their singing.
1: Was that Chuck?
0: I've never been more proud of these kids. Of course it was Chuck. He gets it from me.
1: Right. 1300 137 317 to pick up a meat pack from Murray Bridge Meats. All you need to do is tell us the title and artist.
0: Oh, that chicken tune. Do we need to hear it one more time?
1: Oh, always.
0: All right, let's.
1: Chickens. Take it away, chickens. 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

0: Very vibey stuff. I like it. They nailed it, I think.
1: I think they did. But can you nail it? Title and artist is what we need. We'll give you a meat pack to Murray Bridge Meats.
0: 1300 137 317 is the number to call.
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0: Craig and Chels on Power FM. It's a Tuesday morning, 16 past 8.
1: Sure is. And good vibes in here this morning because the chickens are here for Chicken Tuesday.
0: Yee-haw! It's Chicken Tuesday. Ah, yes. Chuck is above your lap. Or on your lap, I should say. Above? On?
1: Sitting on.
0: In the vicinity of?
1: Kind of more in my arms.
0: Right.
1: On my lap.
0: Okay.
1: We're just hanging out.
0: And the rest of the chicken choir huddled around the other microphone as they cluck up a tune. You guess the Tideland artist, and thanks to Murray Bridge Meats, we hook you up with a meat pack.
1: Tell you what, they're struggling to keep their feet still while they've been clucking up this morning's tune.
0: Okay.
1: It's a common problem.
0: Shall we hear it one more time?
1: I think we should.
0: For those in the back, here we go.

0: As always, if you think you can guess the title and artist of that chicken tune, you could score yourself a meat pack thanks to Murray Bridge Meats. All you have to do is give us a call. How are we going this morning, Craig?
1: Well, on 1300 137 317. This is Power FM. Good morning.
2: Good morning, Craig. Kingsley here. How are we?
0: Hello, Kingsley. How are you going?
2: Hello. Oh, I'm pretty good, thank you.
1: Hey, good. You must be. Have you already done our bins this morning?
2: I have about 25 minutes ago, I reckon.
1: Ah,
0: he's
1: we
0: consistent.
1: Missed you.
0: He's consistent, I tell good. You what.
1: Do you reckon you can name our chicken tune this morning?
2: Well, I reckon I can. The tune come across straight away in my brainy spot. And I'm going to go with Billie Jean, Michael Jackson.
1: Well done,
0: of
1: Kingsley.
0: Of course it is. Incredible stuff.
1: Now, are you a Michael Jackson fan yourself?
2: I don't mind a Michael Jackson tune here and there, for sure.
0: Great, I like you even more than I did before.
1: And, well, not to put you on the spot in front of a Michael Jackson fan, but did the Chickens do a better version than Michael?
2: Yes, of course they did.
1: Oh, wow.
0: Wow.
1: Do you feel offended, Charles?
0: Yes, very much so. It's fine. It's fine. Kingsley is the only person who could probably criticise the king.
1: Yeah. You're very lucky, Kingsley. And we're going to hook you up with a meat pack thanks to Murray Bridge Meats.
2: Oh, excellent. Been trying to get it for a while. Thank you very much.
0: Oh, so
1: that
0: good.
1: Meat on display. Oh, don't forget the rump special, $21.99 a kilo this week.
2: Ooh, we might have to go for that. That sounds good.
1: Some rum.
0: That was almost
1: rum,
0: Michael Jackson into. Ooh!
2: I've been practicing.
1: Well done, Kingsley.
0: Very good stuff this morning. Well done, chickens, as well.
1: Yep, I'll be back again next Tuesday for another chance for you to win a meat pack. Thanks to Murray Bridge Meats. Do you want to hear this one more time?
0: All right, let's. Oh, you know me too well.
1: We're in our Michael window.
0: We absolutely are.
1: I've joined you in it.
0: I've been in it for 17 years. You've got some catching up to do.
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0: Thank you so much.
1: Coming up this Friday morning, we get to give $1,000 away worth of products and services from Traz Wright Electrical, celebrating 18 years of servicing the Adelaide Hills and Fleurieu.
0: How exciting. It's all these people that have been helping us get our power back on. For the last week and a half, it's just been glitching out. I mean, it's helpful, though, because it gives us an excuse to put you on the standby list for ringing us, 1300 137 317. When you do that, don't ask me how it works. I don't know the physics behind it, but gets our power back on. It makes us happy as well.
1: Sam from Sunnyside this morning.
0: Sam from Sunnyside.
1: Helped us get back on air, and we got a few more opportunities across the week ahead of giving away that $1,000 prize on Friday. So keep listening out for when we glitch out, and you can help us and get yourself on that standby list. You'll know.
0: Something like that. You'll know. It'll be better than that. Trust me. That was just one for the lulls.
1: Now, up next on the show, kind of almost put something into the universe. The universe wronged me.
0: Mm-hmm.
1: And then I think it tried to help me back, but it got things wrong.
0: You manifested, just not clearly enough.
1: Yeah. I think that's what's happened. I had a cloudy manifestation.
0: Exactly right. And don't you hate a cloudy manifestation?
1: Put that on a t-shirt.
0: We're going to try clear it up together up next. We'll do it after Jenny's local news. And a new free early childhood program in Murray Bridge will open bookings next month. She's got more at 8:30.
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9: 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A single car smash on Kenton Valley Road, Lobethal near Reservoir Road. 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

0: This morning, following reports, a man suffered a gunshot wound. A homemade pen gun was seized from the house. A man's been charged following yesterday's fatal collision on the Old Prince's Highway. Police allege a Ford Ute collided with a motorcycle, killing a 39-year-old local rider. The 35-year-old Ute driver from Kanmantoo has been charged with causing death by careless driving. He'll be called into court in August. A young Mallee footballer is facing a cancer battle after collapsing with breathing problems during a match. Brock Pedler from Pinneroo has been diagnosed with non-Hodgkin lymphoma after doctors discovered a large tumour in his chest. The promising 19-year-old Mallee Storm player is now undergoing chemotherapy treatment. And a new free early childhood program in Murray Bridge will open for bookings next month. The Taylan Bend Community Centre's rolling out a sensory play program in the rural city. It starts on Sunday the 19th of July, and it's thanks to support from Variety. Chief Executive Tammy Shepherd says the program will help fill a gap in local services.
1: There was a request from community for us to provide something on the weekends that those working families can participate in with their children. We also heard that there were some families that were travelling to Mount Barker for a similar program, and with the fuel crisis, they were at jeopardy of being able to continue to participate in those programs.
0: The Taylan Bend Community Centre will open those bookings for the 10-week program on the 15th of June. And now you're up to date with the latest in local news.
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3: Hi, I'm Matt McDonald. Donald Trump says serious negotiations have resumed with Iran just hours after he warned that time was running out. The president confirming he has paused a military strike that was planned for tomorrow at the request of other countries in the region.
4: I've put it off for a little while, hopefully maybe forever, but possibly for a little while, because we've had very big discussions with Iran and we'll see what they amount to.
3: The murder of a woman and two children in a home in Sydney is being described as one of the most confronting ever for police. The bodies of the woman and two boys aged 4 and 12 were found inside the home in Campbelltown last night. A 47-year-old man has been charged. Authorities in the US say the motive behind a shooting at an Islamic center in San Diego remains unclear. Three people were killed when two gunmen opened fire. The two suspects, both teenagers, were found dead nearby with self-inflicted gunshot wounds. And Elon Musk has lost his court case against OpenAI with a jury ruling he lodged it too late. The Gold Coast Suns have reportedly signalled their interest in Bomber star Zach Merritt as talk of him leaving Essendon ramps up again. Merritt's under contract until the end of next year but could make another attempt to secure a trade. Team lists for this weekend's NRL round are out this afternoon with plenty of clubs without Origin stars. The Dolphins and Raiders have a combined 6 players unavailable for Thursday night's clash. And Arsenal's now 5 games clear of Man City at the top of the EPL ladder after a 1-0 win over Burnley. That's the latest news and sport.
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7: Expect a shower or two today. 18 the top for Murray Bridge and Adelaide. 17 for Strathalbyn and Victor Harbour. 16 for Mount Barker. And 13 the top for Mount Lofty today. Tomorrow, it'll be slightly warmer and expect possible showers.
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9: Yes, it is. On a Tuesday morning, 25 minutes till we hit 9 o'clock.
7: Happy Tuesday to you. We're here thanks to Encounter Lutheran College on the south coast, where your child's journey begins with a flying start and leads to a bright future. Beautiful stuff.
9: Getting better at that.
7: Encounter got a big week. As we said, year 8s are in Halls Gap on their camp. Year 2s have got a walk happening tomorrow.
9: Oh, a brisk walk.
7: They do, yeah. It's nice. And the book fair's on this week.
9: Oh, love a book fair.
7: Thursday and Friday. You would love a book fair.
9: Yeah. I mean, I love...
7: intelligent and cool.
9: I mainly love looking around and then I realise that I don't have the money to buy the books. And I feel sad.
7: Oh. Go to an op shop, get some books there. This
9: year. Oh, that's true.
7: It's true. It's also Grand Friends Day this Friday. Huge stuff going on at Encounter.
9: Grand Friends?
7: Yep.
9: That's very good.
7: It's very cool.
9: So

0: Such an exciting day at school when the grandparents got to come and you got to go and get grandparents. What's going on at school? Look at this. Look at my colouring.
1: Hey, we need to break fourth wall for a moment. We like to play a game in the mornings called Where's Wiley?
0: Yep.
1: Bianca Wiley, friend of the show, Channel 9 news reporter, Today Show Adelaide correspondent. Our guess this morning was that she would be at Possum Park.
0: The North Adelaide Golf Club, where they're doing a lot of protesting.
1: We were completely wrong.
0: No, she was at Christie Downs.
1: Yeah.
0: In front of that house that then, well, shady things happen.
1: Some shady things happen is a good way to word it. Some sad things in Adelaide this morning, and that's what's made the national stage. So let's just do more good. I think that's the message.
0: If it bleeds, it leads. That's what I've heard in news.
1: That's a fantastic saying.
0: That's what they
1: say. Although sad.
0: Yeah, very sad.
1: There you go. Hey, to some less sad things. Mm. Well, I mean, happy for me. Something that I got my hands on that you didn't.
0: Should have.
1: Sorry.
0: Okay, well, we need to break this down.
1: Absolutely.
0: After Sabrina Carpenter.
1: Less.
0: The song's called Taste to take us
1: I know,
0: there.
1: It's just to upset you even more.
0: It's all going to make sense in a moment here on Power FM.

0: 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Tuesday morning here on Power FM. It's 20 minutes away from 9.
1: Ah, Sabrina Carpenter's taste. Something you wish that you could taste, Craig. It's been on your mind for quite some time now.
0: Tell you what, we've only been doing the show for like 2.5 months or so now.
1: Yeah,
0: I reckon.
1: About that.
0: A lot has happened in that time. And one of those things is I was first exposed to pistachio puppy.
1: Yeah.
0: The pistachio spread.
1: Pistachio spread, absolutely.
0: And I first noticed it around kind of like Easter time because there were these brioche hot cross buns and they had the filling inside them and I was like, oh, this is actually really delicious.
1: Mm.
0: But as I bit into another one, I didn't get any of the filling in it.
1: Petty letter.
0: Which,
1: them.
0: Led to a petty letter that sounded like this. All I wanted was pistachio puppy, sexy Italian pistachio spread in my mouth, and you didn't deliver.
1: It sounds pretty clear. Sounds like you very much wanted some of that pistachio spread.
0: All I wanted was pistachio puppy, sexy Italian pistachio spread in my mouth. That's all I wanted.
1: That's all you wanted. Yeah.
0: Ever since that moment,
1: yeah,
0: I've been craving the taste of that pistachio spread.
1: Really?
0: It's, I just, like, I could buy it. This is the thing. It's very simple. I could buy it.
1: It's on the shelves, yeah.
0: But it feels like the universe owes me. They didn't put any filling in that one hot cross bun.
1: And sometimes in a petty letter, it feels good to just put it out into the universe and hope that someone's listening. And a funny thing kind of happened. I think somehow pistachio puppy did listen. They just got it slightly wrong. Because that same day, I think it was, or the next day, they reached out to me in my DMs and said, hey, Chels, actually, ciao, Chels, we would love to send you some pistachio puppy products. And I said, oh, my goodness, thank you so much. They have sent me quite a number of things.
0: Can I just double check? At any point, had you, on any records, said that you would really like some of pistachio puppy's sexy Italian pistachio spread in your mouth?
1: Nope.
0: No, interesting.
1: Hadn't interacted with their stuff at all. They just reached out, saw me on TikTok, saw over 30K and went, maybe we're going to get her to make some content.
0: So they didn't hear Craig Pittman, radio announcer around the Adelaide Hills, Maryland, South Coast, wants this product. I guess we won't give it to him.
1: No. Although when I did reply to them and said, that would be amazing, I said, oh, so funny, because on the radio this morning, I tried to include you in there a little bit.
0: Right.
1: Yet still, all of the products came to me. Apart from this one. Well, it did come to me, but I've brought it into the studio. Not to tease you, I have in my hand a Jumbo. Pistachio puppies, the sexy Italian pistachio spread smooth.
0: Do you know how long I have been waiting to taste that once again?
1: Couple of months. Do you know how much is in this?
0: It looks like a lot. It's a jumbo.
1: Half a kilo.
0: Oh, you're kidding.
1: I'm not kidding.
0: So much.
1: It's a lot.
0: I just, like Sabrina Carpenter, want to taste.
1: Like your dream.
0: Pistachio puppy.
1: Like your dream Italian lover. Sweet, rich, smooth and irresistible. So anyway, I've just, side note, I've just got that sitting here.
0: You're going to share it?
1: Well, like I would have, but we started talking about it and you're just coming across quite desperate about it. You know, like sometimes being less desperate is better.
0: So you're not going to share it?
1: I mean, they sent it to me. Like it is a gift for me. So I'm not sure if I can just give it to you. Look, we're good friends. Mm-hmm. I think I can safely say. But you know me, like I'm not the best at sharing sometimes, especially when it comes to, because I also love the spread. Let's put that on the record.
0: Okay.
1: I am a big fan. They did send it to me as well. So I don't know, is that doing them a disservice because it's for me?
0: I feel like I've talked more about them than you have.
1: Yeah, but on social media I have because I've made the content.
0: All right.
1: I'm their biggest fan now.
0: Is there anything that I could do to get, as I have previously stated, all I wanted was pistachio puppy, sexy Italian pistachio spread in my mouth. Is there anything I can do to make that a reality?
1: Like I think you need to be a little bit creative with it. I don't know if the listeners maybe.
0: Chels,
1: have
0: I will
1: some ideas.
0: Run long distances for this. I will swim long distances for this. I will cycle. I don't know. I mean, those seem like obvious challenges, but I will do something to make this a reality.
1: Nicola Spiria? Is that you? So fit.
0: I will do it. What do I need to do?
1: I want something a little bit more creative. So if you can get anyone to help you out, then that's...
0: It feels like I won't be setting the bar high enough for myself.
1: Mm-hmm. It doesn't.
0: All right. Well, if anyone's got an idea, help us out. 1300 137 317. What can I do to prove that I am worthy of... All I wanted was pistachio puppy, sexy Italian pistachio spread in my mouth.
1: I've got half a kilo sitting right here with my name on it currently.
0: I reckon my mouth could hold that much. Is that the challenge?
1: Have you seen the jar? Have a look at this.
0: 1300 137 317. What should I have to do to get that pistachio paste into my mouth?
1: Make it interesting.
0: It's Craig and Chelsea, yeah? Tuesday morning on Power FM.

0: Craig and Chelsea with you on Power FM. It's a Tuesday morning, about 11 minutes until we hit 9 o'clock.
1: Oh, it absolutely is. I'm just feeling quite proud. Proud's not the word.
0: You've got the pistachio
1: amused.
0: Puppy power.
1: Yes.
0: In your court.
1: I do.
0: If you've just joined us for months now, literally. I mean, I had a hot cross bun. It was a brioche hot cross bun. Had pistachio puppies, pistachio spread in it.
1: Mm-hmm.
0: I thought it was delicious, but then I had one that just had none in it. And ever since, I've been waiting. And all I wanted was pistachio puppies, sexy Italian pistachio spread in my mouth.
1: I mean, you put that into the universe, it nearly listened. Instead, though, they reached out to me and sent me a bunch of some spreads, some desserts. It's been just divine, actually.
0: We're looking for challenges that I can complete to potentially have some of this pistachio puppy, pistachio spread, because power's gone to your head.
1: You got to deserve it somehow, right?
0: Yeah. Well, we have a call coming through, 1300 137 317. Good morning. Who have we got there? Where are you from?
2: Kylie. From Mount Pleasant.
1: Hello, Kylie. From Mount Pleasant? There you, Kylie Minogue. Do you have some ideas for us as to what Craig should do to be able to get this gift from me?
2: I think you should maybe do a bake-off.
0: A bake-off? Ooh, I don't mind that. Is there anything specific about the bake-off?
2: I don't know. Yeah, whoever's got the best recipe, I reckon, but yeah.
1: Okay. You'll win immediately.
0: Does it have to include the spread or
1: that's
0: maybe be pistachio-based?
2: Yeah, I reckon it has to be a pistachio-based sort of recipe.
0: Okay, interesting.
1: Oh, interesting.
0: I don't mind that. That's
1: who
0: a good one.
1: Who judge the bake-off? Do we need to have a little, like, table out the front and some listeners need to come past? Immediate. Kylie's
2: and
1: there.
2: And then everybody gets to taste it. Yeah.
0: Interesting.
1: Okay, so Kylie can be judge number one.
0: All right, Kylie. Well,
1: that's
0: great.
1: A very good idea.
0: Great idea. Thank you for coming up with that and calling in this morning.
2: Thank you.
1: Cheers, Kylie.
0: I like that.
1: I like that as well, because I feel like you had a couple of ideas, but some are just, as you said, setting the bar not quite high enough for yourself.
0: Well, like, I thought I could do a pistachio wrap of some description.
1: Yeah, but you love making wraps.
0: Mm.
1: Pistachio is not an easy one to wrap.
0: I did think I could maybe dye my moustache green.
1: That's a commitment.
0: It is.
1: You know what I'm like with hair changing colour and length.
0: Yeah, if anything, that's not going to get me what I want.
1: It is fun, though.
0: Yeah.
1: I think if you're so adamant on, you know, your love for this pistachio spread and you want to profess it, you should be professing it to the people. Write a big sign. Stand out on the roadside somewhere, side of the Southeastern Freeway maybe.
0: Okay.
1: And it's like, honk if Craig deserves the spread and you get 100 honks. You can have
0: 100 honks. Okay. No, I don't mind that.
1: Is 100? That's a lot. You might be there for a couple hours.
0: Is it a week of challenges?
1: Maybe.
0: Maybe.
1: Because I really like the idea of baking something where you'll get to eat it.
0: Okay, well, baking something, standing out on trying to get 100 honks.
1: Mm-hmm. You could run as well. Maybe we'll keep pace with Kai or something.
0: I don't know about that. But okay, keep the challenges coming through, because I'll tell you what, I will just about do anything. All I wanted was pistachio puppy, sexy Italian pistachio spread in my mouth.
1: And look, you might get there. You just got to work for it.
0: 1300 137 317 or jump on the socials at Power FMSA. What challenge can I do? Add to the list.
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7: 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Style cuts for everybody. No appointments, just come in.
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0: just getting started.
1: Oh, I love you, Ken.
2: I'm dressing up as Ken this weekend as well, so just be careful. It's Craig and Chelsea on Power FM. Tuesday morning, 8:58. And yeah, sadly, if you haven't heard the news, Aqua has broken up officially as a band after 30 years.
1: That's because they're making way for the new Ken and the Barber girl.
2: Yeah, right.
1: Not good.
2: Ken and Barber.
1: Poor Aqua.
2: Yeah, that's very sad. I remember having that album.
1: Do you?
2: Yeah,
1: you would have had that album.
2: Our family definitely had it. I'm not saying it was me that had it necessarily.
1: Did that have, is it Mr. Jones on there
2: Dr.
1: as well?
2: Dr. Jones.
1: Yeah, yeah.
2: That's a great band. They may have had three songs, but that's fine.
1: What was I going to, oh, Counting Crows. Mr. Jones. That's what I was thinking. They should collab. Oh, my.
2: All right. Tomorrow morning on the show, we are back and we are catching up with Richard Pascoe, the Adelaide tech guy. He's back on board.
1: He'll be back tomorrow. Another genre jumble as well. Mm-hmm. Can't believe it's that time of the week already. Zoom's by. And I believe what was invented first, it's time for you to quiz me.
2: It is. I better come up with some things. That's a good fun one to play because you never know what came first. Until we tell you.
1: Absolutely. Play along in the car. Call up and help me out if you would like to as well.
2: That's an early one after 6:30, so thank you to everyone who's listening in early. We will catch you tomorrow from 6 to 9. Well, stick around.
1: Have a beautiful Tuesday.
2: Geordie's back on the drive.
1: Yeah, the right stuff coming up as well after 10. Oh, so much happening here. Yeah. Stick around.
2: We'll see you tomorrow. Bye.
1: Bye. Top of the morning to you. Local radio with
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11: Hello, I'm Jenny Lenman. A 39-year-old man from Kanmantoo is the 11th motorcyclist to die on our roads this year. He was involved in a two-vehicle crash on the Old Princes Highway yesterday. The car driver's been charged with causing death by careless driving. Motorcycle deaths have more than doubled compared to this time last year. Minister for Road Safety Michael Brown says the government's spending more money on trying to reduce those fatalities.
12: There was a slight uptick last year, which is very concerning, and so we're trying to make sure that older men in particular get the message that they need to be careful on the roads.
11: Fresh data is about to be collected on local kangaroo numbers. From June, aerial surveys will be carried out in the Murray Mallee and Riverland, seeing low-flying aircraft equipped with trained observers counting populations in the first and last 3 hours of light each day. Senior kangaroo ecologist Dr. Amanda McLean says while it's been wet recently, the lingering drought may have reduced the population.
13: Kangaroo populations fluctuate with rainfall generally. So when you have high rainfall, about 6 months or 12 months after that, you get high kangaroo numbers. And when you've had a drought or dry conditions, then you'll get lower kangaroo numbers.
11: The state government's investing in the future of one of South Australia's most iconic walking tracks, the Hyson Trail. A new coordinator role's been created to promote and improve the 1,200k trek that runs from Cape Jervis through the hills and into the Flinders Ranges. The position pays up to $121,000 a year, with applications closing on the 7th of June. And in sport, Eastern Mavericks guard Bella Schaftiner says they'll raise the tempo as they look to replace centre Brooklyn Ruiz, who's gone home to the United States. Schaftiner says the side will hit the ground running in the next basketball match, with coach Nathan Jones already wanting to move the ball quickly.
0: Nathan's always been a very transition-first coach, but I think now that we don't have that five-man presence, it's definitely one of the things we've been focusing on.
11: The Mavs face Forestville this weekend at Wayville, and now you're up to date with the latest in local sport and news.
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14: Hi, I'm Matt McDonald. Police in the US have described the scene of a shooting at an Islamic center in San Diego as chaotic. Three people, including a security guard, were shot and killed, while two teen suspects were found dead in a nearby car from self-inflicted gunshot wounds. San Diego Police Chief Scott Wall says the motive remains unclear.
15: We got a lot of work to do to try to figure out what led up to this and exactly what actions took place, but I can tell you with 100% certainty, the heroic actions of the responding officers and deputies is beyond words.
14: A man will front court today charged over a horrific triple murder in Sydney's southwest. The bodies of a woman and two boys aged 4 and 12 were found inside the home in Campbelltown last night. The 47-year-old man was arrested at the scene. Donald Trump remains sceptical a peace deal with Iran can be reached, with new talks underway, and the death toll from an Ebola outbreak in parts of Africa has surpassed 100, with a US missionary worker evacuated to Germany after becoming infected. Lions star Lachie Neal's reportedly exploring interest from clubs in four states as talk of a move away from Brisbane intensifies, but a move to Perth appears unlikely, with Collingwood emerging as a potential new home for the 32-year-old. The West Tigers' woes could be about to get worse. There are fears Taylan May's season is over after re-injuring a shoulder on the weekend, while Jock Madden suffered a hamstring injury, and Arsenal's one win away from the EPL title after beating Burnley 1-0 this morning. That's the latest news and sport.
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1: Expect a shower or two today. 18 the top for Murray Bridge and Adelaide. 17 for Strathalbyn and Victor Harbour. 16 for Mount Barker. And 13 the top for Mount Lofty today. Tomorrow, it'll be slightly warmer and expect possible showers.
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